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0: Everybody show that love unto the Lord wherever you are tonight. 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

0: 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We now think worship is acting. 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I tell people that I don't just say God is good. I'm a product of the goodness of God.
1: 104.5.
0: And I'm sure you have a similar testimony.

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1: Hallelujah. 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
0: 104.
1: Listen up, praise unto his name. 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
0: 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That if you go and study,
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1: So in this is Plan B, 104.5.
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4: This is one thing.
0: Once I had a radio, a buffoon or the Kazan. Sir was at the Kadia back when the Uncle Hunda. Now you are just about Kohun, Impu, Okrano, Sebuna, Kamia, Kazan, who said the young war. Yeah, then also Ebia, a your man with Japan, the NTD, and our Uncle Hunda. Yeah, I say, what you would ye, and what you're so, and you be a say. 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Yeah, Yura, Nana, I don't call for the pencil. Was I saying one? 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
1: Yo, Ghana Mama, Addis Mama, Anopei, Yamatia Fujinache, Adiba, Kasavide, so Plan B 104.5 FM, so Yawatama, Community 23, Janjeno, so Otienka, Ewo, www.planbfmonline.com, Anopei, and Sama Yensaka, and Monday, Plan B Partial Sports, and Yede Ebreo, on the 14th of September, 2026, Anopei, Ohe, Wachebena, Sima, Eduasa, NC, and so, Abo, Upper, Aye, and Nunciansu, Aye, Rarit, 37 after 6. If you say Tami, copy time, Anopei, Nunciansu, Ebono, some of the latest news around the world of sports, I would say, Naoki, every year, if Friday, Saturday, Sunday, Abetu Dano, resorts are a coso, a month for a crosso, Ghana, a Premier League, no, and a Yedehunsem, and so Abedine, a year, Ghana, mine, na Bibianso, a Timia coso, Mosomfo, Dan Kepo, be a coach, a J, Ochinquana, Menum Brim. Na Galam Sainti, Menum Piota, the sports major. Anope Bernard Mensa comments Ebo Machidom as producer. Ene Anope Enye Asem Kituakra. Na Yencha Ghana for IATA Ewa Chri and Afi Denche. Womwa Etike mu Aumu ATA Trotro Drivers Taxi. Yangu Uber Boat Drivers Tipa. 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Real Tema City, Womo Efi Tema, Aya Community, Aya 8, Womo Eche Bankumai, Echo Makabako, Oma Timi Ante, and I'm more added to so Aya 10, and I'm face so on penalties. 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
1: The regret is we are out, and the truth is, and we give the goals to our opponents, because when you look at the goals they we conceded, we give them all. And unfortunately, after 2-0, we have to play 9 against
2: 104.5
1: 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But I think in all, it's a lesson for us, and I mean, we congratulate them for winning.
0: 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Now, they're back on FFT Nation Safety. They say, Womu new 5 players are Oma Tomo, Ankesen Kanra, Omo Ebobino, Omo Nina and Timia Mo, and Untina Ekobanisa. And so, better not luck next time. Ninjano, a part of the game. Yeti and Sama Zdravko Lugarosic, Adituda.
3: But now, our 5 players, which should be our top signings, they couldn't play this game. And then we start to make, for example, Kosa is a left fullback, must play center defender. Then Bisson must play there. We are a bit disorganized. But anyway, ingredients, what we have on the table, we had to make a nice cake with the cream. Today, no cream. We make cake, but no cream. But let's hope next time we're going to make it with the
0: Wei ene nzema aya Zdravko Lugarosic ofri Croatia ono na okochi aya Nations FC Boboko no womo antimi anya hwe osene top 5 players bi a womo tom fofo womo ninda so no womo antimi amọ enu nti ena womo 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Na yonkoti and sema head coach. Ye Charles Samson. After se womu lose to France 4-0. Ah, womu e free tournament in mono. Coach Bodeno edituja.
3: Winning
1: this game will give us the opportunity to go to the next stage. So we were pushing from the beginning for that. We even got a

0: Golda was ruled out, and I believe if we had got the first goal, the game would have been a bit different. We were also into it. We were very organized, but lost concentration in the set pieces a bit, and that
1: 104.5.
0: Unfortunately, we met a team that is also very disciplined, very good with the ball, and they could find those spaces that we opened for them, and then they could hit us with that. So it's just to accept. Like I said, it's just lack of concentration and lack of discipline in the set pieces. I think that's where they got us unaware.
2: Wey, and in some way, a coach Charles Samson added to Ja or Chess, Omoko, a Poland, Senka, Omoko, ABB, Amo Mino, and under 20, Bobo Conenso, who is a lack of concentration and lack of discipline on the part of air set pieces, and a competition, opponent, you know, at the Kachi Omoa, especially France, a bomb 4-0, our man Timmy Anyahe, and under 20, so Seremekano, a luta continua, Womo Efimu, 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
3: Quite a few chances, but we managed to survive and we managed to get opportunities ourselves, and the times that we did get on the ball and look after it and did create the combinations, we created chances, you know. But overall, still a lot of work that we got to do defensively, because our shifting is not great. 104.5 to a back five when we were 2-0 up, and we still struggle with the shifting against 10 men. So, you know, still work in progress. Sometimes you got to win it ugly, and I feel okay, we won it ugly today, but we'll take the 3 points.
2: Wey, and in some way, head coach Adema Kumasi Asante Kroko, Eric Tinkler, Oko Kumasi, Machine Kosuya, no more bo pass no, wama say aye Tinkler ball, Tinkler ball. 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Chance ni ba. Na wamu aye.
3: The real issue was that we was at that time not focused enough. Yeah? Until the first goal has come, we had 3-4 very good chances, which we didn't play until the end. And in the first half, Asante Kotoko is coming one time in front of the goal with a fast counter from the left side, cross ball, and ball is in. That can happen. It shouldn't, but we have to learn from it, and next time we will be more better prepared.
2: When and someone I Kasim go care this or chess, they are going back to drawing board. As I say, a match I cause Kumasano, na place no ada, and unti or more anti me, I utilize it or my chances, no, and unti, Nema Ebeye, Yankotie, man of the match, Joseph Amoa, Wano Obobo Pa, Wano Kumasia Santigroco, Wano so Dodi Tuja. 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
1: House of Folk supporters they got to say enya bute me pe phone e wuse omu take the issue bi de no mu nya gele. But ever support you, I know you know. They support you, man. I support beating up for them matches on beating. Hey! You can't get near the league in the area. Them matches near the league. I support them matches on beating. The league in the area. You can't get near the league. You can't get near the league. You can't get near the league. You can't get near the
4: I'm
1: not going to have 104.5. Because you can't get near.
2: We ene and someone I has full supporters. Wamo sre bibiani go stars, you no, any team no, wamo chese has a folk to tunia me ya. Onbeti meako 10 matches unbeaten. Ebedu wanon so na omaji league negida. Enti enra has a folk supporters kakra. Womon so ede atuja enono teu. Yenko piemu ewo EPO enra Manchester Derby between Aye City and Manchester United. Match niko ne we no na aye Manchester City ate Manchester United abo mekabako. Emma, woman to me, Ante City, Eddie 10 against 11, of Eddie Kanwa, and for Forden, 23rd minute, Oko Butu, Obia, straight red card, and so City, Ekute Mua, S.I. Eddie Eshe, Manchester United, Nagono, controversially, no, among four Echressa, a upside, Nesenka, a Vano, Eddie Salau Gono, a Poeno, Michael Carrick, our no, a manager, Edema Manchester United, Bubukuno, one also Echre Nagri, F.A. Gona, Edeche, United, no.
5: It's not cold. People behind cameras and offices and VAR, wherever that is tonight or today, to make a decision of that and say that he wasn't interfering with play. I mean, it's staggering, I have to say, if that's how you interpret the rules and that's how you understand the game of football. I'm not sure you should be in it if that's how you interpret that.
6: Just to clarify, you mean that Enzo Fernandez was interfering rather than Haaland being offside?
5: Yeah, how can you try and explain that he's not interfering? He's trying to throw his body at the ball. He's probably 2 inches away from you. Could argue that he's touched it or not touched it. And then
7: 104.5.
5: So how you can say he's not interfered with the play is literally is beyond me. I don't know who comes up with that explanation. It's staggering.
2: Wei and in someone aye Michael Carrick Eddie Tuja Ochese go no and you go and you can send referee no edge and so any there aye 3 points Manchester City womo awini aye game no now yes also ako na eno a ukopiemu USA 2026 US Open you know ana say 2026 US Open aye MMA no aba na wie ye men single anya sam kitu akra eno na aye a Germany omabrante abrante Alexander aye Zverev Wane aye United States 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Ben Shelton, our free U.S. S.I. Bono, 4 set straight, 6-3, 7-6, 5-7, 6-2. And to you, U.S. Open, you know, na Alexander Zverev, our Juno, or J, French Open, no, wasan Ababe J, U.S. Open, S. in the 2026, waji 2 Grand Slams, yere unsem, Emma, 84, yere besi ha, yakramo.
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1: Bright in here, bright young car.
0: Ajaba baby. Nami ensha papa papa. Now I'm also embomba.
2: I'm talking. Akiyafrafra na makasa. I ma makasa si kaswa bogese.
1: Okay. Kaswa bogese before die.
2: Five. Out. Nakuponde dum.
1: Okay.
2: Yeah, I'm here.
1: All right.
2: I my pastor Maka Bibi Kakara, he said, I send me the Yakas here. I am my new bamboo in the Yakao. And Kaukora, we wish to program Kuranka, Obikura was for a crash, and so when they come Bobaso. After he said, I would have been over a passing a woman from a Jima Diawaye. And he wants to show Jimans also Obaka. As he said, the other tears here, one can crack Obikura when you.
1: That's right.
0: Me
1: Pacho Udi.
0: Ejabe,
1: who got free for that woman?
0: Because
1: I'm here. Okay. Yanko.
0: You, Yanko, and then the first time I met you.
1: Wow.
0: But, then you can
1: come down. Yametia, Medassi. Amen. That's right.
2: Now, what is that?
1: Me, who you find? I'm in your brain, ye.
2: Many people touch you.
1: That's right.
2: She must be back on the blue.
1: Amen.
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1: jano pay at na team no so tell you den den atumba kwabna awusi osa berima so earnest and life is so na pom nyina bo ma chidom se producers and opay so I'm a judge, my medic, my own chairman, and I was young. 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Remember your creator. 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Remember your creator while you have one. 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

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The Sipa don't back up now. We see him at the weather update. No better to the Amaya. And watching so. The worker tells him to us one of pay. Shining today, Babu Akwem. Kind of bam with the old Freddy can be dim come on. Fat toss me a bash of some manual for be your channel pay. And some idea good simpian your pass when you let me a boo boo. Now a triple pound smile, Adriana. And a pair of my gun and Fakunya. 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Watch your magia. A bon non cram a cab by. I should be a Messorosua. So I had the Yansa Puffy, you to our soul. And watch you promote to a Vedic Cassian Beba. Cassian Chiba don't quite good. You confound the Bessin Cunha. Tadia come up, come a fair fetch in media.

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Ano pay. I will infinfimantem central region. I'm also an assistant.

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And Ope Uber drivers, Django drivers. 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
1: Yeah, offer.
0: Nah, impossible code.
1: Oh, yeah, me, I don't know, sir.
0: Be a vocal.
1: In the radius. Young Queen,
0: young Queen, man of pain. Yamachi as a pound.
2: Oh, yeah, yes, young upon you. Young upon will cry. Yamu.
1: And in Tina, ever see, and no. And in Tina, yeah. The other people I call your name and no pay. Said your bear, I know bit me. I call the name. Said your bear, no bit me. I'll boy your name to know. And in Tina, yeah, dear, no bit me. I call the name up and no pay. See, go over. And wrong. Park away.
0: Oh, yes. Ne Fanta Bruta. Me, who's the missing canoe? Fanta Bruta.
1: That would you any.
0: Yeah. But you're not gonna force
1: it. Pa.
0: And Penforce is seeing the Kaja when you ask that. But you bet me I can answer what you insure on.
1: Papa.
0: And when I support a massive.
1: Messi.
0: Ne massive.
2: I never call me when you say. Temamilusia for supporters. What grounds?
0: But with him. Yeah. My name Penforce management.
2: Oh my idea.
0: Tip breaker say. Edema plan B104.5.
1: Oma bom homo de papa.
0: Oh, edini ade to so no. This year de no. Yes then.
1: Grassroots
0: cap. Na eno indeed na grassroots ampa. Wo hwia see the penalties ni si coin na.
2: What is it? Wo ze bi try na fi ma bremit na se pra.
0: Oh, you on see your talent no. Na kasa se ye benyo obi ye be so mo nsa. E dia free asie ho na basoro ni asem no. Etime de ye eno na meto di na me se ah. A dinner management at the tour tournament in the Sono, Fanta Bruta. Because I'm not the SCN, only because of Blasters.
1: Oh, I bless you.
2: And yes, I'm so boy, you're bobbing
0: at the 17th. You're a couple of
1: sir.
0: But I'm not grassroots runner there, they say, I'm pa.
1: Your talent, you know.
0: Your talent, you know.
1: Your talent.
0: Your best friend, buying set, a buying kind of name for her grassroots.
2: Papa. In fact, yeah, but then, neighbor, opportunity near you, Astro Tefs, Nadia.
0: Yes.
2: Or see a building more.
0: I'm right. Yes, you. Madam Comfort, yeah. Elia Jane, or Kasimbi,
1: or the other said, to abide him.
0: Sir, and the whole Tema Sports Stadium. No? Yet they catch yourself on a couple once or crana, oh, shut Tema, crook a crack, you
1: the whole Tema.
0: Your stadia, and yet
1: Meridian City.
0: And then, center of the world, oh, your stadia, and yet.
1: Your best man penny said you are ready to an animal and as you team.
0: Yes.
1: Or her.
0: Yes.
1: Or so busy.
0: Your best man is you and them.
1: Papa.
0: Mrs.
1: Comfort. And yeah, J.
0: Now this ready or they are two or man penny animal.
1: Yeah,
0: cosweet moon and opera. Jay, mammy, papa woman.
1: Say.
0: I told Claudia, my buying, say. Tell my sports stadium. No.
2: Where do you encounter me? You never know, I shall say. Or baby, this is sports stadiums.
0: Yes,
2: on from my head, man. For me, when it is, and you have your own pass, as you know, assassin or
0: head the whole,
2: or Miss Yessi,
0: head the whole. Not to my crook a cracker with pa. Huh?
2: Oh, Miss
0: Summer, I'm a new me and Emma Tamano, Yachita, my dear. What just here? It's your best friend on my penny,
2: is
0: His Excellency
2: John Dramani Mahama.
0: Together with what? Minister of Youth and Sports. Yewra Kofi Idi Adams. One of the Tung Kradia Mano.
1: One more here.
0: Set to my sports stadium, one brand, one fan, and you may hear. Oh, are they?
1: Oh, my age, man, and fair, my said, you're a bit in Abuama, on my year to me, again, because you have talent, you know.
0: Yes.
1: In fact, tell my own. Your place, tell
0: oh, yes. Me say, I'm not my moon, be beside Ampa.
1: Place,
0: indeed, your place, what tell my. Nen and Pacha,
1: what tell my.
0: What just here? Na me dey dinner yam pay for the toast no.
1: Fanta Bruta. Yeah.
0: Dey bet me akany na no. E ti se ye jinyan ka bi bia bi mu a, ye be jina management and name. Ye chairman Edmar Freeman's Communication, Dr. Asareni Ejeyi, and I for CEO Edmar Freeman's Communication.
1: Ma Comfort.
0: Ye se no pay nyame nsira wo mu. 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
2: endo biase enra so ye colors ne bai
0: oh yes omo bai omo bai
2: omo bai
0: gradis tuetia
2: gradis tuetia
0: say no nim
2: aha
0: gradis atom and craft 90 kwabi wo ho
2: emeduo
0: ababat mehu mehu aha no tem so bidisi ma say no message dada
2: ni na
0: aha mehu Bentu no eno a mesren se won fa nche na bi a chiri din
2: a chiri din
0: e dia no be ya chi obi bia
2: ya no be
0: e pum no send a message you know oh yes
2: and what the neka
0: am the neka e dia no am ma chop an mu
2: pampi
0: pampi mi am hwa ampa e pum no send a message you know eh chodi e bi bia ka
2: no ya net e fo ina se ko bi fo nsin draw backgrounds lewe lewe afi miraculous clothing is you and afi na pam fo ni na no mo fere ni na etume be pie ho afi na wo kon so be kai ho Emma, in fact, and Brana grounds in the so if papa, umber support here, come up, na ye and DJ say your home. Nature evangelist Martin Luther.
0: Yes, and I'm home.
2: Aha, Embra or by I think last 2 weeks and so or by yeah, and see end of me now. It's not a pay young Pim Quay and Mina and French, Yakasi and Coma Gana for in and no mercy. Say throughout the tournament in a mass support, Moya Botre, I train a commentary near Dean and my enjoy. Nan, you met me a corner and I pay a more room. I will gana met you enough in some hold or honey. 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
0: obetu wasu meenchia kasu amranti hene
2: hey
0: this is plan B
2: honorable
0: eke tegwe
2: hey honorable Honorable no boss.
0: Me just said your boy or fans who.
2: And Rabbi Connor, honorable Tian, honorable Tian. 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
0: Let
2: me cheer me so honorable would you ever call you to night? No, more careful.
0: Hey,
2: I'm going to obey you.
0: Hey, yeah. You ask my man of faith.
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1: homo de pa pa pa pa pa pa
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anymore. A mumpy excellency John Draman, mama. Nifunida, and I well didn't shed a kama pa. Na oh, no, all bonding seminar. And some at the whole banner capsule say government commits special funding to free SHS double track to end 2027. And to the head, no more say, and my friend, now school, you go good, you go indigo, you go violet near the no, 2027, no, a beckoning is a great. I call it be an hour or cool school and then a car, sorry.

single, album, and answer EP. Send us a promotion and a yede a guacum at your movie beer. And to bet me a friend and penny for our meso 0551656655 0551656655 Momodians

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The Edubium Sumanoka said, Ghana man penny, His Excellency John Dramani Mahama Wakasa, Ghana man penny Akasa, Ochima Yamufrana.

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That's where, dear. And Rich Asuni in your papa, Bani Sintino, BBL Timia Quay, the Amma Mofrano, and a baby don't come on. Manoka, communication officer, at the MPP, I want to.

0: by the man MPP. 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Hey, Ram Mohammed Kofi Opoku Jemfi. And I pay with German or pay Adiama MPP. I'm a econo. I walk to my west about Trumpet Rasso. And Jan Jamaquan and Chain. Now my man at Chain. Now my man at Quaba. Adi Abba Plan B 104.5. The hottest morning show. I shall quite a walk to my 2 and 3 junctions 1 year walk. And I'll pay as Nancy. And son of Mamma Mohammed Ache Aquabano Abusia. Can't you a mugu winner? Young trust is here for Mobia, Intia, Mabasia.
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0: Eji abusua ehonsam no no ese abofra de ade obedu fie de ne papa de aduano kro oman bi ni ntino ehonsam no no medika ate ho akye ho se menoka se Muhammad Kofi Opoku Jemfi aye communication member 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for man do for no pay 18 as I when life e wo ye kasi video audio aka no so a Muhammad no pay me mwache
4: ya minya what is no pay
0: boko na won so
4: Miso Mehoye pa.
0: That's right. When a dedicated yes, yeah.
4: Sanity.
0: That's right. That's right.
4: And so now your system, but M say I feel I do say any pa ebe yin any.
0: That's right.
4: Yet me, I didn't do your man.
0: That's right. Yes. 1 to 2 minutes, my man for man at 20 amado phobia, umpenu phobia, I'll be to match on the acquaintance and sort of pain.
4: You, medawasini, a quenya kesia, what the ama. MPP 4 say bit me aba abechere yadwene
0: yeah
4: o amamu a yebu fitiansie no me din chi abe ma
3: 104.5
0: yeah that's it
4: mojuma pa moye mo boboa ama yetimi educate public no no mo so no wo mo hunu ni a e koso amamu a e koso se eye se enye omo ana omo betimi akire e tosumi no me de enchi abema mi communication team
0: that's right
4: omo tema west hanyina mi chiechia obia me jin se obia ho ye anopai mesachia atifu tema fo
3: this is Plan B 104.5.
4: Are you ready? 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Michia obia.
0: 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Now Muhammad. 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
4: And we refi a de ba
0: ko
4: 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Dr. Muhammadu Baumia si de em se Ghana fu nyina won
3: de 104.5
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5: This is Plan
0: right.
5: B.
0: 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All is about Council of State. 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don't or some way in Yano. Yata corner bomb mobile and she did almost beat him the aboa a bino. A BS, I just say a quiet crana Council of State. Your first so appointment to cost no crana bano crano. I say among your summer by Taba Timothy a bino to snow. So the BB back, not just sub you and walk cry. It's an say, Nims a baby free bentino. Nay, it in your sum. Did the kind Council of State? Oh, your mood, my dear, or moody na. A boar mine. Mr. Mohammed.
4: You. Better was it.
0: Right.
4: Any, asimbisa, wabisa. Me. Mr. So, match the margin.
0: Okay.
4: Now, I jabbing bisa, say, Council of State, Oma, I said, you know, say, Omo bi tu o man peni fo ene sa.
0: Exactly.
4: Aha. 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
4: Sir, Minia, wa yin na e tu oma imu biu. 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Maybe say me say no Council of State, you know.
0: Yes, no can an idea of refusal.
4: Aha. Anna yet say what the letter cause say a juman won't to me and to us. If he say A B R or no no any mini in Tia or so won't to me and to us. Now Osha M say a futua
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4: and company fua ayi omampani ayi omo edi abo nechi dom senka entutu ye bia opeso ye na omuntimi entu nofo na ontimi hunu ekwan a obefa so a obeye ama nechi bia bo a oman no na nsusu no say a futu padi a any seminu mi enu nyina anke ebi hunu aha enti say nya futu pa so so dia e de Edie ena ekoso.
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4: Usha allowances are a Council of State, you know, womo womo deserve it, womo get your sem, womo tutu ye. 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
0: Okay.
4: Nse enko dia eyi mini ase wo ye odi obi ye juma ne so wa mo ni dia se eyi e utumi fa kom so so nya juma o. So NTM so man penina em so sa
6: 104.5.
4: Na enye ma em se atochi ma enut NTM ma se Council of State, you know, for to power, so I'm the man of man with me and a human, you know. Onshe, down to me, and she she. 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
0: We best see a quire, your farm members, and the best Council of State, you know. Don't answer, as you say, Cassidia was an old traditional, you know, your penny funny be.
6: This is
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4: Sebi ni a anka mamu SM die anka mfaye mfanye. Ayi politics ayi e du baby
6: ya BFM
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6: FM
4: You, Minia, to say, dear, I, Minia Bakunia, I, Obeka, say, Kofi Bento, Obeka, say, yes, Council yes. of State, you cry, who here be me. Say, oh, say,
0: yeah.
4: We share near my beer, senior, a near my echo, so I share, Minia, what if you cry, oh, Obetiti, I'm a one here, who be one, and your Obeka, no cry, no. Na anko anko akoye asem papa. Of course, Council of State
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5: 104.5. 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
4: 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Se die na oye afa ni a ekosu o.
0: Yenhwe ekwan bi efa so appoint Council of State member. Ye msi a constitution which is 1992 constitutional article 89-92 ba ko mujuma mu die. Now ekwan bi so a efa so appoint council member to this Council of State ni bi ne se will be our civil pen as Chief Justice. Our bench in so on. Or sit minya mubakon. Will be our civil pen as Defense Minister. E mubakon. In your member, you can say board in so. Will be our civil as, you can say IGP pen. Former IGP. Na a quanswa, mefaswa, me bobo. So you see this point, you know. To you, were you okay with that?
4: Minya, Enka eyadia sa kwa no ye faso na ebeboa oman ni dia ene se nka obi a any problem if you say sa nkrofu ya obubo omudi nyina ye nkrofu a
5: 104.5
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0: Chief Justice
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4: se ino enam ama
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4: for your former chief justices are or more a yenim dear for our motifia or monju or my homie. 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
0: Okay.
4: Near she say, Sana mo, ya ye too, no. 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
0: And I ye.
4: Anna, I at me up with you. 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
0: Right.
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0: Yera Muhammad Kofi Opoku Jemfi, a communication team member, the man MPP, Ewo Tema West, about 1 person, and pay, and Yugusua, ye, detraction, and common summer. 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And no man penia kasa yura.
7: This is John Dramani
0: mama kasa se. 4.5. There's a true resource. Ye mofra e Trump to so a film control wa si and so heno. Obenya kwenya akuskusu ya pomono. There's the true resource on Monsaka. It's a say e mrebi a kyomono uhe examination ma parties si di si koso e jinsemwa. 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And some man penny akain, Mohammed, you nim se, sabu yo bia, when ye fi,
5: 104.
0: When ye perpetual decay, mofra kotro and so he, ababon tia, and same be seba. But oman penny tin and sen came ne, a quire of us were kind of some nagas away dear. A quire mofana faso mucha and so renon cronbano. A tossum, if you think it could be any more. Do digu in so a diego. It's an sebi and fa acadia be and farmer of France or monfamura examination war. This is a true resource, and my friend Kasa who ordain and my Detroit. And see me, Mohammed, what you say?
4: You mean, yeah? Let me say.
7: This is Plan B!
4: Educational.
0: That's right.
4: Let me say, yeah, I was here, you're very careful, Kakra.
0: Okay.
4: Now, you're the. I'm on your same tune chain. If you say education, you know, and on a year or mine, no,
0: but I'm
4: more than
0: that's right.
4: And on a or mine, you who say, or mine ye, now or more, any swa, I do know,
5: a land BFM.
4: And don't you know, say, education, you know, what to turn us here.
0: Okay.
4: Na okay keke kan simbia ema sometimes you know so bi hwe ye free chia ono anka sa no no bi sa no se na nkrofu education kura mo keka ho asemi eni ai den faso ne se ana se no mu hunu no on se mini amede me men ti ase e ni minim die kakra
5: 104.5
4: e wo education ho se we mu e ko chire ana wo mu true reflection of their resource abani si na o de ko tutu ni a onu obi susu a oba no ano susu onu so ni true reflection of resource no se ni etie eni niema ni e ya. Sometimes, you know, I won't say, and you'll be an obeku suku. I'll be you suku. I will say,
7: we're
4: putting a office. And I saw uku suku, and I composed, you say, uyu suku. I will say, we're putting a office. Now, uko koye juma. Education, you know, eye, adia. I was say a uhiasem edema inipa. I was say a timima nipa bia akwenya. 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
4: I don't know, say, I will be quiet, Anna, I true reflection near Omunya. Now, almost so soon, I went to me and Yasa, I Max, you know. Ah, almost caught nephew, you know, almost caught nephew, aqua, so, and tis our dear, we say, you know, sir, or mine, and to me, and fire any else, sweet. 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Ubiya se ukoya ukunya pass mark you see. 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
7: This is Plan B.
4: If you say education, and I may say, and yet academics in school, no, we university, wa kusia de pa, but oh, we are, no, or by fee, no, or senior obey any kua. 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I don't tea, I don't dear. What they can't, sir, I am say, ye no yardin it. 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
7: 104.5
4: wode ayi free SHS ibai union se minu nyina na wo Ghana ha obiara enya bi koi at the end of the day no uwia na person to aso a se eye university nkwa ai vocational ai schools ewo ho
0: which is the TVET no
4: what TVET ni ne ma ne ma entino on se na omo ahihye ahihye no se de be ya so pass year obetumi akọ biase
7: plan B
4: pass year still no opportunity wo ho e ma o se de be ya wo so so obetumi anya bibi aye tandachi won di abọ bra na se o ka se about 48 or we 1,000 people should go and stay in the house. Don't cut in a fear. I'm not going there. So, no, I am say hard in into a man penny on, sir. I'm rabbi. Nah, I seminar or kind of now, sir. I'm a chef.
0: Meme, dear me, a ban education. Anna men fenny agro crab because a young man can be busy seeing canine,
4: sir.
0: A dumra as a nation, a bit devoid of politics. Our education system.
4: I mean, I said, don't an American say, and car a bar a near maybe to say education, a war or memoir, and no dear politics crowd a young fan call home cra. If you say education, you know, we name MPP, we name NDC. We need political party PR. Do you need one say or mine?
7: 104 Kusia
4: Eddie Abeboa or mine. And to say, oh, yeah, a PPU, so yeah, NDCU, so yeah, other political party PR, oh, a Ghana for the Obana show, and sat down to two, a disuan home, and say more. I know, dear. I also would do, sir, political, we see, you know. Garment now, dear frown, no, fatu baby. If you say education, you know, eh, Kweni oye fun
8: this is plan B 104.5
4: ni a obeto akwa kudi no yebisa nso oye NDC ni ana oye MPP ni ehe obi etimi to bidi ehe enti no sana education no e also oma na osi bie yeni ni hunu se sa e na o se tie ehe enti the politics ni rewre mu dia ai ebe haji ne na me sre se I was saying, "Kwala no susu susu no, yema kwai." If you say, "Ei school no, ei obampeni, obeba eni ei
7: 104.5
4: 3 months type, obe ended ei double track eni niema si si di, baby ayo kwa kudru no, say ei double track eno kwa na sasisa in TCC." This is 2027.
0: Mohammed, I said, Rebecca, say, Samuel, some buy.
4: Say, buy, any, no, na a dear Bakua, you see, ye need super, and say, ye be be school.
8: This is plan B 104.5.
4: So, and yes, a year came. 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
5: FM.
4: Okay. 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And can people were yeah, that's who I bema. And by this time, sir, a double tracking a union and okay, get me a endino.
0: Okay.
4: We see.
0: Right.
4: Yeah,
5: 104.5.
4: Of my penny, which any.
0: Okay.
4: Nah, after 2 years,
0: okay. Where the Missamo, which I remember in Mupepe, maybe I guess in Sue, I met you from a prepare, and I know Paul, yes, in Tirabusia. 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
9: Communication team member.
0: Right. Jet, you're in trouble, pay.
9: I'll be the share. Nana pay, and someone moved more there to a say in the Hong Kong way. I'm going to Ghana, some of us. Mostly a Council of State. Now, Council of State will hold Mutu for the Education sector, Council of State will hold Mutufu. Womo, go for reserve your Muyi, Council of State will hold Mutufu. In fact, we share never see cost for me more. Train just a Council of State will hold more Mutu on my penny for. And now, success will more hold on me a ceremony along my own. Major is anything ever park with Ubento, or Chen Adjans, and I agree with him. Council of State will hold. Sabe, I was on my penny in the year near Mambu, a situation. The Council of State do a whole tool for Emmanuel Juma. Here are another pencil. We see so do go upon us. The first year of governance, I was me implementing free education. Now, who say yes, education, you know, Council of State, 82 for our honor. And yes, I then a taxpayer's money, we need to say any part 25 for no. I said, we will put you in our quiet ceremonial. Intermediate, I'm doing check a crowd, Jim said, and Tamaku, communications officer to my wife, and I say, Council of State, our Moka Moka. Yeah, quite a bit, you know. The advice our woman, the president, far, any woman, and I said, well, advice our woman, the president, and far. That's all my team. I would say, nay, there be a 54,000 kola. A bessia could be a BCSSP. Nay, Yama be a cost you go for you in Chuamuka. I can't say this here, we hear Minabema. It's a media magician cake account. Make sure Minabema Mohammeda.
0: Okay.
9: Wobu Juma, Esima, the new patriotic party. Oh, no.
0: Right.
9: Nah.
0: Yeah, but that's the point. James Tamakwe, communication officer, the main people in the can. Good morning.
10: Good morning.
0: Domi Mayo.
10: Open your case here.
0: Let's go catch you.
10: Let's go. Oh, this here. 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
10: 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And at the top of the news, can't stop at the sports terminal. Omo hopa, omo tupu, omo mpani. Especially do we have money? Can't stop at the. And omo chie, omo free and omo be here. Be buaka na forma kwa njia bebebe tuacha. Can't stop at the. And the two omo mpani fu. Emma gold board buyer and the. Sami jamvi ama Ghana yesika sema da forma and the ready for. It is stress. It is dim sense adakro.
0: Good morning.
11: Good morning.
0: Elios. Right, gentle as
11: well. Hey, yeah, your boss, Joe Ashama, tell me, tell communication officer for Ashama. The same thing, I buy, remember, communication. Collins, I'm Ole, and also the same thing. Many are, I think I'm rich now. Sometimes, you're paying for Binuma, me name the Umber Cemetery, a Corano. As long it is over for Rory Simon, and then all one look as I say, you're gonna share castle of Edes. It will pay you for Binua. When you answer a question, pa make a bit of a name. Say, you're in your Sammy Jenfield. Simple example, and so our council Edes, I'm not too full. I'm not quite name to yeah, near at the Fox Finance Minister. Omo our penny for binum, omo tunufu. Oh, as a host. Oh, ha, oh, ha, oh, penny for bio. More registration one, omo to be shamu, or on last Monday, and now Friday,

0: Good old free. 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Good morning.
1: Good morning, Jacobi.
0: Yes, sir.
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1: 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good be the bad you minim and you think that papa ti mo bi am bi papa no yes them we call them who pay into us about a day yes so as of the day and say be o mu tufu papa papa papa because when you make court a council of state and the two mama for say express road no yes. And that's why, Nyako, a council of state, and a two mama for say, 24-hour economy, market, no, Sisi, a council of state, and a two mama for say, Debbie, I catch you that now, a year bishop, Nanaduno, man, yeah, the Christian force of media, I won't call Pomska, no one call pet, a castle, baby,
0: no
1: one call it, a council of state, and to why a council of state, and
0: yeah,
1: and I said, I could do every time, Nanya, yeah, yes, some. Mama time dear, eje papa papa papa. Nyamisho, Abigail.
0: Me da say good morning.
2: Hey, good morning.
0: Me pa Jodi o.
2: Makanaki.
0: Okay, yantu aso. Yantu aso.
2: Let me say. Education. Now I know one. Plan B. Abro funu ko secondary school university no. We are otumi ya elementary, otumi ya train. Kana subject night we show. Secondary school and Brian. I saw this on life skills to move on to Yama, no good news here, a look in local enemy. I don't want to sign up. And after a council of state, you know, when you papa coupe, you papa take something late to my phone. And your papa. Because, say, you papa take something
0: else.
2: And he said,
0: okay. Right. But as a pan way every event what if you quabin and open what to the money which you ma and pump tribia a fat national cathedral no repem gana man penny edin sia a besumbo a big welcome. Good morning.
3: Good morning,
0: Prosper Kumi.
3: Yes,
0: madam. Madam, I'm to ask you.
3: 104.5. And I don't know who small girls, small boys, 14 years, 15 years, 12 years. I will a school for now. I brought a one wall. Life for move forward, I don't know. Matter, in fact, it's very, very, very sad. The piano, I will find the piano, we are financially. Soon I'm looking at what we have tomorrow. A jacket, joke, a simple platform for who would be. Young chef, I'm going to be near your map and you're going to be a little bit of a new one. ni ode ti ade no awon.

0: But that's Prosper Kume. 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
0: 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Hello, last caller, good morning, family. 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
2: Hello?
0: Again, Muniana.
2: Family,
0: on your last caller, why? Mr. Muhammad, you call 1 minute, please.
3: Council of State, Omo Hodie. Teacher for a ketu asem. 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
0: Right.
3: I promise now the ma omo no. Ghana phone say omo she nani mu. Them say o ya chedodo. Inti on ke kana ho. Na untimi mi ehunu bibi na se se die. 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Medasipa.
0: Eh
3: eh eh a three shift system no. You see, you know, baby, I don't know.
0: But I say,
3: I'm not into me.
0: I say,
3: you. Enti,
0: right, Ms. Medasi, for every channel, pay what Mr. Muhammad Kofi Opoku Jimfi, Ujiman of Pay, Edema, MPP, Amaiko, Tama West, about one person as well. Menfa Nasin Bisuma production team, no, Adomba Kwabena will see Ernest, or Saberman of Pomina Bom, Machidom, see producers. Mom, Ram Life, oh, Facebook, or Body Sham, Life on TikTok, Ebusha, Formoso, so, or Body Sham, no, Yam Kasia, Pa, Messor, so. Ama nyansa pofi jubidina atuwa so. 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

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Yes, brand new promo to your mouth. So, you air single album and answer EP. Send us a promotion and a year day a guacum at the movie beer. 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So, 0551656655. 0551656655. 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

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Adoma Chadia Hebal and Information Center, where Suboy Sanso, and Nanyami Betcher Information Center, and also Ewa Jumako Afranse Muninano. Yabeda Mas, Sedebiara, the Mubiamu, Fidiamu, Namotreya Shimu, Edube Biamu, Wabusia Makanesana Mekayo, Sending out TNA, Ewan Framemuno, and your radio settings on Kwana Bitsimiati and Kaya Online Radio, no, and Yajum Papa, and who do set. Engine so about plan BFM online.com and the web website and so uskolika crack or down on air but plain so obetsi and car ewoho Facebook on see live ewoho and also a plan B 104.5 FM and also do a bell like obe share no comment see a mind no follow page no a day a car home Instagram on see ewoho and also a plan B 104.5 FM and also do a bell like obe share no comment and if you follow page no a day a car home X and see ewoho And also, plan B 104.5 FM. And also, be like, be share, no comment, and I what follow page, you know, at the account, YouTube, and see, and also, plan B 104.5 FM. And also, do a be like, be share, no comment, at the my, and nothing, what's our subscribe, at the account. I don't maybe that's here, and no, and a notification button, no mess around, so be boss, and be a plan B. Your post video, I'll be your notification, know it's me, I call, share. TikTok also, yeah, woho. Eh, also, plan B 104.5 FM official. Eh, also, do a bit like, obe share, do a comment, say, edia baye, do a follow page, do edia kaho. Eh, busi abaka de sana me kai, wo se dey, jube diye bia wudye, se edia nida woto, insuya no dom, diye diye wuyye bia no. 104.5. 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
1: yeah na
0: pache bibia boko
1: e go adon bibia boko
0: okay menso me ho ye okay na wachi o topic ad by le ye diet and hypertension
2: 104.5
0: would dey e buy and unti no e go be ka say hypertension and diet bo mu die na che say na wo some ti say say anti say wa e dietitian it's diet na dey obetu and yen shen common na say im topic na diet and hypertension and wo say e hypertension na say and say na yen hu diet na so and unti no yen she na yen she dey hypertension because obi ka say hypertension na o chere say
1: okay so you can't hypertension and try to say high blood pressure.
2: This is Plan B,
1: 104.5. Pressure, but the TN is mean church, you must say. You know, now say, Nipa Bibri, now you need to say, Yakumano, a Pompe, a Moja, a coin, your body, no, Alpha Baby. It is a Pompe Moja, and a pressure, Kakra, et so Moja needs me in as
0: well.
1: It is our pressure, no, say, a cultural thing, send yes, say, and I know near friend hypertension, and I say, treat me a friend and say, Moja, Moso, no. It's a pressure, na my commander, bra, Moja, no, edit so. Moja needs nino so no. And only a friend say blood pressure. No. But a cultural thing saying is a say na na afraid a friend is a hypertension.
0: Hypertension. Okay. And see a pressure and coma in a yidi. Na yeah she say na topic no a diet and hypertension. And see yeah she quire a diet, the old diet, and then you say ye near near ye deco yum and
1: me patrol you.
0: Okay. And see yeah she quire ye near near ye deco yum no any hypertension.
1: Okay. And so yeah, started from hypertension. 104.5. Hypertension, no, she say, you know, ye nim at the comport in either hypertension ever. Uh-huh. And so nim ne in yama be a friend say risk factors, no. Tisa niyama e who say in yama we in ebia ubi wobia it's mima unya hypertension. E be to say ubia ni mu aye drew. Eso in seni anke so say no. Afin so obi a on time ye exercises. Afin so obi enso or diabetes a obi to me in ya hypertension ebi. And a obi a o time no mensa bibri. Obi enso a o time no
2: msikwe. I think
1: generally no
2: we
1: an if ye en ye papa che say o the friend is a dietary fiber and the friend is a o vegetables any fruits need ye no en kunya ni na e ni ama ebi to me ama we nya hypertension.
0: Okay. Okay, into you know any risk factors and I say near my a day hypertension eba. Okay, and I yen share in yan any beer, then I'll cut in yan DM and you know now a topic you see a diet and hypertension. Yes, you yan any beer.

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0: The last thing I make on WhatsApp, no, vegetables, no, any fruits. 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In say, any, all day, I'm quiet enough for ya, she say, vegetables, no, dos, no, abri, bia, udi, dies, or say, we do, no, about 50% of the whole idianini, they say, vegetables, no. 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
0: Into you be a woundy fruit, start to say, Anya Kwanu de piano, ube di fruit back. 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E wo fee an our area honum. 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A BBS all yen, a breebia, internet friend and lifestyle, no, it's all yen all the time. 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
2: Let us an impression where the man were giant.
0: Maybe I know we giant.
2: You were giant, ma, or you said, hold in, dear, dear. Or then I'm home, who want to say, Puffy and to attack wounds in the frame. And see, I know the end may tie to say, Moncro from the behind, there be depression, Uncle Mobia, some more can say, a no, book or checking or see a bathroom pen, and I just say, we're
0: giant.
2: And he said, what on you? Tina was a hospital, and I be in Tintia. So, as in Miss Bia, it's now doctors were
1: one 104.5.
2: Maybe I don't care better, so the amount. And I say, yeah, the way I can hold the amount, send a bear who beats me at all. And I mean, yes, she also said, doctors who prescribe a drama. But so you mean some prescribe no mubusa, will be so allergies, no near money and maintain himself, draw away the mawa. And your she, and so your bet fear naturally say, your doctor for no move you know so soon. Your doctor for no move you know. One was so, and your also prescription at two home. Naturally say, work with your no name, Momo Diano, or no, I said, be a one cause who crowns, one crowns, one crowns, one crowns, one crowns, one crowns, one crowns, one crowns, one crowns, one crowns, one crowns, one crowns, one crowns, one crowns, one crowns, one crowns, one crowns, one crowns, one crowns, one crowns, one crowns,
0: The other thing, ebi monso epe, mama prefer herbal medications, and I say ebi withdraw. How about my urban hospital? I have department for herbal medicines. If you know now, pair still la, only a doctor need be susu. Omo betcha o baby a omo wo ewo hospital hono. Now I call hono.
1: Plan BFM.
0: Because you know now, omo be prescribe your amount, omo wo hu nimdi. If you any endure be kofa problems amao. Essence o be cook room, o be DIY. Unim senior ye no, unim bibia ne di amount, and also kofa other issues amount. See anything I yes, real bra hospital.
2: Rose ni pano numa dey dread your money. Come on, ya prescribe. But once we switch it to herbal. Yes, okay. Saying simply, say, well, you'll be seeing maybe a phone line, so now a friend from so at the woman dear Abba a day a far a
1: hypertension.
2: It's here for your beer phone lines, no, a day at soon. Bet me a friend, Eddie, with the Abba 0551656565 and a 0551656656. I'm so
3: much young. Oh, yeah, I mean, yeah. Good morning, Pacha. The same. some style the rubber from moment. And see the guy tied in so also my nipe
2: duana. Okay.
3: Marco. Yes.
2: I also wear and the
3: bank quail home tone. Between the dia and the home tone, met with the bank 1 year.
2: Okay.
3: Oh, I class and you couldn't edit it and it met with the running diamond dibunk 1 year and from.
2: Okay. Okay. I'm saying my
4: yeah, new mammy, I could see.
2: Jahim.
4: Yes, madam.
2: Pacha to say.
4: Pacho, Yamiadum and Pacho Monsway.
2: Miss me, who ye Jahim.
4: You, yeah, the mercy, Major Mammoy. And Pacho, Rabano, I yes, I'm a dietitian.
2: Pacho, a dietitian.
4: Oh, nice, nice, nice, nice. Father, I check here, never come up. No, mammy, I could see. Oh, you see, and I say. Yeah, and I say in to me, I said, no, no, no, no, no matter. Saying I'm a better friend, and I say, oh, by a way. And I toss you, and if I said, Meko, and for so dear Ben, Edema, when the piano, Meko, Meko show, eh, you, Pacho, and that's
2: okay. Eja, hey, you one, we say also bit me afraid. Edo would be about 0551656565 and at 0551656656 also ubi to me afre Edo wajenchre and I was in bisa if I'm coming near the chain home a day abba and so why are you not yenny okay ubi abba abusi abba chill
3: hello
2: hello Matthew
1: 104.5
2: hello.
3: Good morning, Anjago.
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3: Pacho, Mrs. Teddy, mi kasafi adenta nana nekase.
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2: okay, you be you one on another 0551656565 and 0551656656 also with me, Afre Edward dear Abba. Ebusi Amachi.
3: Hello,
2: hello, Franco.
3: 0.4. Hello, I'm
2: the Boko na unswe.
3: What are you doing?
2: Yo, mind to you, Franco.
3: Yo, Pastor, this is by way, another idea, a TA, more Kawasamo, minimum beer, we are paying for Tawi by way, pa. In 2% because I said, if it's an obat near painting, but not one year, my master, no Katana.
2: Okay. Yeah, that was say Francois Bay 0551656565 and 0551656656 also with me afraid.
1: This is Eddie Abba.
2: Ebusi Amachi.
3: Yeah, do you know?
2: Eja Kafui.
3: Oh yeah, man, what to say?
2: Pacha you now say.
3: Chairman in us. Take a phone number for the notes. Next man chair. Chair or nickel and you won't pick a count. Na Martin Luther King na kufigana na nini ngwani na bibi na chao mwenye na neti fuji na ni pato mididi mea na mefele fevish mididi mea na sadi mefele fevish ya noso den eno mane basa
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3: Na omuze si hypertension yu noso na ono mwa sadi sadi ye meme ema ye meme muyembe. And no crime number city visa. And not deadly, so no, may me say me go hospital number taking me and pressure. Omnibus digital noir,
5: mammy high. Baby, you see analog now. 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Mentiasi. Nancy, maybe some. You care, mammy, bassa.
1: Okay. It has said Jacka Free B1 0551656565 and 0551656656. Unso with me afre. Edward Gentry and I was in Bisa. If I'm coming near the chain home, it would then do him Hanum say 0551656565 and 0551656656. Ebusi Amachiu.
6: Hello.
1: Hello, Machiu.
6: Good morning.
1: Good morning. Pacho, did you ever catch a free?
6: Me, I'm suffering from a major leka.
1: Yo, Pacho, my interview.
6: I'm personally disaffected. Obi di atuko se wa infect one in life mana. Cause me no obi ano di atuko on time ko privacy.
1: Okay. Okay. Ebe you are. Ebusi Amachiu.
6: Hello.
1: Hello.
6: Hello.
1: Hello.
6: Good morning.
1: Good morning. Pacho, did you maybe I can say free?
6: Hey, Pacho, my same business. I said, no, diabetes, na me wo pressure. Na me wo sheshe me sa, me disase no so, etedenga na, me de rusu.
1: Okay. Yebe, you are no. Ebusi Amachiu.
7: Yeah, no.
1: Mr. Garlic.
7: Information center. Amasa makodro asong.
1: Pacho, what to say?
7: I do more mini announcer.
1: Yes, me here, Mr. Garlic. My intimate.
7: Yo. I know power with you, me buy a na, a bathroom, one, I'm a debrem with there. My room, I'm a boy to my partner, Wagana, my nap, and so. Doctor, so pass that, this is in the grammar, and the doctor.
1: Yeah, that's Mr. Garlic. So afraid, Eddie would ye about 0551656565 and 0551656656. Also, with me afraid, Edward Gentry, and now was in Bisa, if I'm coming near you, Eddie Abba. Ebusi Amachiu. Okay, 0551656565 and 0551656656. Also, ubit me afre Edward Dear Abba. Hypertension won't come on, and I feel so you near you dear won't come on, and I actually would then dream her. Oh, I send this a Edward and Chibi also with me afre Edia, but 0551656565 and 0551656656. Ebusi Amachiu. Hello.
6: Hello. Good morning.
1: Good morning, oh.
6: Hello. Good morning.
1: Good morning. Pacho, did you ever catch a free?
6: Me pacho, me na same business. Me wo pressure and me wo sugar. Na me dey drink so unso tembiya me ho sheshe me sa anti. Me pacho me business na so imu akwa anti.
1: Okay, mommy, you be you one. I was saying, you're

0: so she show more amongst her into your social cholesterol, say to say. Into Miss Rewa, best one call hospital. Now a papa reporting. Now doctor, no, even. At the comport, yes, I say, yeah, yeah, a mow. Send a bear on which a show no ebe cop, and I say, I know be brass or pressure, no any sugar. Your mouth date out the bar hospital, no time this way, say, woke up. And your crown once and not twice in a year, no, almost all labs, my way, share or kidney, a show of cholesterol, a share or liver, no function, no, it's an asking a huge man to say it's the same. Intimate, well, I'll bet some go back to the hospital, or now I call can't get your own actual doctor, no, now I'm off if free, honum.
1: Okay, yes, she, na in ye, dear, so, yes, she, jacka free, dear, no, she say, or the digital, the other check it, a pressure, you're the check here. Of course, so now so the analog in a check here, a will form no chess and no sway.
0: Okay, you see, and what meaning say if it's the same hospital now, Okonana, yeah, a mouse are results now. Say, yes, I did. I just said, also, some hospital, no call another place. Mm-hmm. Yeah, she say, and also to say,
2: this is Plan B 104.5.
0: Patron Okona, yes, beside. Or more, Moshe BP, no, the nurses, no, and I say doctors, no. So, never, your clinical engineers, or normal, some Moshe machines, no, say, it's a saying, it is try another place, na, she say, and also, it's a saying, I be a saying, my wife.
1: Okay. Obviously, we say, send me cool. We say meko the dear potty pa and a ye edemai.
0: Okay. See meko no eka vegetables ni hubi. Meko eye ediania say bia ope bibi to say vitamin C meko ni bi wa rich in vitamin C, especially in ya abreno monsano. Ubenya some small other in ya ni do to say magnesium no small potassium, that kind of inyani drone. Ni na boa for management of you need to say ubi pino. Esa ye diane sana meka ene ka vegetables ni to be to say fiber e womu. And also eye for managing ubi pino ene sugars and so. But when ye ubi a o condition be to say ulcers na na ehu hia se ubedi meko bebre na
2: udi meko bebre
0: a hu se efa wo ye ma ehu hia se ubekwa kudi meko bebre because ema o other issues into ubedi no keten na so be if we di ani ni mo kra but meko no ne men kan se ni nutritional benefits ni bi no na ma bobo no se be ma o some vitamin C e bit ma o some small amounts of magnesium potassium and other small vitamin B's ani na e boa e support o heart health.
1: Okay, no bi bi se atoko no bi se atoko e ha na e won so so
2: so this is Plan B 104.5.
0: okay, any instance of millet on its own age now, any instance will be a but any panel and call for allergies. And see, Obi or why a be a not be be ever millet nima odia and yeah, man, make our allergies. I'll be a whole DBBA. Obi or who can I say or smell now be say, rashes be a be guno, be bro, be a hand, who back a canasa, obi or hon, so I obey to me and win see, sir, a be more dear a stream because Obi or be home.
2: 104.5.
0: And also a home. And she said, Udi a diane bacona and yeah, my wa. Na wa susano e non chese e diane ni nye e ye wu e na e diane no e nye ma u body no iti u body ni reacti to sa food no but u atoko no e nye ma wa na we di another thing e bro wo ho wheat wo ho no bibi 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weke
2: this is Plan B 104.5
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0: in so so so dey e ye bebre
2: Plan

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0: 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Ye manage ba to me manage so a obi pino to me ye normal to say ubi a oni yare no nti enye bibi a won timi manage you can manage it but enye bibi a ye cure
1: okay na ye hwe miracle die ya o ka se won we ndi benku a na se de day no we ndi benku a ne ho nto no we say addiction bi sa no ana we ni food addiction wo
0: Be on
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0: 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Means and so they near my baby
2: about 104.5
0: to me, the one or person didn't say one obedi. It's a non obedi dear. Obesha say, what they will make one out to be made quiet in it, be dear. Obesha say, a walker, and say a baby kakra. Now say, what they a numb and now could see a cancer idian in him. Obey to me the carrots be a car, obey to me the tomatoes be a carhona idian and I come my mouth, but Mr. say, and yet by ran I acting in quana, and so we did all the time, and so to me, it's the same.
1: Okay, I'm saying, Missano, you're in Nano. That's why I hear one on Sema, you chat on that, you're sorry. So,
2: this is Plan B 104.5.
0: Yeah, that Plan B for us to say, oh, Mama, I'm a queen, we are the church, a man for saying, yes, I say, oh, my pomodi, a damasi, why is Ram and a host, no, so any. Colleagues in our say that Muna as they say about Muji fell so ever. Yeah, Miss Sansoa stress a hypertension. No, I yet yare I mean, says at I too much. See, yen started from now. Yen society lifestyle no from ene. Yen money na. so you start exercise as any omudi
3: 104.5
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maho.

0: Ebusia was so tea and supposed to be a dream plan B. 104.5 FM. So yeah, the offer to me no. So now a key topic no. Eye impact of revenge. Eno any topic and our chin penny for the abetuja. Yeah, but can sre any abasa e wouldn't dream hanum say. Ene eye juada neno chese ne eye introduction to the topic I and ne and any day the kaya you topic in a hunt to many and ne any day pan a hunt to move best year launching and any launching topic you know a impact of revenge and any topic can I watch your bitch home a beje bre adoso doso mu ebie bie mu edi ho enkomo Reverend Benjamin Boateng abetena se ono Ernest of Penia or the Cornerstone Family Chapel, Assemblies of God, Tema Community 9. Young Conning Chain, Yamana Chain, Emmanuel Akwaba. Reverend.
1: Akuzia.
0: Machim.
1: Yeah. I know what.
0: Passionate to sing.
1: Yes, dear chair. Now, sorry.
0: Means to be who you're, Reverend. Yeah, okay. Yes. Now what we said in Deacon Kayano, topic, you know, a impact
2: 104.5.
0: Of revenge, you know, any topic, and now what we abetuja, yeah, but you can who and come more. Now, enjoy the piano, yeah, the part topic, no, home to my introduction to the topic, and don't see a name, what better see the energy say, yeah, be any Edmund Como, and see, yeah, chassis. Yes, yes, yeah, dear. Yeah, revenge will media. Meaning so with you, because I revenge. There be a yate, a cassa, a taika. Eh, we fear, you suku, moo, yen, sorry, moo, baby, ya, baby, ya.
2: This is plan
0: B. And until I see at a topic, and I say, and so I send me say the kind of, and it's maybe I say, Reverend, revenge, eh, dear.
1: Yo, Akosia, may I say. Michia at your phone in a Sierra College, Kofi Ghana, ne evangelist, ne Ninunga. I'm grandma, you're turning catch it.
0: And I say, afraid.
1: Afraid? Oh, okay. Grandma, baby, I will be a chia.
2: Like BFN,
1: and ne young papa, ne your mommy. And no BBR, and they're dead, the kind of dinner if you didn't have to plan BFN. 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
0: Ye bichi akana.
1: Se ubiya yo boni. 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Your car revenge, but for Cassim.
0: Areto.
1: Areto. Okay. Okay. Yeah, I'm Areto. But, Nintras, yeah. And, ni short form na makano. Revenge is the act of hurting or harming someone. In return of a wrong they did to you. Okay. Say, Obi Ayo Boni. Na, Ope se, also, Oye Bibi Chia, like, Echia Neka, na se, Oye ni Bibi na Eshino. What is it? Eno ne ye, Aretono. Eno ne ye, Aretono. Na, se Oba, I can say dictionary meaning now. Or say it is driven by personal anger, resentment, or a desire to get even rather than formal justice. So what I say, and, you know, revenge, you know, the Edene nam eye ebufu.
2: This is plan B.
1: Se revenge enya ba pe. 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
0: Mhm.
1: 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It, you know, it could be something that someone has done, ubia ye, in the past, or mpre mpre ya adiane koso, ene ya etimisi. But what must say? Aha. And ebio no revenge no enkrofo nipa timi bo revenge to ho. Se ade we ya why me. Dachi dachi bia meye obi atuaka. And the revenge can be in the past, present and the future. But what must say? It can be in the past. No say be can say eye ade obi aye odada. 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
1: Yo akusia. 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
2: 104
1: answer na meba pasen bi se to sumi no so no adia nyankopon Cassettia sewo kai Romans chapter 12 verse 19 meaning sewa beti mi akan amame a Romans chapter 12 verse 19
0: okay. But
1: your work to answer because I'm not sure. What kind of Romans chapter 12, verse 19 now? And now, Proverbs chapter 20, verse 22. The kind of meaning now. Romans, tia revenge. What am I saying? I say,
2: where be? Plan B, 104.
1: Okay. I say, do not take revenge, my dear friends, but leave room for God's wrath. For it is written, it is mine to avenge. I will repay, says the Lord. And you can revenge, you know, eye nyankopon ene mostly no ka revenge eye ne dia areto ho asema ye ka no nyankopon na ke senka ye ka areto na revenge na nyankopon ene ese eja ma no so ye ka Proverbs chapter 20 verse 22 so I say do not say I will repay evil for evil. Wait for the Lord and he will save you. So, ain't you know, Bible, no, you bet me, aka kwa quotations be brewer on ma, say, a bar revenge and as I retire. Kebe ye ya, kanipa da seni, ka ye yima, yen jaman yankopon. What must I say? Aha, but it's answer bonny adorson. Now, I will try and answer revenge, you know. Basically, it's driven by anger, you know. We cannot wait till God's time or they bear repay and answer or they bear revenge. Am I, you know? So, what must I say? And you know, one of the reasons why Nipa, Epe, say, or revenge. And I say, authority. Did I say it well? Aha. Yes, sir. We cannot wait for God's timing. for revenging on our behalf. Yentimi nken nyankopon mbre. Se nyankopon nankasa nkasa nkasa. Enki nipa naso emayen. De di kan no no. Ana de eto so mienu ye psychological motivations.
0: Mm-hmm.
1: Okay.
0: Mm-hmm.
1: Such as restoration of justice. It you know yeah per se. Me who say na meka restoration of justice no chimu.
0: Mm-hmm.
1: But individuals no we often feel powerless after being wronged.
0: Mm-hmm.
1: You know revenge. Yeah, I need a dream. Say revenge can restore a sense of control on our behalf.
0: Mm-hmm.
1: So, and, you know, psychological motivation. You know, say when I dream, you know, I say, "Musu miye bibi no who say, musu meti miye ni bibi ama national."
0: So, who say meti miye bibi etia?
1: Aha. To us, no, who would say, oh, there be a whom we say, me Jimmy, oh, yeah, me if you want to know, whom we say, me Jimmy.
0: Mm-hmm.
1: That is the motivation.
0: Mm-hmm.
1: Oh, I didn't know, I did motivating the pama, yeah, looking for revenge.
0: Mm-hmm.
1: So, oh, my name be a, oh, jam if I, we are what the I mean, my name be a man, she or no, so next time, I best I'll behave you. And to both say, we even get people to, encourage or push us to advise ourselves. Charlie, I do with them. Don't let it slide. Men jine manem fan hong kokra. Yeni bi non on hong se wa yeni bi. So hong.
0: Mm-hmm.
1: Aha. You know, psychological motivation, you know,
0: mm-hmm.
1: to restore justice. Okay.
0: Mm-hmm.
1: Me yeni bi na, aye pepe pe. Ubiya, ateka ateka. So what you say? Aha. That is one. Then emotional regulations. Intense emotions like anger, humiliation, or betrayal drives revenge as a way to reduce internal tension and gain emotional control and our satisfaction.
0: Mm.
1: So, it's the emotional regulation, you know, once obi ayi obi adie na nipa no koda ashina ma oda ona otete. It in order to satisfy his or her emotions, no. I will be nyan assume you are better, no. I just say why ye ni bi etiaka. We are still looking at nientia, nipa, epese, ye be tu sa revenge anamono. So, Jubon say, obia kwe jumaba, asembi an the boss katre no, an asembi an the colleague bi katre no, asem na ringo na jimu sa, it's hurting the person. It both said emotions, you know, cannot calm down until say was satisfy the emotions. To both will be better said, I did with the my jenny beer to your camera, me want buy me, me want to me. Thank you. So, it's not me, I say, revenge, you know, I go see ya, a warning, pahu baby. Baby, sorry mu, enkanka sorry mu. Hokra na emwa wano. So it is everywhere when it comes to revenge. Then again, identity and self worth. Set me person nipa who say, oh who say, mensu me wo hobi, mensu me mi ye nipa. So aha. When one's identity or self esteem is attacked. Retaliation or actions serve to reaffirm one's self concept and social standing. Do you want to say when the person or yani say or person share ni identity and in self worth, you can't, my friend, you can't do this to me. Unti mi nye we, you can't do. Unti mi fa we in di me. Unti mi fa same we in di me. Unti mi, you know that kind of environment.
0: Mm.
1: Aha. Uh-huh. The person is saying that because of his self-worth.
0: Mm.
1: How he worth me who said I mean can send you dimu. What you say? Aha. And also, yeah, another one. Then two, social and cultural influences.
0: Mm-hmm.
1: Social norms and honor codes, you know.
3: BFM.
1: in the sense said the make me husen men canopo cultural settings no mint na se na sabi ya kan ya bibit se tribal conflict ye be ye no cry be kan ho asem tribal conflict sabi me ye achimni na fantini ebe didi matema na so be didi achimfo atema so hu it extends to social or cultural conflict
2: 104.5
1: and you know and also yeah another reason ni papa say ohun say Charlie miss me chrome for your home so what I say and you know it's not only revenge is not only based on personal wrongings but also it extends okay it extends argumentation like obi ye argument na wako kan bi bia chere ne party political differences okay it me erupte you can say revenge so because in the course of the argument you know ba ko betimi aka bi against party B and our party A then it will also party A so be case okay na me so me so me you dey so api so hu we mu na ya na ema secret in political parties you know api and say what can we dey na me so me you mu dey we api so we say na dey na there then you know it extends we can say you know no tie what twa mu no kakra metimi aka afa nientia
2: 104.4
1: eya na nipa seeking for revenge no kakra metimi aka afa hunu no
0: okay miraculous club no say please it's revenge evil we must say revenge evil and
1: akosia revenge evil evil pa because the motive is to hurt the person okay revenge cannot bring joy or happiness though the one inflicting the revenge you know will for some time feel relieved feel happy okay feel good but the fact that you are feeling good by revenging causing harm or shame to somebody no it does not mean say evil that's why I said earlier on say revenge is for God
2: BFM
1: so God uses revenge to punish his enemies and now say obi biara authority anema okay it is a way nyame nipa ana se nyame ba kristo ni na se obi eye obone a yakopon se udi ja sai nipa ne mame mia me revenge ama so what you say aha nti no obi biara authority anyakopon ema a kristo fo nyame ma no me mame ka ne general a kristo fo God revenge on their behalf
2: 0.5
1: again we revenge as humans because we cannot wait for God's timing. Yentimin chain yankopom de. So say God's time is the best. But onu no nim the right time I say or revenge mawa. Ebe kani pa ne pa it will cause the person pa ba ye na ya na ahopre ene and tempenti. Yentimin chain. Then we quickly run to seek for revenge.
0: Okay. Yeah, share types of revenge. Of course, ewo yabra bo.
1: Okay. The main types are metimi abobo so as far as yen topic revenge ehun hia fa no. The di kan ye direct revenge. Direct revenge. This is the most straightforward form where the wronged person directly and openly confronts or harms the persons who hurt them. Okay. And in the same time, ya na o mobile phone ya wa ekuta we no wa trouble me. O to bomb ya na me so matam. Daddy is in chain. Send me ye na washing. And then money ya revenge, you know. So revenge is telling you say dia why me no me ye biama. Dia be call more than pain I me feel, you know. So what must say? Into so the mobile phone they bomb me. And I'm hot. It's a mean so idea. I'm so made by boy. I'm home by Tomino. Any tripod is here. Now my tam, then the pole. Now I'm so made a ball.
0: Yes.
1: What I say? It's no, and only a direct. And no, my dient so. Direct, and yeah, me, my dient, me, man, from my pump so. Into a bona sumano, I reply. And only a direct revenge. And no, from man faso. Aha, and now from the conibi. And from man faso. Pain, pain, what's in the pain? Mm-hmm. Oh, yeah, yeah, I know what you reply. And only a direct, you can say revenge. And yeah, well, indirect Blood revenge. Mm-hmm. In this type, the rational or the person directs a ko nipana or revenge, you know. Mm-hmm. Okay. And yeah, direct, but indirectly, no. The person decides, say, okay, ode jai, minim di emeye. So, ma gin wo mitrim di emeye. Ah, won so e best show de dao. Into bon se, indirectly, o kan sem bitrem. Emma, o edem ho biate ye. Okay. Meti mi, aye bi bia, me gestures. Okay, my actions will tell you, say, Asama, what can ye? Eye mia na one me.
0: Ekasa.
1: Ekasa. So what must say? Aha. Ain't you know? And now who say, Charlie, na Asama branch ye can ye? And Asama ya baba waken. Wills also Charlie me funeral. We ask more can ye? Mia na one me. Into one say, Asama or canoe. Or moody. But indirectly, no. I didn't know you know on your mouth, but what you say, me and Tina, any mirror. So, ain't you know your direct and indirect types and passive aggressive revenge? Passive aggressive revenge. This involves covert, subtle, or under the radar actions. The avenger inflict harm through inactions, deliberate mistakes, or deniable sabotage, keeping their true intentions hidden. Passive aggressive revenge, you know. The avenger inflict harm through inactions. To say, Sanya Mekano, Kaneno. They say, Meye Adebia. Wow, Timu said, I dear so for ye, dear, and I know I dear me, ye, no, and I, asemna me catch it as soon as in Watiana. So, it, you know, these are passive ones, but very, very aggressive, and it's direct or geared towards a particular response. Okay, it's a form of, you can say, revenge. And this one is even serious because. No, it means the sabotage. Sabotage, we can't say what you mean. Yes. Into one say, yeah, Tihan Monsona, mene, a rabaf FFA, na mene, chuchao, 19 FM. But who nim? So, then again, also, no, the, can I say, deliberate mistake. Adiana, inform sona, mayen, adena, mayen, no. Minim pa se beya oya. And so deliberately, me shada pa ye, me shada pa ka. So, it, you know, this is also another part of a type of, you can say, revenge. The chapter I made beka hu, as far as types, you know, is concerned here, constructive. Okay. Constructive revenge.
2: 104.5.
1: Often referred to by the phrase successes, and our success, okay, is the best revenge. This occurs when a person channels their anger and hurt into self-improvement. What must I say? Constructive revenge, you know. And then our women, oh yes, say, kameni munguase. Oh yes, say, mean like mean tete. But oh yeah, you know, me ma fan say.
2: This is plan B.
1: An opportunity to better myself, to improve my way of behaving towards you. So what I say, ain't you know, constructively, you know, you have been able to turn the revenge to work successfully for you. Me hun se sena mechan what ma say.
0: Ain't
1: most of times, you know, sen ka nipa da seni ebetimi anka constructive revenge no ka bebo ayempa. Enumu ni yehu forgiveness. Okay? Because constructively, you know, eno no edeboneche.
2: 104.5.
1: So, Tubo se, instead of me revenging or repaying so that ube Philippine, no, ebe show more, no, then I turn it, your anger, your, my emotions, my thinking, everything, I turn it round for the whole thing to work in my favor. But just what I'm saying, it's, you know, the main goal as far as constructive revenge is to prove the wrongdoer's negative assumptions or rejections entirely wrong by thriving. Okay, to prove the wrongdoer. You are proving to the person, say, ne botaintia na all yes, dear, na asho no. Sa botae no, ambem. You won't say, yes, no, obi ya wa dear, na se,
2: plan B, F.
1: Opese, shewa. Opese, what can be bina, a typical example, no, no. So, about bo, na, my boy. Bonso beka se o an kami so mi nim se what is I we need that edde ma bo ma bo was you an kami na madam fu bi o se ah na wo bo mi me ka sa haban bi na prepare me ho nu sa o se wa ye ade no in a way se wo pese se no but wa timi constructively turn the whole pain or anger to work successfully for him. It's like a timi nipa da sene timi yusu sa type we are kasundwe beba ye fiefie ye ndwuma mu ye pa bibia ye beko bia asundwe be den e beba ho the chat will cry ana me fa si heya
0: na ye ntwaso
1: okay
0: ye hye ensunsu ye eda revenge and I think so justice enter because in PMP no ya na nipa nim say we take revenge and nim say justice and na osiki nti e hwe the difference no
1: yo they met me aka as far as revenge and justice are concerned. While both revenge and justice stem from a desire to address a wrong thing, so desire the main way desire to address a wrong issue and a problem. Okay. They are fundamentally different in their motivation, execution, and ultimate goals. And you know, how they are motivated, how they are executed, and then their ultimate goal, no, edifa, is not the same. Okay. The core difference is that revenge is emotional, personal, and unchecked. Revenge, one, it is emotional.
0: Atinka,
1: Nyama. It is personal. I found a World Cup, personal. Okay. And it is mostly unchecked. We don't check it.
2: This is planned.
1: It is an amity. It is my dear. May you be answering what to me. You get it? Aha. Whilst or whereas justice is rational, impersonal, and bound by universal rules. It, you know, the difference are a war, revenge, and a justice. Munu, just some thin line, but the motive,
2: plan B,
1: again, FM. The execution, and the ultimate goal differs. It differs. Example, justice. And on a court of law, police for, you know, security agencies, you know, they make sure there is peace, order, and justice. Anamibwa. Aha. Ain't you know, what the car copy mobi, na police ni bawa, or share and from so make sure say, the right thing is done. Okay. Ain't you know, these are the core difference. A war between, revenge,
2: you can't say,
1: revenge and, justice. But say you can say your manu break down pa detailed pa may be or has a impartiality versus personal bias. Okay, revenge is deeply personal. The victim decides the punishment based on their subjective pain. But what must say revenge. Is say
2: this is plan B
1: personal
3: 4.5
1: me and I then I am me mean I then I am no minim how I then shame me ain't you know say me person me ye me revenge ya me revenge no ebe ye more painful than me pain na me cool no so what must say impartiality versus personal bias. So, justice requires a natural party who has no personal stake in the situation to evaluate the facts objectively. Justice,

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1: 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So, people find it difficult to let go because the human brain is biologically hardwired and are hardwired, okay, to remember pain. As a survival mechanism.
2: 4.5.
1: Mm-hmm. 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It won't say, the moment I may jen jen hono. Okay? 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So, when say enkola e diagro. 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But the moment I obe fred your ball no no. Say come here.
2: 104.5.
1: You to beat her some. 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We are in Kuala Revenge. You call if you see my Rebecca Hansen. 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On Jai Sunda. So, and if you say, Minkole, Daddy, Daisy has beaten me. Don't mind her, okay? Don't mind her, no. 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So. At times obana waka se. Don't mind her. Forgive her. Mi watofi bi oha. Mi se je. Don't mind her. Okay. Now,
2: vagina.
1: At times, it's okay. Just leave it. God will beat her some for you, okay? So, now, why you doing? And you know, when these things are happening now, one reason, and I say, difficult way for people to take. The brain is such that, Agosia, Nyankopon hu ehu pa because revenge before revenge will take place you know na nipa bi atena se abopo
2: 104.5
1: okay na nipa bi atena se ahyehye woni adwene nimu nti when say revenge aye ke meye ni bi ni na e sha se fi adwene nimu it you know that is how God has made the brain the system what you say enu nti na Romans honey ye kan ye no or can say revenge you feel like revenging but you leave the revenge aspect for me I will do it for you and you don't worry why because say who call revenge here you are revenging as a result of anger
3: this is plan B
1: and you obetimi I revenge trash here and what say me the cry no say make head in akot say cry so who and you know, Nyankopon nim ni sa, and you know, say, oh dear, don't think about the revenge. Returning me.

0: me ye ni bietua kan men nye ho so ho minimo bia o se obi etwi ni car o de motorbike a scratch ni car ho okokan no motor rider no buofu a like otu chiki manu e ma branch ni buofu e ma o de ni car ni chesi motorbike na kan ni to gotem
1: 104.5
2: yes so
0: so hu enti we no police ni be mu a why revenge ya trash ye se dipan motor rider no ni nemu buya waboka o de ndeko hospital so won de meche no aha enti no adwene no eye such that we sit to plan we sit to again it could be two or more people. It could be you alone in a room.
1: This is plan B.
0: Yet you still begin to plan and execute. You can say revenge. Letting go requires fighting against our deepest instincts, emotions, habits, and cognitive biases. Letting go. Okay. Say yeah, kase, okay, de why me
1: plan B F
0: Mede a channel. So because mede oboni a chewa. Akosia enyama be bria kosu woni ni pedwemu. It doesn't come. Forgiveness doesn't come just like that. Okay. One, let me give you example. One, the person has resorted, say, I will take the pain. And yes, and she know. They were here and I send the power. But what decided say, I will discipline my feelings, my thinking, my emotions.
1: 104.5.
0: Okay, my psychological thinking. My dream, you know. My imagine say, I will let it slide. And the answer no, we be catch a bin and no catch or say, I have forgiven you, no. Nani pana ko emotional trauma mu papa papa papa papa papa. Sleepless night. Ebi su anajo. Ebi su. So all because of the kind of pain they've gone through. And you know, to let go, no. It requires fighting against our deepest.
1: This is plan B.
0: Emotion.
3: 104.5.
0: And you know. You are fighting. You know, personally, no, you are fighting. Say, you say, I don't say, I did repair the old jam and copa, we are to sepa, Crawfordbeckers were Jimmy. So, and you say, Crawfordbeckers me Jimmy, just to let it go, then what must I do? Okay, Crawfordbeckers me Jimmy and Yashay. Sacrifice. So, sacrifice. All in the name of peace and restoration of friendship. Patcha, what I say?
1: 104.
0: Restoration of friendship. Ain't you know, letting it go, no, because you are enye easy. It hurts. Okay. Hurts. Pa. Ain't you know, I think, sir, this is one of the reasons why people normally don't let go, but rather they retaliate or they repay. They put themselves in God's shoe to execute revenge on God's behalf.
2: Okay. Revenge.
1: This is
2: why,
1: plan B.
2: 104.5. It's
0: me. Revenge into me here before for you. Okay. One, revenge cannot solve the foundational problem that caused the anger in the first place.
1: Plan B.
0: Revenge rather escalates the problem. In the same way, letting it go cools or calms the whole problem. Ain't ye ka say, revenge a solve problems, sir. It can never solve problem.
2: Mm-hmm.
0: Okay, yeah, let's take it like this.
2: Mm-hmm.
0: My yawa dear pa manaya oya. Akusia.
2: Mm-hmm.
0: Now why ye? Why revenge? Okay. Why ye me be? I change
3: that. 104.5.
0: And then am I? And then they see.
2: Then is
0: the eh? Hmm. Well, actually, then they be see. My old bunny. Me man power cho forgiveness and them. Now why ye me bunny ni be a chiaka? Ye me enu yentem then they be
2: see.
0: Has the problem been solved?
2: Mm-hmm.
0: It has not been solved.
2: Mm-hmm.
0: So,
2: mm-hmm.
0: One, atiti anyonko femu.
2: Mm-hmm.
0: Hey, bikra, generation bi ebe bakra no.
3: Mm-hmm. This is plan B.
0: Ebi muti mute, revenge. Tokwa ntokwa ya dini. Nkola bre mung problem. Mie di enyi. Na beye, ye manso abetwaso. Nyamia mbema na e create problems ewe busuyemu. So enti revenge one can never solve a problem. It may provide a fleeting moment of emotional release. Revenge it may provide a momential
3: 104.5.
0: Did I speak the English well? Momental. Moment, yeah, it's
2: moment. Say,
0: yes,
2: moment.
0: Where Miami English Ashwana momenta, we say, moment of emotional release. And when you revenge, you that moment, you know, emotionally, you know, you become relieved.
2: My
0: yeni biatiaka. My emotions are okay now. I have satisfied what my brain asked me to do.
2: Mm-hmm.
0: So what I say? It is an ineffective tool for problem solving. It is not effective at all. Revenge is a tool you can problem solving and I say calming tempers down. When there is a problem, revenge is neither here nor there. It rather escalates the problem. 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
3: 104.5
0: 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strongly believe say wo de no kra anu e ya chen de me me de ye no ba de me me ye ne de waka aji
2: enu
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0: But ebia akosia velocity na odi tin ho no
2: it
0: could be say meme de no kra no
2: eh
0: lesser
2: the fact say eh obi
0: fufu eh obi fufu
2: eh no be be me
0: that is it
3: 104.5
0: what you say aha enti no revenge no akosia do our aim a at times our enemy be ho no ma revenge serves as challenge I can see na no ye do aware ma meka enu ho asem okay se edu aware mu a bon se na nse mu social media obi ne boyfriend ana or ne mpna ana ne kunu ana ne yire na ne yire she kitchen ana wa bon to pa
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0: yes
3: 104.5
2: se agro couples no wo mudi se wuye we a me so me obi but enko ye mo so say enye bufuo mu no mu di dis agro no
0: enye bufuo mu
2: aha i say pillow
0: fight
2: pillow fight aha un say adofo agro ntino omo so agro mu di no
0: okay if you answer matter as ntino enye no nye revenge
2: oh David.
0: But e bi mutimi ye mane brusu
2: o oh David. 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
2: so atmanse chempe no se di paranye se o di wicked o e agu amu di so atmanse se oh unye wadwa na meka chempa obechi anu sa no ti ase se e rules of the game so atmanse the rules of the game the game ni di wa odi
0: okay
2: we nye why me boni bi na mi ye bi atiaka so atmanse
0: ayo
2: aha
3: 104.5
2: the game na mu agro na mu die the rules of the game ni di wa emrada ho it is emrada di wa e di so I was accept to fate na yes all the day
0: I see
2: aha no dey get revenge e agro mu die
0: I see enti akosia one revenge enti mean solve problem because it cannot undo the past ade na nipa ne yeye no revenge cannot undo what the person did ade na nipa ne yeye no revenge ain't mean manins
1: this is plan B
0: and they decided say ade we me nye bio do you get it so revenge whilst revenge cannot undo the harm and the past no it cannot resolve or solve the problem again it usually multiplies the problem because it escalates the problem and ma asem no free level 1 to the next level okay that is what revenge can do then three
3: plan B FF.
0: It fails the psychological kind of saying fostering ma wa dwene no ma won dwene wa dwene sisi so who said they not masia. It fails us psychologically. Let me put it that way. And my dream Jane and I are thinking because Miti has say now say me ira me boni. Let me present me revenge ya. Akosia. Asema make
3: 104.5.
0: A jume bin a me ya. Me pentem se me kofi ni mako revenge. Ain't you know psychologically no I am not free my thinking is not right ain't you know personally me nye free you know, mm-hmm. me high high. Okay. Or shop no one or pen to mark of fear. And they're not giddy giddy giddy. It be cry to me for my accident. It be femu to me just say, once I drink, you know, chuck and munu car, pain, yeah, bona, and then it's swabbing. You get it. But you know, 4.5. Revenge, it cannot do anything. Like I said, the only thing it can do is to make you feel free temporarily. Well, now, inflicting revenge, you know, mm-hmm. it makes you feel free temporarily. Not the long term way, no. Okay. Ti kakra meti miaka ewo, no. It doesn't solve the problem. Revenge can never solve problems. Rather, it's focuses on the punishment.
3: 104.5.
0: How to punish the person back. How to, you know, retaliate. Then it doesn't solve any problem.
2: Okay, yeah, share the psychological factor and also say, so be a year, dear, no, as I say, maybe you'll be a tiaka. Hona, so be a bona, what bo be a two. Now, why you are dear, no, what can come out, dear, chereno. Hona, any dear, we feel like a kakra. What talk a kakra.
0: Kakra.
2: Kakra.
0: No, dear, tempera.
2: But so dear, before you, I dear, but come, me, no. So dear before yes sir, and before next now which you say
1: no steady share
0: yeah. Yes,
2: and before next now which it takes a while so big get be free sir system ni man
0: it imprisons you
2: before next now which
0: yes
2: for a while and sana wait me switch it back to yourself
0: yes
2: say, oh mimi into the baby I'm because say obi shiwa before. Now, cast and be children. I will say, you have to say, hey, where the mako below the belt?
0: Mm-hmm.
2: Say, hey, revenge.
0: Mm-hmm.
2: And you know, so you will be easy. That's what I said, you pay what's the dinner? There be a no can, some a bashing on qua. And into what's last year,
3: for now,
2: you say, oh, I said, we may catch the wa.
0: A beckon.
2: Every kind of one year, what say, oh, be catching, but a before ba. When to be a uncle, no one to no wako ka. And also, I know what's the relationship in the crowd.
0: Very well.
2: And you, so I could below the belt.
0: You
2: won't send me a why.
0: You don't even.
2: Hey, you can't show me. It's what could below the belt. Because me say, oh, yeah, my dear, I said, I make a beach room. But my show was steady work. Who said, I said, me catch the why. Why shall I do it? It's what could be done. And so, the shadow who said, I said, me catch any pay. Why shall one Kasama Nubi, maybe you saw them still now.
0: You value the friendship.
2: Me value 104.5.
3: No.
2: So, no, men can't, you know, by be a matching hook a crana a day.
0: A few.
2: So, there are men can't send me a dachi, you know. Now, my colleague who says, I send me a catch a media, why yardy? Because, me who say, Obia, what the name is sure, it's not came down below the belt.
0: Below.
2: Just since I somehow catch any pay.
0: It's when you are. No, love is not found in that. And a dear bia ni pa obeya odo enim no. You know the outcome. A dear me ye wa dear na so do ni ma.
1: This is plan B.
0: That is it. Okay. And the motive is me akwa se wa mo bi adwuma na ni pa ni pe so beye adwuma. You get it.
2: Mm-hmm.
0: Now, why on one happen say, at the end of the day, why na ba better my jumana ko? Make I one time be me who video na me emissary. Me record me bano. Make I say, me fee new baby in so eliki wa me wire, a papa baby. Into no one for prayer, any insu, no fan cost chichi suna, a papa baby brain inco.
3: 104.5.
0: Anytime. I will be ready anytime. 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Opian, ah. Michel, my office, Marchena, Ojina, Popo, be brain, who could apply. No, I said, so ne fu. She said, the fu yen ya. No, when yen and him. No, I come the name. Oh, yeah, yes, I dena, and I'm called Jay Prian, and I'm here, my dear. So, say, Obi ya, dear, na se or don't nima. Ede yaudie neba. What you say? Ede yaudie neba.
1: It is a
0: very, very right. Internet Bruni Brofukasa or say two wrongs.
2: Doesn't make right.
0: Doesn't make right. Anamiwa. Aha. Internet Wayami, me yeni binu. Emfa asumdwe ma emfa emfa so papa bia enye den emma into revenge sane eye
2: me for example there I think a month bare 2 months ago say 3 months ago na
3: plan B FM
2: my dear and we card enye face to face na WhatsApp message and was sending na WhatsApp message me bia na no patutu to first message and who you know no e share me before and I'm funny pan ho anche no and I'm so true whole passage che say oh and yeah sebi me ye na nkasa
0: mate ashe
2: me ye ne pa na me wie ye no afei me wie na afei me nkasa no say ade amaye die it say me so me phone na me call WhatsApp na me bie na me hu ni panic contact wo na me hu me yen so me call ko bie chat na hu
3: ade
2: me hu na me hu eh mi say say me messi akasa che me pay e bi so anka me
0: to
2: me buansa ke bi e be bua me na ni made a me ye ye me clear message ni na because me hu message na
0: na was egu
2: na me akasa no me hu say ah we die
0: antwaye
2: we die wakododo
0: trash ye
2: so what ma say we die wa anyade na me delete message say be a me am guilty conscience because ade no me hu ebua me fo bu me like me ti bu ebua me fo and I'm deleting message ni na enti I am so say me asem kura na asem be kodi ma me blocking number ni kura na wanza ma biem na adia na ma kwaka fufuru na me blocking number no ti me blocking number na am si dey bi na be am block ka still asem me raso dwene ho fi say e bia at that moment say me send a message ni me feel okay say
0: you feel okay what you can be achieve
2: aha na bi wi e no feel it was sad, I'm so debi. Ude ma me unblocking the pain. And I'm ya me unblocking. It's in unblocking the bed. That means me show kwa en kwa kanja and say, if you are sorry, catch it on my yard, if I chem you. No, I'm a nipana, so say, then. A best and day message. And I'm a fast opportunity
3: to catch it.
2: I saw a catcher on anono. Mr. Fachemi. Now, some of the kinds of man buffy, but oh dear, Fachemi pa. I did not come cast a million, mammy, into the day, Fachemi. And look, and a man, nay, it's me, sir.
0: A bar back,
2: it's me, and I'm phobia. It's sometimes so, and your money do her bishop buffoon.
0: Yes.
2: Me say, and your money do a woman,
0: monsieur.
2: Obedi bed do watch us, oh, you know,
0: won't yes, yeah. And I even was shown who said, men cashy, men fee no crapuna, eh? Psychological trauma and the whole individual and the woman and easy you don't make a big as I say so beat me being an okay I have forgiven you maybe I chow whether you went to apologize or not then you panel being an okay say I'm letting it go I'm letting it slide okay ni panel in fact who is a or extraordinary person because and easy to go through that trauma, that emotion, and you know, ayen toka. Some can say the person fights with his conscience. He fights with his emotions. He fights with because the state of how the problem was caused. Mm-hmm. Okay, the pain was inflicted. You know, the brain will be chewing and thinking, replaying.
2: Oh,
0: it will be replaying the volume at which she spoke to you the insult, how the level of insult ne by you know how fast the insult came. Send your blow no by yeah. So it was out to one man. I then bona was one man uppercut. So bonse one and as you say, why dream because say into power to a na branch we have a bow as oh I could say yes. A yes, psychological battlefield. Pa, a kosu ni pa jini mu.
2: Oh, me say me di e di me say I feel I'm see I say me because at that moment no me wanna say senka man kebi anfan chile ni pana. And come so sad day no me mood the best say the whole day.
0: Yeah.
2: Because of a seminar ni pana e den.
0: E kache onu.
2: It's me so me I'm so me ni wo na me be me ma wo be say me mood. It's then you also so make be atch me be also wo be an.
3: This is plan B.
0: That is it. That is the motive.
2: Baby I will be
0: revenge no ni motive na.
2: Me so ma say we dey
0: say me many dia. Me so me ma we ni je da. That is the motive.
2: That was the motive. I didn't tell me yes. I said, me yeah, yeah, yeah. I'm sad. Yeah, dear, cool. Yeah, what could be got? And some mammy kind. I said, me see. It's me when you pay a meeting here. As I heard an imbue because my cancer.
0: And now my uncle ain't me and go back to their relationships and friendships and so on and so forth. Especially when you go there, you do I beka once. Revenge in ti
3: 104.5.
0: Uncle Siaga, but the kwanya omo fa so etiti omo ntem tete ye no omo ntem antete on a good path. So intino now no revenge has adani omo from attain omo from lovers to enemies. What I say? And he said na down for bikra hun eti say bia na me no twemp na wa down for ni na minu ntematete na ubehu se wadan fun so abey madam.
3: This is plan B.
0: What am I saying? Just imagine and sama wo be ka kire wadan fun no na wo abrante we na ukohu nu we me dey hwe ohu you na abrante we dear you me dey maka kire obi wo hon so obekọ into details akan nti a say oni suban 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
3: 104.5
0: 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Okay. That is where forgiveness comes in. 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
3: This is plan B.
0: Se Boniface Bemwa. 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Ansa na wo mpie no. Forgive the person in advance.
3: 104.5.
0: What am I saying? And you know obi be fom wo in the course of the day na. Already know you have given the person the forgiveness ahead of time. And you know enya wo ya se odi nipa ne boni be den ebe che no. So what I say? 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Kia kin. Again, like I said earlier on, baby, nipa will be a revenge war. It no say, revenge war, no ma, madam fubino kan, I say, I have given you plenty forgiveness.
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0: You have more installed ahead of time. 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A lot of forgiveness is there waiting for you.
2: Miracle. 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
3: Plan B.
2: 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Now I catch remi. The officer ye bia, no, I sans emi mi manon came in chino. And pen piani and a coffin sa revenge in the bani panibo, wa, or de ayana che.
0: Yeah.
2: Why ye din or shen? Why ye din or shen? I dare bet ye say betsia fashion. And a nipple of KBS when ye. Okay, KBS when ye. Sometimes ye see na ye ni pa hona emotional intelligence ye jum.
4: 104.5
2: Ebi ana uni obi dia grobi. 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So as man say ye de bia na ni pa wo mood ni mu for sa agrono.
0: Yeah.
2: Hey, now they also agree. I did no. Now I can walk out. Boss on same day. I did. Actually, no. Now she said, "Nipa no society." And we are hitting off the baby. We are hitting the baby. Our banana dada. Now the frustration. No, we are poor. We are being poor also because you never be on the Nipa one mood. Mood for agro business.
3: This is Plan B. 104.5
2: So yes, when there be something, you can some catching in you no. Cause it be a jar.
0: At times, I am a cancer same way, sir. I refuse to become a refuse dump where people will just decide to dump their refuse in me. Okay. Obi o hono ma opie no ebufo ni stress a owo mu ni ntino. Onya ade anya asem kra no aye no World Cup. Just to you know make you angry or ebema wo also
4: 104.5
0: and pen so no one. You know, there are some people only asumjia no who say who asumjia na enia into no kwa yo befa so obema won so aba ni state ni level no obema aba ho. And do you have to, instead of enjoying the asumjia na one, why do you have to let somebody interrupt or distort, disturb your peace? It's most of the times, yeah, I'm saying, Master, the Osuma or no, oh, I can't say, oh, by one metro me. Me, niha. So, I will not let this people change B. my mood.
3: 104. Never.
0: Me, me mood, you know, me, and me media. You know, me, and me regulate, you know. Why should I allow you to regulate my mood? So, I Obi, on my end, I like that word, happy yourself. Don't let anybody happy you. That is it. That is it. And they said, me happy me ho. Man try am awan be mame happiness. Na me am happy me ho. Why do I have to sit or wait for you to come and regulate my mood? No. And your friend and me timi ka say my mood. It is not your mood. It is mine. And once it's mine, I can regulate it the way I want. So I don't understand why people sit and let others regulate their moves and emotions.
2: Reverend, so be a sebi, say emfa relationship or cry in a family and fat on. Obia, sebi, oh, madam of pink. Na you hold the person in high esteem. So at my see, if you can won't send be
4: 104.5
2: won't country any ordinary person and as obia or nam kwa hum be won't country no. Waka was suma semi na chile ni pay. 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We jine no so. Ede yawa ya kayaka dia. Baby so ubeka so asilesi man tiana. Sebi or the many bede.
0: Anuntina de bia yetine fiasi. A punok a siye ye chi. Ne ye kase. Only obi a ye anyonko fa. Know your boundaries.
2: Boundaries in the here.
0: Akushia. If you have know your boundaries, ya
3: kuf ya sa.
0: So, the fact that me no ayad adam for does not mean as we share my problems and my issues with you. The fact that me no watching pna does not mean, say, Emperor, may I worry? Hey, Emperor, why do I have to share my innermost secrets with you? So, Obi, oh, man, oh, yeah, sorry, or timid as a brawa, na, what, and obey she any negunenim. So, and let's know, say, Akutia, let me say this on a record. Share. The fact that you call me your friend does not mean, say, you are my friend. Do you know that? Agusia, they may talk to me, say. The fact, say, who accept, say, me, you are downfall. Does not mean, say, me, you may accept, say, we are my downfall. Me, to me, I am downfall. But now, my downfall, you will be fufu. I don't know, sir, they are mentioning to Masia. And see, people mistaking, you can't say, friendship with knowing somebody. The fact that I know you does not mean you are my friend. And I'm the boy. Akusia.
2: Okay.
0: And say, minimum, any Adam for Adam for fan, no. Oh, minimum. Minimum beer. Minimum no crowns, minimum needy. And I'm the boy. It doesn't mean say me, but I don't even know her name.
4: Mm-hmm. Plan B FM.
0: Michelle or baby, not problem. Be now or how be ma? It's an say minim no face ya. Minim ninti no. Meti mi abuano. What am I say? But onye madam fu. Anna,
2: okay.
0: And you know, man, my young who say, man, my young confused here on this kind of when it comes to relationship, friendship, and those kind of stuff. You know, the fact that I know you does not make you my friend. And you know, say, who are you? You know, may you are down for until I walk as a seminar tremia. It doesn't mean, say, me, my dream, you are my friend. And you know, I'll give you that listening ear. But the fact that, say, me mouth listening here, no, also does not mean, say, you are my friend. So, who? And you know, meti me, akoka asem na chere me madam fu. 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So, you see the problem I'll cause for you. 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And you know, boundaries, you know, ehun hia pa. Ehun hia pa pa pa pa pa pa. Me no you no be chimp na. Two weeks be. No I start take count home some children. So who? No I start take count o cook some children. No. Empanache does not mean say tell me your family histories. And I say, you know that kind of stuff. And what levels are a nini do? 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
4: 1 month,
0: na ma beka atrao. 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And I'm no.
2: Yes, I'm.
0: Now me who ya mobo.
2: Amen, amen. 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Rema Prayer Ministry no ene wamu dijume di ebi esheshe so.
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2: Na eti poe da dijume di so let the prophet speak. At 10, let the prophet speak at 10. Is there not a prophet? Is there not a prophet? Rema Prayer Ministry, one more energy, you made your own, so say, as she says, Rema Prayer Ministry, so for Penny, I would done no, prophet Isaac, of Suhini, prophet Isaac Asante, prophet Isaac Asante, or no, any so for Penny, I would done no,
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2: 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Na His Excellency Bishop Daniel Dr. Sam Owusu
5: ye UN Peace Ambassador, or ye UN Peace Ambassador by the International Association of World Peace Advocates, or san so a senior pastor, or say a founder, and our faith, and our president, and my Potterville Church, and or say a president of the Covenant Christian Leadership College, president of the Covenant Christian Leadership College. Now, you may dear, what do you know? What to me at it say, Yamia di Fonqua 8,000. Yamia di Fonqua 8,000. Papa, a shame, you must see what to me at it say, Womo, and Yamia Dama, and nay, what's in a shimu pa, and yen yen nay, a mine quadria somewhat 38, Nam Papa, et to me a pier so ako. 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His Excellency Bishop Dr. Sam Owusu Ono NNA Prophet Isaac Ofosuhini Jima Atonensa Ede Afrena Woba Bedi Jumedi Onene Beka Boom Na Womo Etimi Edi Jumedi Ebaso on the 25th of September near we on the 4th of October 2026 6 p.m. Bia Enume Bia Eni Edi Jumedi Eno Ebeshe So and see from 25th September kwa PM on the 4th of October no 6 p.m. biano jumedie no ye de bacheche so ebeba so ewo Tema Community 5 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Reverend Ato Mechire Uncle Ato I anchor at so our young to me or no, and I have a day a friend or not so baby PMU. And would you media know as say na ministers most baby PSE Mitchell ministers on the Baba administrations a senior insurer Sammy Afinso ministers Peter and Afin minister Bishop Benjamin Edu minister Bishop Benjamin Edu woman nano a baby PMU and would you media ye as say. Open to the media chair media, Janam Bay, Nen and Penny Four, and Richard Hall and Como. 0265 185 622 0265 185 822 138 588 0552 131 858 we and a number sir ufra we bet to me and then penny for at your home jumedie home and come we say be a phone line so no a day at two we bet to me a free now also what do I join today and I was send me sir a day abba 0551 656 655 and a 0551 656 6665 6 also with me 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
6: akos kosh
5: Kofi,
6: 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Yeah. Ha, ha, ha. I see how to do my family. I see how to do my family. I'm a man.
5: 0551656656 nso obetimi afre Edward Jenkere ana wasembisa efan komene ya chichi ho ede aba 0551656565 ana 0551656656 MC Machim.
7: Good morning.
5: Good morning. Pacho, Dini baby, I'm cancer free.
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5: Pacho, Dini.
7: Abigail.
5: Yo, Auntie Abigail, Pacho, my auntie.
7: Pacho, revenge in the world.
5: Mm-hmm.
7: Hey, yeah. I'm your guy, Tina. I'm going to be with your friends. I'll find a call. Now, on this letter, but from us, we'll soon find the caller. I revenge, Anna.
5: Okay, Auntie Abigail, you are no. I'm going to be with you.
9: I'm going to be with
5: you. I'll be on that day.
9: Just about.
5: What's your name to say?
9: Now, my phone name would mean I'm going to be with you.
5: 4.5. I'll be on that day, but you're going to be
9: with you. I was a revenge, you know.
5: Okay, yeah, that's your obian that they saw us were free. Edward Dear about 0551656565 and 0551656656 also with me a free Edward Gentry and now was in Bisa if I'm coming to you a day about Ebusa Machin.
10: Hello,
5: hello, Franco.
10: Hello,
5: what's your mind to you?
10: Pacho, person who said, Yakuko say, a subbonnet chain. But you attack, I say, we see a sabaku, how I catch you in it. Now, so no, the person who says, Maddie or Honor say, OBS say, I jammed the beer, Namika on Finney, the Jamaican or Finney
11: 0.5.
10: Because on Yakuko say, subbonnet chain, see the Jamie Panchen, Sana.
5: Okay, you may want to so 0551656565 and 0551656656 and so obey to me afraid. Edward Jinchre, and I say, was Sembisa, if Uncomania Chimu Edia, but 0551656565 and I 0551656656 and so with me, Afre Edward Ye about Reverend Yenin Sembisa.
8: This is Plan B
0: 104.5.
5: Yeah, if I'm so question, yeah, we'll be say. Now, what you say, Bible say in Fabonin Chet, near Fanny say, Bible now so say, on Sabako, how I catch a chilling, as will be our dear, over and over again, Nipana de Codian and one or ye, or chess say, who be here said the piano de Bechanama?
0: Akosia, the meeting me, I can say, I saw Pesel call heaven, pa dear, and dear na. It was say, Usia say, would they nipa bonny bed
4: 104.5.
0: And who here, pa, you know, forgiveness is essential. A year, I could be an answer, I did be a young coupon, expect to say, O Christo ni biano, obey me, a demo, a cotton, obi your obi for more, obey me their channel, without even waiting for the person to come and say, I am sorry. What am I say?
5: Okay.
0: Because Bible say, whilst we were still sinning, Christ died for us. E gusu ye bone kra nyankopon ye den. E be woman, Christ be woman. Enti no say wo ka say obi aye obone na enti.
8: This is Plan B
0: 104.4. Ye nipa bone. What must say? Enti no forgiveness dear. Very very essential.
5: Okay.
0: 0551656565 Yeah, can't it chichiri ya rie keke?
5: Pacho, sobe jwe mami. Ebu siya machin?
11: Ya, madina.
5: Eja kafui?
11: Oh, himana, hotu sen.
5: Pacho, me hunyo na onswe.
11: Fransu, question na obisano.
5: Mm-hmm.
11: Nyanko ku Yesu Christu praka, onse obiye bonia, fachenu, emprensun eti al, dosunson, 70 times 7. Na wa dunare, how many times to bayo, sir? Wow, the vengeance is the Lord.
4: 104.5.
11: And I revenge you. Now, who be brave? So, who do you want to talk about? When you're being entering Kuma, who said you have to go sisters and let you know? Who do you want some car when you're being kidnapped? It is a silence is precious. The Padu did not tell me if you are now young again when you are. Men chess if you are so who, not when you say Yamas and a big enough in my man. Na nyame ebiti na something ti mo awu di panokra no ukuna obefre it will be your bonnie ha odie ushe na wanse na nyame odie yesu nyame le ko di pa ko de chama o sanfo ne ka ko po cho be fa ni kun ko 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
4: 104.5
11: so da ma no wen wo da ma no wo I want to join you soon. It's vengeance is the Lord. Oh, it's in me, boy. Obi your bonnet and cast out it. Bonnet a channel so car because he is Christ to cross us. We are fight. Yen yanwa can't change. Send on the yen or the changing. Okay, the last prayer. It serves all the purposes God wants us to do. It's in me, boy. I said, Yamotre. Yay, any part yet. Nasunya butra, Yamme Okum, because only no one.
5: Yeah, that's say
8: this is Plan B 104.5
5: 0551656565 and 0551656656 also with me a friend Eddie Woody Abba Abusia Machin.
12: Hello.
5: Hello, Machu.
12: Yeno.
5: Pacho Dini, baby, I can say free.
12: I can say free, great to me.
5: Pacho Dini.
12: I tell you, family, of course.
5: You, sister, of course. Pacho, my auntie.
4: Plan B, F. Pacho,
12: I'm not sure. I'm not sure. That will be a man, yeah. I'm not sure. Let me see. Get you know, you can't say. I didn't know me and I was talking. If you are the end, yeah, I'm not saying, but I mean, it is Jamaica. But then you are there.
5: Okay, Sister Kosi, you are 0551656565 and 0551656565.

0: asana me di bantin obi ya made e ya me ya pa se me di che because abi ka kire bi na e me ya o me me ya yo mo se ya o ni ya se di bon ya o se ya o sa na ye that ni je nge too much bi ka kire bi na ya me ya o ni ya me ya o sa ana di ya mi sa ne be ya mo lo so be ka be shi me me di na be e mi so en ka me se mi pa me ni ye ni bi ba aye mi ya le shi ni aye mi ya le shi ni sa sa no so
1: How? 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
2: This is plan B.
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3: Akosia on say Ubi an sending yanko pombo. So Ubi or Honu ma a dear shino. 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
3: 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They really don't think about it. 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
2: 104.5.
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1: Okay,
3: so ho enti no onfa bible
2: ene
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1: Okay, and so a year of beyond that idea, and I don't know, chess, Bonifafri, yes, Yana, if he saw so, no, Obia, that dear Juma, or any dear, a SL was a command of his Obia, that dear taxi driver, and to Sacoban, say, Assembia, Obia, Becan, Ubufudia, and Obia, Falca, Obia.

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0: The American is revenge, you know. 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
3: this plan B
0: e Christo for a time for us.
2: Okay.
0: Enti my fire hu en she nyankopon shoes mu to revenge. Revenge is for him.
2: Okay.
0: Let's leave it for him.
2: Sorry.
0: Cornerstone Family Chapel Assemblies of God. Tema Committee 9. Ye wo Imperial Casino ni nchen wa.
2: Okay.
0: Ye ne casino ni ye enhwe ni mu.
2: Okay, Ebusia, Reverend Benjamin Boati, and I'm attending Kano, or no, Ennis of Penia, or the Cornerstone Family Chapel, Assemblies of God, Tema Community. Now, you better not so be
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2: And I suppose you, Jumediano, Ebremo. Ebusia, you better be as both drivers, young drivers, taxi drivers, structural drivers, long journey now, must say, Mamma, the messy, and Facebook, Ninano, you better munina, must say, Nafe, yet they are sedachin, chinchi, a day, a call, a dear mo, be beer. Or then a whole day eba ebetai plan B your grassroots kappa enrada enna give ye your crack the finals no as a share so you better be BRC so better ye chi
3: or then a whole day
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2: No, mamincha, chifo yi, osha, tina ena, price window,
1: 104.5.
2: Eh, tumulu kwa na, ebibe tmatrasia, tina nyuma. With a year stations need a more up cofa to for a motor. Now, a German's one at Pija $89 per barrel, $103 a more as per year. And a year finished product I told by the expensive three on board or a year and a multiple a canyon up in the petrol, a diesel and a gas in the Abanisaya. A year BD is no more credit ban. Osha the Donald Trump and he ran for no air come back so much that pa no make come to my boom and no more air start the be air fan no born e be ko suru no many sika and to come no ku ya no mu yiri no bia ka because bomb ba ku bia millions and billions of dollars it is so many bibi ama e bo na ntimi agina sura o mu ntio mu ka it na air the street of most be sin there no e ga to to kwano so a hu se America for to bomb ko ho biem. We must say that the street of commerce now, so America for so bad, the man should afford the Eddie Wetcher now, major 20%. You see, you say, Uncle, say a pet, a homegrown solutions. I bet me, I said, I bear a German, so no, the empire, because Omania also won me to a man of Motorno. If I move up from US, from UK, I have Spain, I want money, I need Nano. 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
1: se si anso e a fe de ye.
2: Yeah,
1: after that. Aha. Now, besides saying, she said, say, dear, nature say, I was see a shame, my tono. You to me refine, yeah, you look at one, ooh, Anna. Hello?
4: 104.5.
1: Yes. What do you mean, Prim Prim?
2: No, I saw,
1: but come on, I saw, I
2: saw, I saw,
1: okay. Aha. Say, see, I'm swear. The idea, Ibeja Resami Sihana, because I was here when you torn to me, a genan and I'm so naffy. Yet to me, okay, yeah, I say, best I be to me, Aka, you're a Samson, a debut naffy, you to me, and then after you have said, Fango boy, you're gunning me, dear, Akobani say, ya, German so, a bona cosso, ya bombu dear human, ya or towa ha, yansu you to Fango nibi. And he say, Yanka say, yes, Nanka ya refine together with Sentio refinery. 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
0: 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Yenti ya sema Ghana man penny. His Excellency John Dramani Mama Editujo Omrakua, not in Semu Emunchemu, Emma Ganafunina.
4: Arabic is going to be introduced, Chinese is going to be introduced. I want to say with all emphasis as President of the Republic of Ghana that no such policy has been approved by the cabinet that I chair. So let's put that matter to rest once and for all. And I agree with what my brother said. We are surrounded by French-speaking countries. We are not even getting a handle on the teaching of French. Why would we go and introduce Chinese? Where are we even going to get Chinese teachers? Even French teachers are hard to find. Where are we going to get Chinese teachers? We have to send planes to China and fly them down to come and teach our children French. There is training of Arabic teachers because in Rawlings' time, we noticed that the Muslim communities were not sending their children to school. And they were not sending their children to school because they were afraid that their children would be converted to some other religion. So Rawlings introduced English Arabic schools. You all know about these English Arabic schools. And so they allowed Arabic to be taught in those schools. And the only way you can teach the children the Arabic in the Muslim schools is to train Arabic teachers for them. And so as for training of Arabic teachers, it has been going on to help to teach the children who are in the English Arabic schools. But there's no new policy to introduce Arabic and Chinese in all public schools in Ghana. I'm saying it for the last time for emphasis. I'm president of Ghana. I chair cabinet. There's been no approval of any curriculum that is introducing Arabic and English language in our public schools.
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0: Anya Ebusia and Dawno and TA Ghana Mampeni. His Excellency John Dramani Mamnu Chima. Mwamuboni Triso. So on the Techie Emma Arabic and Afro Chinese for Gaza. Yeah, the best Karukor Mamma Penichim and Newasanity. San Samno and Ukrebia enim.
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0: Shanusman see them live on Facebook. And Facebook, no. 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I say, the Botaba, I'm going to say, and Mufra Sabu said, went to me uncle Babia Crano, Nayet and your school and trust where SHS no, and pa your share my science and it to me by. Now, snap and the phone be as you said, and Cadiadun Cabanian to was yet. Nank went to me in treasure infrastructure accounts. I die a bit in your bomb, Mufray. 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Now, Chima, Nimpempens, where the Kay or Bayo Mampani or Memono, what the Enzebu come, eh, can say you broxy. 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I would this so on Mampani or Memono, and Kobet me out to us, I broke you, my dear. Now, so almost I have an idea abandoned, I know, 8 minutes to us, I broke no so, and when I'm so my bay, Eddie, I says, you give me by any red, gold, green, I said, school to us, one, and on your green card, I overcome no beans, what could be now, so we are no beans, what by the tenants, etc. to us, and when I'm so my good one, I said, Debbie, I go thank you and pay for you to was here, now come with the answer, Pamapa, a welcome, sit up here. 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
7: When I was president the last time, the intention was to make them community day schools, but we came to the realization that especially for the schools in the rural areas, because their catchment area is very wide, it makes it difficult for the students to commute to school every day. And so the intention now is to use the community day concept in the high density population areas where the children can stay at home and easily go to school. And then for those that are in the rural areas with a big catchment area, we turn them into boarding schools so that the children can reside on campus. So Headmaster, I mean, we're not going to give you boarding status. We won't start building a boys and girls dormitory. So you know that definitely boarding status is on the way. So once the contractors finish, we'll change the designation of the school into a boarding school, and then you can start admitting students. In addition, these are Get Fund projects funded by Ghanaian taxpayers' money. But in addition, we've just approved another World Bank facility of 300 million. That is to end the double track system. And so for the schools that are still running double track, we're going to expand the facility so that all the children can go to school at the same time. Under that project too, we're building 16 brand new secondary schools so that we can ease the congestion in the existing schools. And so these projects will go on, and we hope that by the end of 2027, no Ghanaian child should be on a double track system. Everybody goes to school at the same time, studies and closes at the same time. We believe that that will increase the contact hours between the teachers and the students, and it will help to improve their performance when eventually they write the WASI exam. So good luck. We'll come back when you are ready to commission and come and join him.
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0: Abusia and a down and yet Ghana man penny. His Excellency John Dramani Mahama.
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0: 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Afe Spinters Road unso. Yeah, in community 18 junction. You on crab at back home. Who PM ever film film man temua? And also a ho a winiba. Trauma hospital junction. So and crab at back home. Oh ho. Freya, it was 0206 798723. 0206 798723.
1: Na BBB answer and to me and conkind. 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I say, I'm on your Samus Womupa. Etieno, BBI, Timia Jensen, Ewo, and it's a pencil. 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Well, so every CEO, Miraculous Clothing. 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

Gold Star, Red Star, and a Northern Star. Omamba, a fresh, nanusio de dead, and winina, ubenya biato, Ghana made stores, and the stores are hudum. Winnie and Nikutahu, our telephone number 020-679-8723. Ghana made.

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7: The two teams played very well. As you saw, we introduced some new boys because of injuries and suspensions here and there. And for me, I think they've done well. We got a point at home. We went out and got a point, and somebody has come to take a point. So we have to go back to the drawing board and see what went wrong and then work on it so that we can pick points from our subsequent games. We had some clear chances that we could have scored, but then sometimes in football, you don't get what you like. So, like I said, a point we'll take it and then go back to the drawing board and work. And it was obvious, I mean, some of the infringements, some of the, like, for example, in the second half, our striker turned and then took the ball and it was kicked from behind in the box. It's a complete penalty. Anywhere in Ghana where we go, where we, our defender tackles like that, it will be a penalty against us. So definitely, I missed the two strikers, but when they are injured and they cannot play, what can you do? You need to field other people to also to play. And for me, they've done well because it's a long time that they played a competitive match like this. And if they've been able to play like this, I think they've done very well.
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8: 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No, I'm not sure. Let's have a car. Permit to say, no national laws, no more coin. Say, a bit more to expect it. I could be a car full of coin. Once a year to the president of the Republic of Ghana, and now the Danko Puabeka say, and guy, you see that I can't see that you're my coin. You have a late step, you know, 25%. It's a BS Aquinano, any about Kusuma Buna, and so through the many trophies and sports.
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1: 104.5 FM so any so Ebrason say plan B Canadian Sports and Monday yede April 14 and 14 September 2026 and Monday ya transi ade jumadie no ade April midi ade Dan Kepobi okocha ji ochinkwana na 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

Omamba fragrant rice, Dadaba, Gold Star, Red Star, and a Northern Star. 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Emwinina, Ubena Biato, Ghana made stores, and the stores are hoodum. 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Ghana made for the

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1: Right, and I am a man, MV, if you in some Kakra, Utimsa, a to that, me chasse, Eddie, a fee, Ghana, a year, Premier, a league, no match, a year, day two matches are so far, a corso, Nauti, a 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Sans the previous seven meetings between Aye Asante Kuroko. 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And they, na, and, nyadia, equi, seven meetings between Kotoko, before, aye, and Rano, na, aye, seven, just a Heart of Lions, aye, ni, Marco, and I, and a Mumiensa, and so, aye, draw, and Tina Kotoko, 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Aye 2 games in na Hans of Folk Edikain Okuta 6 points. 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Young Apostle, Ewo, 3 points, and his team's way, and so Ekuta, 3 points each. Yema, Etifo, Asun, Ate, Positive, Womo Abo, 1 game, Womo Ekuta, 1 point, Womo Etoso.

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0: do it. And did create the combinations. We created chances, you know, but overall, still a lot of work that we got to do defensively because our shifting is not great. I changed the system to a back five when we were 2-0 up, and we still struggle with the shifting against 10 men. So, you know, still work in progress. Sometimes you're going to win it ugly, and I feel, okay, we won it ugly today, but we'll take the 3 points and move on. Two.
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2: Wei ene nsema Eric Kwaku Tinkler Officer Africa ana oye coach Arima Santegro ko team no wode atu dwa o say work in progress en kakrakra o say aka adwuma mienu miensan bi e o team no ho a o mugusu a 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Clothing ono apiem e wo ho no ma Otimse or say or his own life. 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Aye Facebook no so. 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And so edi amount. 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
3: the real issue was that we was at that time not focused enough until that the first goal has come we had 3-4 very good chances which we didn't play it until the end. And in the first half, Asante Kotoko is coming one time in front of the goal with a fast encounter from the left side. Cross ball and the ball is in. That can happen. It shouldn't. But we have to learn from it. And next time we will be more...
2: Way and in summer Kasim Gokaldis Ono and a boy Juma Edema Bobologic Boys as a head coach a Bobokunu or say omo call back to drawing board. A Juma Ewo Timinum na Okwako Hese Bibia Betimi Ayakama Enso Ewoha Wade Atuja Enso Ewoho na Urem Ewo Asante Kuroko Timinuma Abrante Joseph Aye Amoa Onunanya man of the match Oman 32 color inch television. Na edane konho. 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Efa enra game no.
4: Ha showing me he is in the heart of Asante. Ama first of all in that position.
5: Yeah. I am manager. If you say onoso ama me confidence. Inti nama mitimi de bono. And I share my confidence no mudada. 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
4: At
5: Sisiano, we captains. And I captains no
6: be one
5: B.
6: One
5: the players no. And one yoma be blue. On the park, and off the park. The boy players no be you. Ubu on my baby hand kit to you crap. One I'm an idea. Akasa.
4: Now from the
2: way and in some aye Kotoko, man of the match, player against Heart of Lions, and your friend, Joseph Amoa, added to that, or just and your dean, and Kunimidia Eba, Bo, and you know, what I said, Eddie Emma, Eric Kwaku Tekla, as Antikro coach, you know, or say, what the GDB, Ashenmu, Emma, Utimisa, Branton, and so, Amman and Homan, and Obo coach, you know, Abaso, or say, Kotoko coach in the 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Princesses wodi tuja
6: We came here with a mission. We knew that winning this game will give us the opportunity to go to the next stage. So we were pushing from the beginning for that. We even got a goal that was ruled out. And I believe if we had got the first goal, the game would have been a bit different. We were also into it. We were very organized, but lost concentration in the set pieces a bit. And that we got paid for it. Unfortunately, we met a team that is also very disciplined, very good with the ball, and they could find those spaces that we opened for them, and then they could hurt us. Like I said, it's just lack of concentration and lack of discipline in the set pieces. I think that's where they got us unaware. We studied their set pieces. We know that they do these sort of rounds and free themselves. But unfortunately, they got free players in those zones and they punished us. It's a difficult part of it that can be reserved for another day to talk about. I've played football myself many years and coached many years. I've never got a situation where so many players get injured in one season like we have had in the process. But it's not an excuse anyway. Even from the first game we played, the second game, one of our players also went out and couldn't play again. So you are forced to reshuffle the team a little bit. And sometimes you get paid for this. The future of the girls is amazing. As for this group of girls, the character they have, the discipline they have, I believe the future of the Black Queens is actually safe for many.
2: Wei and in summer aye Charles Samson or Nokuta Ghana under 20. I matim no wade atuja anti under 20 FIFA woke up echo el palande no Ghana Efrimu Enra Ayadia Nigeria under 20 Emano Omo Trase New Caledonia or Ka Makumako Edu. 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
7: plan B FA.
8: Sometimes I wish I could fly in private jets and everything. You always also have your wishes. But not every wish that you always wish comes true. So what I will tell you is, whatever has happened today, we should take it in good faith. And let's move on. Like, that is how you challenge yourself. In life, you challenge yourself when things go wrong, not when things get better. When things go wrong, that is when you challenge yourself. And ask yourself questions, what am I going to do next? We've all been through ups and downs. As the chairman said, when it comes to my football career, I don't know if you've heard about my story, but how did I handle it? It's all about yourself, how you handle every situation. And when you trust yourself, when you believe in yourself, and you know you can do better. There are more opportunities. I know some of you will be asking yourself,
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8: But I can assure you that nobody knows tomorrow. 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
8: From here, we think about ourselves, we think about how we are going to come back stronger, like the way we always say, we always come back stronger when things go wrong. Timamu worry, brah, move ya worry, move ya.
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7: Plus Plus is plan B dia wum na na ye dia ni hwe nema first match ne bebo no wum no na truly bibri so daddy. We are doing a team here. And come here, say, for the past 3-4 seasons, you know. I say, yeah, we'll be a waji dini nkwa. We'll be a waji dini. Chino, we're a bully. I say, we'll be a master.
2: We and in some supporters and be added to ja. I'll say for the past 2, 3, 4, 5 years, no Aduana, Omo pe player, the waji din kwa anti on the field of play no ubi a master. Afin so or chess some bodu. I say oko has to foka, oko perform on the sakoji trophies in ti Aduana for akwa kofano. Supporters and a cani pay, as a one man home neswa. Ombe yino efi ayebubu kunumisan se ye titi abiti yino na ye chano no. 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We e kakra ifyo eba. 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Omu supporters. E chile se. 10 matches. 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Ghana Premier League no. Omafa.
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2: Wey, any in someone I has a full supporters are Name o Maduma copy mo I was happy. Bibiani has a full cane, Bibiani ghost side the bunny, or more edit to Jamu Chess League in idea. Has a full cafe in more depa. You don't say Emma 84. Yeah, chain as a coach Carlos Queiroz, Wade Nesquada, Ghana, any Ivory Coast and Gambia, and the Bepimsu 24th and 29th of September, yeah, Nations Cup qualifies. Now, and I'm from him, I say Ghana, Abrante Bakwa, Yewono, our Amanone, kwa Ojan, who Jabruni, Esia Kain, Edema, England, Bubukunu, Abrante Edinketia, Obo Asna.

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1: 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Yeah, obviously my extended family are still there, so I try to visit whenever I can. Obviously went back for my mum's 60th this year, and obviously put the tournament on. So it was really nice, good to be able to be back, enjoy myself, and have some time off, and still continue to work as well. So, you know, it's really enjoyable, and I try to go back as often.
0: Wei ane nsema edin katia edi atuja oche oche se ane oba Ghana na aha depa ose Ghana de nabusu atenten aha eno mo wontedu ba bi na se okosra eye ne ma meninu a enna na nkanso anom na bibia ye kama 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
1: Positive for us, Jordan getting on the pitch at times. I think he showed, you know, yet again, certain, I don't know, people think I'm going to sign on the free transfer list. I don't think, they're going to expect for me to go and sign Ivan Toney or somebody like that. We got, for me, a really experienced player, and he showed his experience, he showed his quality, he showed his attitude, and
0: Wei and in some Chris Aya Woda, manager Edema Sheffield United, Ekatre Aya in Central Four, and Sheffield United, France, Womususe, Enka Esa Kako Chinoko top player bitse Ivan Toney, Mum Anase 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

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It way any eye top 5 teams are, wamu ewo French league. 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

0: for 3, FC Cologne 1, Werder Bremen 0 way, and your course Saturday no, our German Bundesliga anymore. You don't say Eddie Emao, Yen Share, and Andra Sunday, 2 matches, and a PMU, our Germany, RB Leipzig, and so to Mripa, Wamuchi Hamburg, Esho, Meka Pori Pori, Enum, and Moment to me, Antimu 5-0, and a PMU, our Sagiminim, Abrantia Gomez, Nunas, and Abrantia Orban, Christian Nkunku, Ena Romolo, we any place or Mushe goes no, Eddie Emma, RB Leipzig for Omurini game no, by 5-0 against Hamburg. 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
0: Etosum Sia, Womu Ewa 7 points. Asiano, Monza for Tosu Dum of 18 position. 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All 1 point. Venezia and Aswa teams a doom kunina. Only point here one worry or that 20th position. Ewo Italian Serie A. Also, top scorers no. Abrantye Doyen Malen. 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Wano Swashe 3 goals. 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Ofi Real Madrid Kopiemu. 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Aplika Manipa. Oshe goals.
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0: Italian Serie A animu. 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Wano su abo 3 goals. ewo Italian sia animu we any resource a etoja ewo Italy over the weekend ye don sem enso e di ema ewo no ye kopie mu ewo Spanish La Liga Friday no Sevilla echi Valencia eche le kabako wantumi anti Saturday no so utum se four matches in the pie mu ewo eye Spanish La Liga ni mu Racing Santander wo mu ni Alaves e di gwani match ne ba le wie no Racing e win here by 2 goals to 1 Osasuna 0 Espanyol 2 Atletico Bilbao 1 Elche 1. Some match no in that is Edima Bilbao 4. And I want you man as last week and on the 2 guys said Black Stars no won the mu in second and Femma Black Stars being on retirement and international football. We can you know what to attend Edima Tima your friend Bilbao will mutually draw a 1-1 and side game Nima and don't send and so Eddie Mau. Real Madrid and so Chi Vallecano Eshen Canine and what Timu Ebaco 4-1 and the Kimu and what S are matching mu Kylian Mbappe. One a year, Abrante Carreras, and Richard Bellingham, and the Bull Goose, no, and the Maria Madrid for one more win year by 4-1. Abrante Carmelo, at the Cano,
1: this is Plan B, 0-4-5.
0: One more entry every game to Madrid, a winning 4-1, and was Spanish La Liga in Endra, one more at Wasso, 4 games, and a Corso. It was
2: Spanish La Liga ni mu Celta Vigo any Malaga Eddie Bueni 1-1 any PM L on Levante any Barcelona and so Eddie Bueni Basa Echi Levante Echi Omekanain Emma Levante 4 Etimu Emienu Javi Espart Lamin Yama Wami Obo 2 goals Edima Air Basa 4 Abrante FN Air Bruga Wano so Edba Okanwan Karim Ademeye Eddie 4 goal no Epeso Edima Basa 4 mu winning game no by 4-2. 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
3: understand how we're trying to help referees and putting so many layers behind them and so many people and so many bodies and so many screens and so many offices to try and come up with the right decisions and if that's how the rules are interpreted that you're not interfering with player because you've thrown yourself at the ball 6 yards from goal and pretty much nearly touched it which then Leicester has to react from I just on top of that the line was a bit dubious where they drew the line to start with I just it's worrying if that's really it is if that's how the game's seen by those who are officiating it.
2: Wei any and someone would miss Michael Carrick. Wono a coach Edima Manchester United. Edia to your chess sa officiating we party worrying pa hardjini pa Edima English football. Any English referees. So me koswa aye some mistakes ya. Yeah. Adi be affected aye England womu aye football ne pa. And any and sema utum se wadi atuja. 10-11 still nano. Womu end me and wini aye sa gimme no. And out to Mr. Ellen Haaland, wono, and out to the share Saguna Nino, Womuche said, aye offside, no, what just one of the Enfano home, when Yashe, and my team adjum 3 points, or just said, aye amazing pa, Edema or no, and any players, and Selmo, Ebe, you see 10 players, and ya bought against 11. No, we really give just Nanyaji pa, our resource now, and your Nintis, a man, Haaland, and so Edia Tuja.
4: This haven't happened a lot in my lifetime that we go down to 10 men, to be honest. So it's a kind of new experience to win with 10 men. And it's amazing, I have to be honest. We had to lay low, which is not ideal. We like to keep the ball. We like to try to score goals. But these times, I think you have to go a bit low and take your chances when it's possible. And we managed to do that well. And I think this shows the personality, the character to keep the ball away at Old Trafford with 10 men.
2: Ellen Haaland and our team in Kano, we see a kind Eddie Emma and Manchester City. And you know, just 10 men pa. Now, one more to me, we need a DBA, a pa, Eddie Manuel. A branch and say no, we're setting new record and as we're breaking record, all time top scorers. Ewo Manchester Derby's name, no, say no, we're two Rooney, any Aguero. First, no, not a Rooney, any Aguero, na she goes to pa, a band of Manchester Derby's name, and a Derby games, no, and you know, Haaland, Ashe, 9 goals. And we break his record. When Tia Brantian Utum said, goes no shine and wash it, and we break his records. No, I will premiership in him. You don't want some Enzo Eddie Emma. Now, Yanko Piemu, I will coach ya. Your friend, aye, Mikel Arteta, one also, now no Saturday, no, watching 3 points against aye, Tima, Utum, your friend, aye, Sunderland, for more break you, pan, so, I don't know, no, one more eight to me, anya, 3 points, and watch, I say, one chess yet, somewhere along the line, game, the course, no, Sunderland for, and soon your penalty, now, sa penalty, no, and a goalkeeper, a branch David Raya, or Chibon is a queen, or just say, penalty no, and who's more, Gramu Pa, or who be that, officiating now more air yet, and will premiership him no. Coaches in HSA, a Adibia, and what in Yipa, and was almost step up, not one more air near, to say, a queen, Edema football, a woo in my intensima, a teta, Editubia, after sa victory no.
5: Acceptable at this level because it was a beautiful game of football with two teams with an atmosphere in the stadium. It was unbelievable. With Sunderland, they are so well organized, they are so good in so many phases, they have great players, they create a lot of issues. We have to cope with all of that because it was a lot in a really difficult week after Chelsea and Napoli, and on top of that we have to go through what we've done today. That in my opinion is not acceptable, and I watch it 20 times. I cannot find a way to understand how it
6: 104.5
5: to give a penalty in that situation or the way the VAR has to intervene. So I don't know what to think, really, but it was I'm sad that we have to discuss in such a powerful game something at this level that has the gravity of that, because that changes the course of the season and it can cost you the championship. And at this level, with all the work that we put in, this cannot happen.
2: We any and someone who to me Mikel Arteta won no a coach at the Emma Asna Edia Tuja after Sal victory. Any penalty call a
1: referee. 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
2: Now, won't me G or material points or chess, sir. Aye, officiating any a decision I will take here. A G penalty, my son, no a decision. Yeah, in Jay Ukra and any and someone who to me Mikel Arteta. Edi Atuja ewo sakwan so na yenko piemu ewo Chelsea for akachi womu so womu tifie eni eye team my friend Hosity Edi Boni match ni eba ne wie no na obi ahye nyonko eka mienu 22 eni piemu ewo sa game ni na Xabi Alonso wonu efi Spain memu wonu eye former player Edi Emma Liverpool former player Edi Ma Bayern Munich eni Real Madrid ni no wa retire from football we coach Edi Ma Chelsea wo chese wo hwe eye match ne course wonu 22 final na womu deserve more. Then you say come draw cry, and also come win his game now. So, and a man could ye and farm one. Yen tis a man, Xabi Alonso, or no a coach, Edema Chelsea, Eddie Etuja.
7: Xabi, your thoughts on a competitive 2-2 draw this afternoon?
8: I would say that we are disappointed with the draw, with the result. We wanted to win.
3: And we have to be disappointed with some parts of the performance, especially when we got the lead. You still have to keep competing, try not to give chances, and probably that equalizer, we were too soft to defend that action. We can do much, much better and keep working, improving to compete at this level and to try to win the next game.
7: Yeah, because you got...
3: And there are moments when we are not able to keep that momentum, to keep that intensity of concentration of the game. And we are conceded. And when you concede, you give chances to Hull. They did well. And after, we could have come back for sure because we have kept trying and we had chances. But a fair result. And we need to improve.
7: Yeah.
2: We need to improve. We need, and someone who to me say, your coach, Eddie Ma Chelsea, Zabi Alonso, Eddie Atuja, after sa a year defeat now, and I said draw one money host for Eddie Bueni, Ewo Premiership, I don't send, and so Eddie Amaka, Sevilis to Plan B, 104.5 FM, Yanko Pim, Ewo Liverpool for so Akachi Wamoso, and now a frustrating a year afternoon pa, Eddie Ma Liverpool for Ewo Anfield, Wamoso Trevi, Womuni Fulham for Eddie Bueni, Ubiash and Yonko Eka Munu, and as Ubiash go 0-0, any PMU, I was sad game, no, and I would say Andoni Ariola and Liverpool for fans, and just say, on Mayfield, no, and a man could ye, the coach near here, on to near Mana Mayfield, no, Indian Naso, and I did be a Kutiom Yipa, coach Nisu Chesa Wahupa, Naumgu Somu Ejuma, Ewa Esa, Emifu Nunti, Yentesema, Openi Andoni Ariola, Wano Eye coach de Maliverpool, after some frustrating draw with Eye Fulham, no, or the Etuja.
6: Since I'm here, I think that we've had like problems to create chances, to score goals, to make the difference offensively, and that's the main reason, no? That we couldn't create as many chances as we wanted, and we haven't scored a goal, and that's why we go just with 1 point.
2: We any and someone would me say Andoni Ariola, wano eye coach Eddie Emma Liverpool for Eddie Atuja. 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
8: Elected by 211 member associations. I'm speaking to many, many, many of them from all over the world. And I can enjoy a great support from all of them. Probably also thanks to the great work that we have been doing in the last 10 years in the sporting side, in the governance side, in the commercial side. So that is well appreciated. So, you know, obviously I will be candidate for the elections on the 18th of March of next year, obviously. And actually my program, or the slogan, if you want, of my program is very simple, but very clear as well. Football belongs to everyone, everywhere in the world. That's what we are about. That's what I'm about as FIFA president. That's what we want to do in FIFA. In FIFA, we want to create opportunities for everyone, everywhere in the world, in every corner of the world. We want to have the necessary resources for everyone in every corner of the world. We want to give everyone the opportunity to dream, to participate, to play, to improve, to narrow the gap between the big and all the others. And that's what I will
2: we any and someone FIFA president Ura Gianni Infantino wadi atu do chese football no e wiase nyina dia enye bakofo e dia enya dia bakofo nkwa betime aka se ofa football no e dia she ni botum no no 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
2: All right, indeed. Yes, I am a biakwaba. It was so, comments, Eddie, aye, I'm on an in seminal. And so, Eddie, Abba, shut up. Boati Yadom, Adjani, oh, Facebook, no, so, and, every, or say, Ochai, family, no, or say, or her life, ewo, aye, nimomo shop, no, ewo, aye, pram. Yes, enti Boati Yadom, and so, messenger, or no, so, Eddie, Abba, afin, so, aye, co-kerazine. I say, oh, here in life, if he, aye, akoko amon. I say, congratulations to, aye, Continental, club masters, Accra House of Folk, the beautiful people with the beautiful colors, for coming back, from behind, to beat Bibiani Gold Stars by, 2-1. Utim say, oh, say, ochia, ni lovely, aye, mama. Mama Agata of Ayesunyane Zongo. Okay, Eti Oronso Messenger, Co-Kerazine, and so Ediaba. Afi, James Kingsley, Odum Junior. James Kingsley, Odum Junior. Ese Oronso, Ohe Show No Life. Ewo, Aye Gumwa, Aye Ugwa, Brasame, Eni. Okay, Brasame, Se, Ohe Life. Ewo, Aye Gumwa. Okay, Uga, and see, I don't want some kakra out him say, Eba, I don't know. You will be say, 30 minutes. Now, three bope, yes, sorry, so I call, but then, yenche, bibi kakra. So far, ye chain, Henry Asante Chum, so far, coach Carlos Ayakures, Portuganino, or the Nesquada, or the bo, against, Ivory Coast, Abba Betuja. Aha, or say, one name on the squad. 24th of September, I will block it. Ivory Coast, no. On the ne squad, no, we will easy, Eddie Ama F, you know. I say, we need Mantia, Obitimi, and Womo, Akosa game, no. Ye bo, aye bo kran for so we are. And in 5 days' time, 29th, our Crash Sports Stadium, Yene, aye Gambia, and so Ebe Boni, coach, no, I say, ne squad, no, or the Then so, GF, you know, Henry Asante Chum, actually, say, sir, coach, no, Eddie Abano, said, yeah, Kate, a kind, say, Satime, no. Ye jama coach in kwan selection no atwam and to coach no why ne selection we afi na management of the football michre esco members of the Ghana Football Association womon so ehwe list num na womo yi 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
4: 104
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2: ye shewa na okofie
3: okofie
2: ye shewa na okofie
3: di ye bo ebo first match ya because say see view any team greatness na tie ano na aro who so no cut ya haji
2: e se wa no park yo no ko fie
3: no cut the haji yo haji pop eji
2: see view emre beba e betime in the league form.
3: Oh yes,
2: what you say a group of four.
3: Yes,
2: na yabo and then obi a team bia be no opportunity abo be 3 games.
3: Yes,
2: and ebi a obo 20 minutes each. First half 20, second half 20. And the first match in the crown, Ulusua, Ebia, Osan, another 2 games.
3: Yeah.
2: Ube opportunity, asan.
3: Ebia, na first one,
2: and I'm going by 2 games na kan, Ube winning na, na wa qualify according to, ultimi se, I am a hydrant deal.
3: Yes,
2: going forward, you know.
3: Because, launch, yasi. Team senior, Breon Pese, Omobanum Bisia kain, na yasha di asina, CV,
2: anything
3: greatness, first match, 1-0. Na we Lucy. Na bo se me Kaiser first match ni yeshe CV for. Na we play as any pa na go official say no a. Obi na obi kra pure tobacco. No the boss say ah.
2: I didn't say. On say CV so we mo ta ba pa bia.
3: Bia bia.
2: Ni akeke om.
3: Ni akeke om.
2: Yen show mun crying. Eh said the Tema City dey bia o mo ba. But on say season we no. O mo ba ya no.
3: Obi dey ten.
2: Obi
3: nyeska kakra.
2: Any exposure kakra.
3: Yeah.
2: And ti going forward no obekon enem. Ti CV ya mo ma ba so. Next time o mo samra.
3: O mo dey tie. Ti match is ni ko so a 32 ye boning na wie ye. E ko one of 16. Be 16 ko fie ne ka 16 ye no so ye so ni so a. E be pimo quarter finals. Ye no so ye yi so. E be pimo semi finals. E no so ye boy ya emienu ko finals endra. Mangwasi any Tema militia and sign a match for 3rd and 4th and a third place off match, you know, a playoff match, you know, so and also between Real Tema City and Bankuman FC. But me feel say tournament excitement in the Europa who share a players talents are your war gun has see now womu enya konyano and fencom and I and security platform now womu be showcase your talent, you know, ubiye ubi. We share a year socials, so videos a call a year viral. And go for can one same Gola, Abrante Sadiq Al Hassan, a share free kick, Gina a year can saying, Bayer a outside penalty box, a more free kick so.
2: Bayer 45 years, no, I wash
3: it. A share ye. Oh, now share the kind of footballer, Abrante elbow. Now you see, ye try your course and now your grassroots football. Any players, you know, we share any job, Omudia Branko for, Womo fans, and yeah. One Kasa, say no musi showcase, Omo talented, Omo football, and then Umula, four goals.
2: I know, say,
3: Ubenya Kwenya, Aka Kick Nation, your partners, one, Womo Eddie Two, just say, Wabe share goals to do a power tournament in him, no. Ubeka, Womo Tima, Omuba call, UK Mountain, so,
2: United Kingdom,
3: United Kingdom, Akobo Justify. Woman teams, academies need a cobble home. Inti, she said, Nidia, Utum, sir, Brant Yemula, I will lose a kind of my real Tema City, no. Was she focus?
2: Yeah.
3: Waji go keen,
2: yeah.
3: And likely say, Obede,
2: Obeko.
3: These are some of the opportunities, sir.
2: You know, I didn't pie bought an etio,
3: sir.
2: Said a bear be a man, hey, Emanua. And you're there, Obeka plan B.
3: Sapepe. That's been a Wakunya, a Chelsea B, and a Liverpool B, a ball. Premiership ni mwa. Na yeye ni interview ni egusan se on take it as true ni football journey na obesha osha se okan I don't think so be jai plan B
2: maybe.
3: And as obi yin fim se meme shasi ya na da bi obeka se
2: bibi anso ebe ba social media
3: ebe ba social media
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3: Pong Eastern Region ABP go ho
2: se obi hwe bi
3: sa
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2: bo enra finance omu nyina by Melacross Ganza
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2: obi ena na no man
3: is going to buy
2: Kobe phones.
3: Yes.
2: Or no, so I buy. You can say, Oma Dawson.
3: Bibri.
2: They don't.
3: So, Lewin. And Ram, so Diasapa, I would be 90. A Kama. And Rafina CC. Crescent and her finance is to call. She said, India, who said, record year, not a war, last year recorder. Team C ball penalty shootout.
2: Yeah.
3: 13-14.
2: Yeah.
3: And ABC day.
2: Yeah.
3: Andra omu nisa record nenu nusum. Andra mangu asini tema militia. Ombo final 0-0 regulation time.
2: Yeah.
3: Penalty shootout. Ena mangu asini 4.
2: 1-0-4.5.
3: Ombo penalty nini kwa mako. Eye ahe. Almost 15 penalty kicks.
2: Ubiabo 15.
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3: 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Tema militia, omu fan bako, no chef black na
2: yeah
3: o crap your tan o crap me nim say na powder say dey na yam starting no
2: yeah.
3: We chop a year
2: parking
3: ho hia we starting with opponent ni
2: the
3: side and we din in so ni go or din so ni go no apeti ade na crap me say eh na chairman dey na wey we see massa yani abri o obi na be fan dey no so and we the same thing
2: yeah.
3: So, the ultimate saying, you can't count them out football near them. But I don't know, they know. I'm going to have a man.
2: Oh, send it.
3: So,
2: that day we tried to do more. Obo, Honorman, I'm a pity my own.
3: Then, why did they?
2: What did I say? Oh, pity mobile. What also, maybe I'll know so about him and I
3: chill. Ah, baby,
2: and my bed or baby.
3: Oh, the only idea on what I owe you on this, but I need you. They're ready,
2: basically.
3: And I finance the AFPA. One between me and Ra. Believe se
2: next year aya no aba
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2: yeah
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2: Denmark
3: na o academy o we developing na because or a raw talent, I was here polishing kakra, or talent in India, but I was see developing. We developing we pe. Ubon say we start no bo. Nigerian a ye team no. Ubon said neko Ajax. Na ye see Ghana play bi ay den e unity.
2: Yeah.
3: Ye who ni da? Afina bon say e fino. Any penny Friday. E prese. Ye conference will be see a Kaima national team no. Oh no no. Because offer or he bra wabre. Every class a player no. We chase the cabbage say. When you were chap, they say, Omer demand this carefully was our nibby. But Obi Bayano, or no, they went to Yahoo, or didn't call here. Nasa play ye, or co developing na, or born home or dear. Obi say, Ubet my forces, since may say Kamawana. On ye, because one contributive here, dear Mano, our development, menti, yes, we debate my ye, and ya boy a football.
2: Okay, era senti, said ye, Etiano, Yamiadum, ye, dear Banaway. But then, comments, quick one. Enra amun se ayina e disappointed ewo eye Ghana football mu especially a nation FC NFA eye medium se sisi no adadi pefe a utim se we no on twen se obi meka bibi nkyere se ye football no sisi no evidence wo ho se I say said ye ka no because se Omae wo ho na se local football no o league no standard no nye na emu clubs no eko intercontinental tournament na for the past even tibia ka se be 10 years die o ti se Ghana idia tete pa e ma se abama e bia beke national team no under 17 and ye black stars se one of the nation's capa recently e bai Yankobi se se US ye qualifies ye bebo enko yi Media ma any nation FC. Attendance to a omo sa tournament. 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
3: Mi ya deo wedi ya se enyadi ibi ya wama biya wu. Ya clubs.
2: Enye news.
3: Oh debi enye news. I wasn't expecting them se omu ebe bingo pass sa enye prelims imu. Enye because untumi there's no way I will be to me cheat system. This is plan B. Untumi cheat system. Enye me nko yi. Football no enko yi ye league no ni the quality of football ho ano ye mpese be ye nime yi enti dibia no ye
2: presentante twum se enkyere se media money nation FC omo fellow e wo Africa no enkyere se Ghana football no asay
3: enti e be koso sa on se dibia ka se omo be omo person be admit se there's a problem. Onzo mu on admit you. Or sister na no.
2: O defend it.
3: Yeah, enye meko yi. Enti ye wura hari asante chum. The way ye football is here, ye league ye bo Ghana asi. Ene hwe hwe infrastructure hwe media ne sine si broadcast ye league no. Ene die hu si an. 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League o clubs Echo Africa na so mko calf competitions a te se first round na ye yi o mfi me nyese ade bia o one off o I atoto aso na meboa
2: yeah
3: it was every for the past 3 or 4 5 more seasons ni no ye clubs ni ko Africa bia first round te se de two teams ye fim ya na o mfi enti e ade a obi catch o se e ye ade bia se e normal na enye normal. 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
3: 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She football other teams no the kind of a development a woman ye a yenye bi a de bi an ye my clubs ni pressure ye pray hon si ye beko Africa no e wo si ye jai
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6: Vibyabo ko.
2: Okay.
6: Na koto kona mebo wanga baso. So only winning. Now, how can you say only winning 10 matches?
2: Support us in an acca.
6: I had the dice one.
2: What is it? Obi, so I'm finance. I'm coming to energy.
6: Oh, anyway, no problem. I can't have one acca. But Yami Aduma only winning one next match. Only winning, no. Nya kanu ni na draw lose. Na protocol na mebo on a basso so ngetimi ewin match no.
2: Okay.
6: Na Ghana ball no won say de bia ya kan ho asante football no e ba fam. E bi na an na mugu na moken. She say we eye media ma wa kwa Africa wa sa ba. Nti ya ka kire kwesin ya de no we ya send dem for okay to ku say. Yes, Trenara. Why you here? Yes. On your football, you need to come as well. On Kujina, homie. No, you're sombra.
2: Okay.
6: Now, Ghana football, I'll come from Dodo.
2: All right.
6: I'm much younger than you. I'm a young man. I'm a young man. I'm a young man. Just a man. You know, I'm a young man. I'm a young man. The Ghana football, your papa, and can you boss?
2: Okay.
6: I'm a young man.

0: Shomu. And she said, I would do a call with you, I'm a quaffy canna. I'm a boa. I'm a co. It's Miss Regana by said.
1: Hello, good afternoon, sir.
2: Hello, good afternoon, Mr. Okocha.
1: Eva Jeffrey, so can suffer you?
2: DJ, sir, make a service.
1: DJ, sorry, young boy, so whom?
2: You can work at the same. What's your friend saying? Never tell me, can you say? A club for Africa now, or Muntmia, and a men of men from more FNO, because the club on the club now,
3: more
2: than they. One way individuals who are unfranked for one wanted to see. If you want to say, almost because of the Muslim quality players here, and almost no problem with it, but we need to take care of it. A friend, the FNBA, as an insurance game to me, because men are matching the team. Players, the Musicana is the best of players and you make top quality players. The main idea of making best, the Musica, then there you may have made a general deal by winning the player for the end of the ball. So, the more about the way you win the heart of Lions. Let's match it. So, you see, you're not going to be able to get you. Bye bye.
1: Better say, Papa Nicosia. Good afternoon, sir.
3: 104.5.
1: Hello.
4: Hello. Good afternoon, sir.
1: Good afternoon. Pacho, Bibia Bocodia. Your friends are okay, sir.
4: Utiate.
1: Utiate. Ujina, Eva. Dance my.
4: I'm in Shaman. I'm a farm of my own. I'm a farm of my own. I'm a farm of my own. I'm a farm of my own. I'm a farm of my own. I'm a farm of my own. I'm a farm of my own. Champions League, you know, configuration, you know. I'm going to be quiet. Because I'm a Mr. Ghana Club will be a fan. They are 3 to 4 years to me. But you are qualified club of a good stage in Ponyasia. Who can I quit? Ghana football.
1: Assemblies of God in charge menoka se omonita shu no na no memenda obeta echi ama semifinal games no obehwebi na ochese obo aye organizers na baso team no ochese obai adwuma yeye no esupa na oshi nkran se yento na enkoso na yemfa emwa aye enkran sa na bibia so betimi ai kamanti Reverend Jedra yedase ane aye insurance mu akan aguye so nyame insura. Good afternoon, sir.
5: Oko
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1: bela ke danza ho. Okay. Na bibi aboko de
5: o Christa dom pa na mu so e
1: nyame adom etiwe Reverend
5: Oko Ghana ye wadi wo ye pa o
3: FM.
5: Now, you be a man for one and piano, maybe you. I'm up for books, a panic is fine. Okuna means some of our doctor Nagin and a couple of stone was all my tattering GP. Now, at the Bakwa, I am a real one, but that would be at the local at the attacking hospital. Why are you so on your way? If you want to go on, I don't know. I don't know. I don't know. I don't know. I don't know. I don't know. What you can say, I never saw. I don't call on Ukan Honton. Even if you're gonna just say you, the boy who creeps, still must be a yard. Yamia Matiana, but you become one point 20 with your one coffin. Oh, the one who would have to be asked, oh, Yalas or Yan Zoyalia. Woman to call Honko, go on, no one got to go to one yard.
1: Okay.
5: Oh, it's the I level.
1: You.
5: So come over to act there, beer.
1: Okay. Evangelist. Good afternoon, sir.
6: Afternoon. Okay.

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0: Okay. Good afternoon, sir.
2: Okoja.
0: What are you doing? Pram. Be quiet.
2: Why are they? I am here.
0: Are
2: they? Radio. Who is on social Facebook? Same word. They can't catch me.
0: What are you?
2: On comment. Say it next. No.
0: Nobody, but your dear uncle, nobody. Not just a King Paluta, not a picky.
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2: Oh,
0: no, o masaji case, you know. Propaganda, o de jai.
2: Na na mo ka se blaster lana papa na o boye de. 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
3: Mi na ba won.
2: Ya pia ama Jordan are you? Mr. Henry Azan di jum na se Jordan we o ni transfer o ye. Me say, you better coach number, but still, your coach is there.
0: Okay.
2: I asked who was in the account. I said, yeah, only any more there.
0: Okay. Mera sepa, watch your dom. Last caller. Good afternoon.
4: Afternoon, go at the time.
0: Me patch on here and answer, cinema.
4: Yeah, if you are
0: okay, or therefore, young quay.
4: What's the magnet in Rata? Coach in the second or the other? The human.
0: Anio
3: 4.5.
4: How much you make the account at my EBS?
0: And only a seminal.
4: How much you? And I say, I go for coaching the day. The moment you manage money and money, you manage. The moment you manage money, not call it the air case. Yes, it's Ghana, and you could. And some money is getting. Yes, you manage to go about Tomoa. Uncle said, you manage your name.
0: Okay.
4: Okay. Okay.
0: Okay.
4: Okay. Okay. Okay. Okay. Okay.
0: Yo. Yo. Yo. Yo. Yo. Yo. Yo. Yo. Yo. Yo.
5: Yo. 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
0: Yo. 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Yo. Yo. Yo. Yo. Yo. Yo. Yo. Yo. Yo. Yo. Yo. Yo. Yo. Yo. 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Yo. Yo. Yo. 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Yo. Yo. Yo. Yo. Yo. Yo. 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Yo. 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Yo. Yo. Yo. Yo. Yo. Yo. Yo. Yo. 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Yo

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2: Good afternoon.
0: Afternoon, Papa. 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Nyamia drumboko me pa chonzo
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0: okay
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0: okay
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0: all right yo
2: because you want me the master that ba ulume di ana se adanti go pass off free
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0: yo
2: 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So, bro, for now, what kind of Bible? What kind of Bible? By feeling the answer, I'm not going to fall. Okay. I'm going to go.
0: Okay.
2: Papa, I said, I'm going to go. I'm going to go. I'm going to go. I'm going to go.
0: Okay.
2: I'm going to go. I'm going to go. I'm going to go. I'm going to go.
0: Okay.
2: Amen.
0: Amen. Hello.
3: Hello.
0: Auntie. Ya.
3: Yes.
0: Mahao.
3: Yes. Niao. Apoves.
0: Nyamia dumbo konzo eh.
3: Ah, di pebi achi eh.
0: Auntie, ya mayenti
3: ya wey. 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I won't buy. I'm not now a property here now. You don't ask me. I wonder why you am I. If you say you're not home day, and then I bet I can see you crying more. I say you're more busy than I define you. Now you hear me, dear. That's the answer I get. Anyone you say? Where say me just a penny I'm eating it. When it's where say but soon you know me. Na ne ba peneka bebi. 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I said, what you need for me, Sammy? So, now, who could I have 1,000 guns today? Let me see you. With the five winning bra. Who could not match your fabra? Will you swim in it, bro? No, the young man, I did buy. My said, then, Miss Susan, you can get the car away. You can let all my miss anyway. And if I and I have a coffee ski. Now, me catch your radiant, you and young sir, then I stand on me when I'm in the staff frame and say, would you have to book a brand qualano? Papa, me would ya make you? Me would ya make cut? The radio will you want Pankola 1,000 gunny? Because far away, all my minute years here and call or beg when I see a buono. Papa, wait. You might hear your bank, you may fool you my one eto.
0: Okay. All right. Okay. All right. Oh, amen. Hello.
4: Hello. I was playing a coffee miracle.
0: Coffee Ghana.
4: Yeah. That's all. I was here.
0: Yeah.
4: I never had it. So now can you? Ethiopia. I was here. what does that young farmer have been at Racomano?
0: Hm.
4: See, and every idea, the Mr. McCann said, Mammy Munko to G. I'm the cast of Barding and Popon. I said that, and a union to Sunday and Senate Council.
0: Hm.
4: And five Yaja Copper schools to the Messiah, not Sunday and Cobb Barding and Copper in that da. And Bambo, Michel Sofa, and a young union in the Papayo. And then the home bro, and then the union abdoy the DHC Dan Dana. Yet Dana Sakoni name was Dan Kennedy, the Indian Dan Dana. Amen.
0: Amen. Kofigana. Ewe, wudini na nase, waye kechiri, edia maye, ewe, wuf. 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

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Yadzo Quantata, near the wo, Ako, Ako, P. If you are subdued, Mabusia, I try and

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I don't see a solid diner who sees who could die warehouse be. If you are one cast up, so see a Japa DBC swa, a bear come a party, a mouse. 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

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I don't see Kofi Kinata. 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And as I Kofi Kinata no. Yeah, what tease that cho ra woman in our bed touching that media do ya be a to me a repair. And until date, you know, I am 25th September 2026. I had a fiada and until yes, I did see an amequadment mean to me called a beadache and I had dear home. What is here? I did see a woman in that. I don't see a nay crumb pal, Tama community nine. Anaya dia jumedi ebetumi abazo enumre nonso

0: code way. *713*33758# *713*33758# Now, on sir, at me, I can't be Bibia. I don't think you pay a ticket to Nibia, 300 Ghana City. I know you're regular. Have a way no VIP, no. I have 500 Ghana cities. This is a kind of 5 million. Now, as that was unity. Now, and they walk with your beans. Now, walk with you and your enjoyment to the you. What happened when Drake a crack? I say, I hope I say, be a bookie table. Now, back on our hands, I want Sunny at Biani be a war die and this is so nanya bush for Jimonia. From Romania for a table is you home. 0507 483606 0507 483606 06 you wake up 0244 621 0097 0244 621 0097. Wait to me, friend. And they were ginger movie at Cherry. Of course, I was young. Area my uncle is the area young common aquaba. They have VBBBR into me and repair. What into my crowd, bra? Young co named run away. Run away, run away, sir. I know near dear. We can see you near that, just what I know. And news and what's an American and your nurse and American. ST
1: Ebusia.
0: A real memoir.
1: Yeah, Ebusia.
0: Yay. Huh? Then who the Akasa?
1: Sinichani be back at if you want to talk to me, talk to me direct.
0: Oh, sir, any one I may come as
1: I mean, who said, yeah, me and I will come as but meaning that some no park catcher me and so wound to minka into best or catcher me. I should mean him not catcher me direct. Man, fuck one, yeah,
2: catch you, say, hey.

0: I'm saying me more things. I say we jam out.
1: And I say me go and I'm say ha. Oh, just
0: aha. STM Pomboko.
1: Ebusi anya mi adom.
0: How was your weekend?
1: My weekend was fabulous. Okay. Fabulous.
0: Fabulous.
1: Uh huh. I mean, we can echo ye,
0: echo ye, come, come. If you think can be under more,
1: dabby. And I'm a major monster live.
0: Now, money tire.
1: I'm a major live on Facebook.
0: Okay. And rather than I am yadum, be beer to me banner rear.
1: Okay.
0: I just, be beer to me banner rear. Come, come up, na penalty. I want more decisions. So, no, near the anenas and get
1: away.
0: Yes, penalty. No,
1: plan B. That Ben, you host BB, you lose it.
0: Oh,
1: that Ben, you organize BB, you lose it.
0: No, dear, been seen.
1: Sir, plan B, then who did man actually say baking crime?
0: And then you ring kunim dear. And Bosch and Swire share, yeah.
1: Oh,
0: 12,000. No, magic the cop.
1: Ah,
0: no, magic the cop.
1: It was also a magic the cop.
0: Oh, yeah, dear mom.
1: Tell you, so much in the corner. I tell you,
0: I'm not sure, sir. Your dear Bosch,
1: oh,
0: who's a beer horn of mine? Or camper or big brand and room cake.
1: Once I'm as a meme, but then to my hammer who cried because minim
0: say, I am ah, obi your horn no more. Ya kan yo no ba be fifi ma be se asem wo mu ke ye no kra
1: plan b de ade ya na ade
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1: oh me se
0: golden boot no so ye de ma
1: oh boot no na mi nim sa nka me na meji o
0: ah wo mu aha
1: da
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1: sir.
0: Oh, na msin kamashi she je go na gumwa. 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
1: Me wa samba ku bisanza ma konya me be kan so. Ah, goals na nka akwacha na we park ne chia na se abonte honum.
0: Ah, as do you say? She. We do say mini mbobo. 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
1: HR wa hiu.
0: Ade ba ku na eya mi an se. 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
1: Aha.
0: Oh, you could wait. You say, Satan, no way. You wait, you are famina. You could hear as much as I've been doing you, no problem.
1: Into your way, what a bench. Yeah.
0: You say, Marty, say, Marty, you know, you into me more. It's, but I could be there. No, I'm coming up with you. Nia Shetri. It's not your
1: fault.
0: And yes, you, young fellow Jeff, from Queen and Vika Cray. It's your friend, oh, Ralph. Yeah, yeah, changes, Lana. Ref, you find the time, Anna, upon ye.
1: Yeah.
0: Our mom will be. Yeah, me,
1: yeah,
0: sir.
1: Yeah, yeah, yeah.
0: But if you turn on my bobo, my bobo, sir, it's really a young fancy. But still, Anna, your tear will be big number, honor.
1: Ah, minimum.
0: Evangelist Matulita said, why not?
1: Oh,
0: wabaho 2 times.
1: Nina, wameto. 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
0: Mahoya.
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1: Yeah.
0: On se me pema tuntumwa se mou. 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
1: Ok.
0: ST
1: Ebusia
0: and they would be fine
1: and that yes bunipa
0: bunipa
1: yes
0: respect a woman
1: yeah.
0: Can would they can bro
1: for okay sciences will be na nya kai le dey tie fu ani age so
0: respect a woman
1: yeah
0: yes bunipa
1: aha English gentleman
0: when you want to mark broke woman no mark respect woman I won't find it sir
1: Ebusia
0: yeah
1: auntie in there yes bunipa treat people around you with respect
0: okay
1: if you say obi nim obi dachi and that ena wodi aba ochina nso obi die beba ena impo nia wuhu na wuhu ne so onyo biara no ebi ano no no betumi aboa wo so oni mza na me be my example we example we die obi a betumi relate
0: okay
1: one more I am chicha dear event as a party as event event
0: take away ne
1: omo seven hey Sancroft one Sancroft unzo mo chadia no mpose baba
0: ah no cre I know, sir, no, sorry, I'm going to drag you to cry that transfer.
1: Messi. 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
0: Mm-hmm.
1: Unto me, show be a tarry, eh, who say ni pay ye, ni passe.
0: Yes.
1: He be waha, obi, obit, obi pans, obi, ofe, let's say, on your own shit. Aya, na, mi, nim, sir, sankro, when I almost share particular people, on my dress, say, chase
0: eh
1: obezo ohunsa wa fa ho na we ohunsa ni odi ebu ana so odi respect me be ma ye ntene we as in yesa o wo yesa de bia no o be nante akowachi
0: okay
1: because nipa na obe hunu so onye obi ewa na e bia na ope o ko ra office bi mu
0: no akoto no
1: o pa appointment bi ebusi apen unya du ho no na ni pain no si ho na wani ma ye o
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1: inti ebusi a mesremu practice kindness unsenia udi ebu ani enim die ani chese wo hu senia obenye hu mobra manipa because obi anim obi circumstances yes we for why you say listen actively
0: okay
1: obi kasa na wunni ni oka na e make sense bia kra
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0: Yeah, yeah, see. All right, yes, I was here. Plan B 104.5 FM. Now, Esther, won't you ask me a miracle?
1: A miracle, sir.
0: Good afternoon, Prophet Mreku and Evangelist Esther Reynolds.
1: Yeah.
0: This year, dear, you are here. Why evangelist? I don't know. And the UFR, you're the Bible.
1: Oh, no, sir. Ejuma we, dear, and you're me, Ejuma, yeah.
0: Wait, me, I.
1: Ejuma we.
0: Ahumachi.
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I am Yanton Cafenaze, Yaya, Mimiti Truze, Manchimanko Concana, me Yaya, our rest are crana, Wadini. 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Yes, so that be beer to me a repair or horror.

0: Yes, I was hearing Esther Reynolds and the story of the day, bestie.
1: I was here. Story of the day, with you. Okay.
0: I know what day.
1: So, Abai will be called wedding.
0: Not to say Abaya.
1: Obano call wedding. Na wedding na enyo no ni ye ton safre no. 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
0: Ya ton safre.
1: Na down for bi. 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But say me onko na me wo wedding mi call me menda we. 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
1: hey, Ebusia.
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1: Beban the tree, barn, be son, said, now a banseno bar hat, one wine a bar hat, chassa, or Beman, I'm confused.
0: Are you confused?
1: Or barn, you soon say, ah, that's a worry that a banseno was some worry of you.
0: And Mianca make us any mea. I said, Nipadin,
1: sir, Uncle Beman, and I say, you know,
0: you can make you
1: imagine. 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
3: I was about to call me kwe
0: Kofi Ghana. 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Now you say,
3: I'm killing my really guns. I'm going to call you. I'm going to call you. I'm going to call you. I'm going to call you.
0: Okay.
3: Okay. Okay. Okay. Okay. Okay. Okay. Okay. Okay. Okay. Okay. Okay. Okay. Okay. Okay. Okay. Okay. Okay. Okay. Okay. Okay. Okay. Okay. Okay. Okay. Okay. Okay. Okay. Okay. Okay. Okay. Okay. Okay. Okay. Okay. Okay. Okay. Okay. Okay. Okay. Okay. Okay. Okay. Okay. Okay. Okay. Okay. Okay. Okay. Okay. Okay. Okay. Okay. Okay. Okay. Okay. Okay. Okay. Okay. Okay. Okay. Okay. Okay. Okay. Okay. Okay. Okay. Okay. Okay. Okay. Okay. Okay. Okay. Okay. Okay. Okay. Okay. Okay. Okay. Okay. Okay. Okay. Okay. Okay. Okay. Okay. Okay. Okay. Okay. Okay. Okay. Okay. Okay. Ok

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1: Hello.
0: Mr. Garlic Information Center, Kwadwo Ashon. 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
0: Pasolo bientiwe.
3: Yo,
0: and but baby, are very
3: that's a dance man.
4: This is plan B.
0: Okay, yo, you're in way.
3: Yo, I'm in charge of my farm mobile.
0: Okay,
3: I shall maybe uncle buy one on canon too.
0: Okay,
3: what the baba? You have a wall for car, you're beside one for car. Oh, for can it, you're too much done on this place by ya. No, for now, what fun or no. And the one of my awali guaba and I said one or yeah, you can tell me what who are that come on to my foot to one who got to now. You know what to do. No, I can't to walk
0: on. Okay.
3: And yeah, I said, or then I know what to do.
0: All right, yeah, that's it. Yeah, that's it. Yo, young folks, for food chat. So, hello.
5: Hello.
0: Mahao.
5: Yeah, yeah.
0: That is my young way.
5: But you need what?
0: Oh, Ninungwa, yentiwe.
5: Midasi, mchubia kubigana, mchubia nyamisha wa enikina.
0: Okay.
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0: Onsira wonso. 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ST, 3 seconds.
6: Yes, sir.
0: Yay.
6: Obi asa maminka.
0: Ah, now go kind of day. Oh, go kind by me, mom, Dianca. Okay. Miss
6: it was because I summoned a year and a bomb one year, Miss Winnie Mubia. Yeah, because I didn't know I knew no one.
0: May I be my grand Caubano? Oh, and go beyond me, Musami. Or catch him, I mean, in bed yet, and yas and yan yan yam yam. Send you penny pedinse.
6: Hey! So, yeah, she'll be a friend, and you mean she'll be a, you know, be a rasse.
0: Okay, okay. Yo. Yes, I was young. Yeah, they were afraid you made you see. Yeah, sorry, so. Nah, I'm gonna send you made you know, to me out to us, dear mama. Yes, I don't know what I'm what I'm about to us, dear mama. What I'm what I'm what yeah, they are around the world, you know. Also be to me at Twasso Diamond and I feel you be to me repair. El Pussia Penny catcher, Cobbinum Recru. El Bronco Sia, dear Bayer Zeda. A Remania study Reynolds, and a Cayenne to Babu Mave, and Nay and Ernest, and Afe, and Yamitana, a year Erica, moving in our time, I'm a medi Jumedia Besson. Up next, a banner say, ba ba.

0: civilized countries, certain politicians, people are there because of their merit, not appointed by politicians, and they work and serve well. Look at our security agencies, puppets of the ruling party, ruling government. And so they are not able to open their mouth, even arrest thieves who ride public cars and are fed by the state. People who earn more and better, well salary, and fringe benefits, occupying official houses with chauffeur-driven cars. Benefits come in thousands. They steal the most in the country. Go around the prisons when we go to give communion and pray for them. Some remand for years, and yet those who openly steal and plunder walk our streets. What kind of society is
1: that? What will be different between the special prosecutor's office and whatever office of law enforcement? And the reason why I agreed to accept the nomination is that this is a new office. Corruption has done so much damage to this country. In the conflict resolution, it is called structural violence. It's an invisible violence that kills millions without anybody seeing it. Taking millions of cities for oneself under illegal circumstances, deprive people of good health, education, and all the developmental facilities you can give. So what I want to do is to be able to set up a credible institution with a credible culture, which will be able to block the leakages and the seepages. If I'm able to do that, I don't care even whether I am not able to prosecute anybody. And part of the law says that it is preventative, that if we succeed, we will need foreign aid. I will say, with knocking my chest, that the amount of seepages and leakages at the ports, if we were to close them, our budget will not need foreign assistance.
2: The Church of Pentecost is over 3.1 million, about 10.38% of the Ghanaian population. And we have brought in 15,000 signatures. I believe that this is significant enough. If they give us time, we can even bring 2 million. Yeah, just to make a statement that this bill, we support it 100%. And so we are praying for the parliamentarians to make good arguments. They should know that there is a creation. This is a sovereign state, but the whole world is a sovereign state with a ruler. And then the one who created us reserves the right to tell us how to behave. If we leave the right to behavior in the hands of the creation, then soon every lifestyle will be shielded by law. Till we have some anarchy state, lawlessness in this nation. Now, if you want to have sex with a beast, I say it's okay. If I want to have sex with a pig, it's okay. If I want to marry my daughter, it's okay. If I want to have sex with a tree, it's okay. So where are we going? So the issue is not about rights. The issue is about morality.
3: Because we live in a world where we are told we are the leaders of tomorrow, and the politicians of the day have ensured that tomorrow never comes. Let us today tell the politicians of the day that the tomorrow they have been talking about is today.
4: We live in a continent today where, as the young man has said, our young women upon attaining puberty cannot afford sanitary pads, but our public servants have iPads which they do not know how to use. We live in a continent today where our leaders who preside over our health sectors have no faith in the health sector. When they are sick and their families are sick, they run away to seek treatment in Germany, in France, in the United Kingdom, in South Africa and India. Even our health ministers don't have faith in our health department. We live in a country and countries today where the political leadership have no faith in the education sector. They bring unto us what they call free primary education or universal primary education, but they can never dare take their children.
5: As you, your band. Omo omo chi omo galamse no. Omo atu omo mo. Yebe ma omo amnesty no omo asaba.
6: Then I asked him if he had ever been offered a bribe before?
7: You mean as president?
6: As John Mahama.
7: As a human being?
6: As a person.
7: Any human being in the world would have encountered, you know, corruption in a way, one way or the other. Either being offered a bribe or a bribe being demanded from you. What you need to do is to put yourself in a position.
6: Mr. President, did you take it?
7: No, I haven't taken a bribe.
8: But even to think about it, it doesn't, it just questions who are making this policy. This is what happens, that when you've mismanaged the economy into this hole, then anything sounds great to you because you don't have any option. You see what I mean? And this is the problem, that anything that is taxable, that can feasibly be taxed, they are trying to impose taxes on it, increasing withholding, taxes on withholding, and so on. All of these are hurting. They are hurting the economy. These taxes are hurting. And therefore, you are not going to get the growth. And when you don't get the growth, you will not get the revenue. And when you don't get the revenue, you go back to increasing taxes to get the revenue. And then you are in a cyclical
9: But I can tell you, as my colleague Deputy Minister said, we are not going to the IMF. Whatever we do, we are not. The consequences are dire. We are a proud nation. We have the resources. We have the capacity. Don't let anybody tell you. Like when Joshua, Caleb, and the 10 others went to spy on the promised land, and only two of them came to say that we can do it. And the 10 went around the community, murmuring, you can't, da-da-da-da-da-da-da. We are not people of short sight, you know, and we have to move on. Okay, so let's think of us as who we are, a proud, strong people, the shining star of Africa, and we have the capacity to do what we want to do. If only we can speak that one language and sure that we burden share in the issues ahead.
10: Get the industrial peace. So you have ministers in the government have been performing like this. And if they are performing like this, what is the reason why a president is just going to take his green ink and say, we'll meet with you? There are others. Say, so many MSs are, because there are several people who have left my government, which I removed from the government. There are people. You know, Biano, my first term or no second term, or that's what. But there are some of the longest serving ones, with a human so many. And that is the reason why. And I think there's good explanation.
9: Thank you very much.
11: If I read your book, but you know, yes, Bosome Frem, Assembly members, or much as a moon, now your friend Bissan in Tia Mano Abanasa.
12: I'm not
11: a woman.
12: I'm not a woman.
11: I'm not a woman.
12: I'm not a woman.

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0: 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Oh, Mr. Garlic Information Center, kwa Joe Ashon. Yeah, no, I'm a summer in Portemu. Yeah, loud and clear. And so, home. I feel loud and clear. Ewo Prophet Agrippa Information Center. And so, Authority of God Information Center, where Jumako Bansu Ebiatum. Sounds like yes, mo Information Center. And so, Ebiatum of Central Region. Mama Millicent Information Center, with Teacher Mante. And so, Ebiatum of home. You like sounds and information center for Jumedie, Ewo Obosumase, Equiapem, Erico Information Center, where the Kruya of Jodu, Ewey, Wadonso, Afa Jumedie, Wadosti Ventures Information Center, Ensue 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

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And the NDC and MPP have a money, your man is a cool as I know. 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I said, me may Saturday, ATME, where I may be a fee and call a say, Paku is a quantu. And here you gana sakwantu. Gana trimu da ho. And here you see, the Italian minority, eka, and sembi na. I was so my muyadi adjene koho. Minority caucus questions delay in arresting alleged mastermind of major cocaine shipment. And here you see, is it cocaine you? 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You read George Darkon so atire se aside Galam say there is cocaine all over in this country. It is as if there is no government. Yeah. Na fear the Galam say the eba kwa tatwa. Or see the fight against Galam say is spiritual. Yeah.

0: Ebusia yatena se, mi din di ohene kena. 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Tommy Akraba. Why? But yeah, Yashena watching us.
1: They are the woman in America.
0: Yeah,
1: I am a freak. Akra.
0: Yeah, I'm the awards.
1: Okay, I said, no. Okay, MPP for Kikakikakikano.
0: Ah,
1: and I am a free now. I said,
0: Enti
1: anniversary.
0: Ebi ni mo se ma ban na e kuke na ban. Na mo so sa na mo te. Kuke na mo so ma kwa fa ba. Eh. Mu he yo.
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0: Ah.
1: Na e se o ti make kan fe me se na be ya o followers ni o supporters be ka se.
0: Mhm.
1: Eja mo so mu wo ho.
0: Yo.
1: Enti it's nothing but just a propaganda and political game is the normal play.
0: Mate, consistency to say.
1: Oh, boko, consistency boko.
0: Bibia kama.
1: Bibia kama, kama, kama, kama, kama.
0: Yeah, then you have
1: me. Mikan is almost chiao.
0: Yes, you chiao, yeah.
1: Over the weekend, no me koho.
0: Mm-hmm.
1: And, ya kwa nanti mu kakra.
0: Okay.
1: Eti te grounds kakra.
0: Mm.
1: Eti consistency diye.
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1: 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Kodo, nyami ya aduma.
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0: Mm. Nti mo ba to no 3rd October wo
1: 25th.
0: Ah okay, MPP.
1: Ochina na yen we no be.
0: Mo be nomination for.
1: Yeah, nomination okay, for.
0: Okay.
1: We mo obi an call party office na mo no airport anu be ba na wato online.
0: Okay.
1: Yeah,
0: no, ah okay, mo mo dia na ye October
1: 25th. Yeah, 25th.
0: Okay, okay.
1: October.
0: Okay.
1: E be si Saturday.
0: Yeah, NNDC, yeah. MPP, 3rd October.
1: Yeah, 3rd October.
0: Oh, okay.
1: Yeah.
0: Okay.
2: As I'm on the NA constituency, I'm going to have a Enyen national.
0: There be on can yen can say national. Kati I feel we wrem.
2: They shouldn't come and complain themselves.
0: Oh, mu face. Ene ejwada. Yeah,
1: so.
0: Anyway, Tommy.
1: Yeah, Minya.
0: Yeah, so 1 minute to Jia constituency.
1: Yo, Oyene. The kind of match with you for the Wafidi Ekodubia, Nitty Tune, Ayesuano for the grassroots of the NDC, the branch executive. One more to Obama, one more to Obama, one in our Chiawamu, Echia, ward coordinators, ward chairman, Echia Obibia, any party chairman, party secretary, DC, Obibia, Wayeson, women organizers, any 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Ebo, Ewa Ayensuano, and your day, any day or day Yama Tutu Akwemo Ayensuano, I say Ebon Abaso. Mm-hmm. Oboye Juma, any Agumoji Junior, me am a campaign manager.
0: Okay.
1: Oye Juma, me wa high say no, no, so, Eddie Juma, so, wa mechi. Na just say, Oboye Juma, any Maulong.
0: Okay.
1: Ono so, Oba as deputy, secretary, national. Any, me am a bra, kwa judan kwa. Ena, God is in town.
0: Okay.
1: Ose mi fa inchia. Emma, Zakaria, our Ashama.
0: Okay.
1: Oba for chairman. Ono so, chani pa. Enti, minya. I saw no food there, Boko, Michio Bibi or Wahobia.
0: Right, Rich, Bremo, 1 minute na, Anna, young comra.
2: Hell, dear.
0: 1 minute for Tunja or constituency.
2: Yeah, betcha.
0: If you and your teeth, Meko.
2: Yencha constituency.
0: Yo.
2: But I betcha, President Mahama.
0: Okay.
2: Baby, Obi, a chiano. Your guardians and Qualano see Omodi upon a choice answer. No, Omati no was supreme. Qualano more university, also a port nomadi choice answer. Omati no. Inti Edrutama. A poor phone bet you on the subanons or my apost student. Or bet you on
3: 104.5.
2: Right, also be a bet channel.
0: Okay.
2: We come much more united for say and can't say. Galamsey in a tune try. Qua being for say Galamsey in a tune try. Touch me, touch him. Eh? That enclave no. I'm say I feel the NDC from penny for not chasing. And I'm more from ye in sass ye dear phone, a dear Galamsey, your best friend. Or catch a maybe a cremo say or bar. Or the 6 weeks. A best topic Galamsey, yes, Rena Hubras, and he says Galamsey in Emily.
1: Plan B.
2: Echiano. Near Chia, Ghana water from penny for every big cream. Omso my water, Wegum. Into Biabinians, you, Anuns, Yamin, and so, and call for a tape Bethlehem, and in Patemunina for the past 3 weeks. In so one cuckoo crassy, and far, Omo, Ediabim, Omo pipelines.
0: All right.
2: Temafonso, ye chia ura jo mahama. Yes, sir, ni se, enye pachi, ane saying.
0: Me da se, me ma 1 minute. Tommy, bre mami, na quickly, yenwe, issue se woho.
1: Aha, issue se no se
0: yeah, cocaine all over. Mami fa 3 angles ni nan fa mong. Na huni yeko. Minority caucus question delay in arresting alleged mastermind of major cocaine shipment. Only a 1 angle. NDC MP Susu wants Mahama government over $260 million cocaine shipment seized in France. Yeah, toss me. My family and sound now. Na yenya three. Aside Galamsey, there is cocaine all over this country. You're a John Dark on a cancer.
1: Thank you very much. Yo, Minia, Machia, what here for baby? Our video could be an
0: issue. Your time, you know, that 10 minutes.
1: Oh, yeah, maybe I'm going to tell me the time. So, as soon as. Yeah, I'm paying it. Mecha Omampeni, His Excellency John Dramani Mahama, Gunja Dishia, Concord, Tejas, and Homans or Mechano, Tebemi Bamis Omampeni, or the 58 ministers, Edibu or Mina, or Mano Colin Tortia, Economy, Nigeria, and Nanso, Abbey, Bia, all the sectors, you know, Office, Apomodi, Aquine, then, and Omampeni by 18 months here, oye. Yeah, well, Kromwana or Mampeni be better than so you see 125 ministers. Now, so no, or my no, I watch it there. And call a man and call you my two. Yeah, to say at the bosom cocoa. Into a Mampeni, a bet channel baby, I will be a second of mine, sir. A more jiddo on the mountain of Mutu Abaman, boom, boom, boom. You were 189 members of parliament. Yanumo, a war, what do you call it? 87 now. And ne, come on, if you are on the sectors, you know. And in tine, I say, yon kofa bibi propaganda. Nye tu mfutu ugu gana founi na yon supporters yon se, ye woho. But it's not about what they are all kinds of just propaganda. Any mere allegation. And I am a desa who use the word allege.
2: Okay, and I actually
0: Richard, we are going to meet you. And then we keep
2: your topic, sir. You make it as it. Allege.
1: No, you know.
2: Yeah, allege. Don't bring it as a topic. That's the idea.
0: Meto merenu.
2: Oh, there be cooking. No.
0: Mani
2: ubiye.
0: No, mani
2: ubiye. I will say
0: mani kasa ubiye.
2: I allege. Never discuss as a topic.
0: Tommy Brim.
1: Pastor Wakata, we need to make us.
0: Oh, Tommy, Missy Brim.
1: Yeah, me da wase.
0: Meti no.
1: Yeah, me da wase. Me da wase pa. Because you were chrome wa. And now, Reverend Intim Fogwa. Ebe hear the same allegations. I say, omachi koke. And then, Ekosi say. Okay? In the history of this country, ye ban koke asema and can people for and come on to a buy a bomb home more than fair. I can maybe impose them on another dunk of the better for 8 years. What you say, you see, about now buying a chick cocaida. A buy a
0: Jamukanian correct.
1: Never a buy up and tell you, say, you know, quick plan, a banab one more than ma, Sebi, your uncle Funo, Yachuan, Anami Boa. And I ain't you on ye.
0: Yachuan.
1: Oh, I'm asking. Say, yes, easy, me boa. And that's a moody cookie, Abba, and I answer no moka. Say a puy. And as I'm a gunner, and internet, and yet discuss you, Ewahana, true or false. Me see, and then I'm not a damn quack, I cook for Ado, listen. Yet the first one so could they and tishy, no moody cop. In the history of this country, both MPP and NDC, MP Ben, and a Yachina, Okode, fiance, for so many years, as an Echino. Derek Amwatin, MP from Grand North was a South. A channel under the MPP. So they don't have any locals. They don't have any prerogative to question this government about the, what do you call cocaine? Fine. Obvious to talk okay, dread the SO. What you here? Nobody. Both EB and this and I'm here, because cocaine is a nipa. nti koko dwadi no akin ya obi ani ho a oyeden osusoso but the npp for here no they say economy now omo sa agina any what do you call it all the sectors now yeru John Dramani Mahama ebo no humo de eye adwuma no so they want to divert attention after they omo di koko with them cocaine so cocaine no so omo di konso here then enfa. It's just, sir, omo tu infuturo.
3: Infuturo ben ne umwa. Zazi, so sukura kasa wa huni.
1: Yes, wakasa, it is alleged, sir, yachi, obia, na omo bo even from MPBD, nani na social media, I don't want to go to me near evidence, tembi ya mi kasa, mi si mi ni evidence ya, mi kasa, nanso, it was social media, sir, MPB.
3: Besume hun.
1: MPB, New Durban South.
3: Yeah,
1: MP.
3: I know him very well.
1: Yeah, ah, yachi na, why do na do cocaine? Eno no MPB for akan wansem. Okay, dia mi una mi kan.
4: Ah, men friend micro
3: benefit. E be do so.
1: Okay? Me come asem. My boy Derek I'm watching under Kufuor time. Derek I'm watching koke ya chin mo kodemu. Member of parliament no your MP. Oti as here. No or your MP. Oti as here. Ya chin no. Se si aso is alleged names social media Bebia say another MPP MP so no. Ono so ni wa akel jema wa yu gudu. Oti ya siye. So ta omu press conference anase omu kasa omu kasa. Efa koke no. 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Michael Ochibe if you say oh. Sa ansemu le nam social media no. 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Abanyi edine ne FFM se. 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Oma lost, because yewa John Dramani Mahama, ni second coming wong. 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
1: 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But because of yen ya accept democracy no. Eni ye chenye. Itu she vote ya dia to won. E bi si da.
3: Ewo. 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Ewo. 2016.
1: Mama biti ba omia. More than the way akufado biti in 2016. Okay. 2016 NPP war. What? Oh, I'm coming. 2016.
3: Ababa ene yetu ya Mahama biti ba umia.
1: But this 2024 ya. Election. No?
3: 2016 uni mnipe ya context election.
1: I am coming.
3: Ene yeah. Mahama biti ba umia.
1: Me see. Ba umia 2024 election. No? Ba Mahama biti ba umia mo. Onya mo vo dan de we akufa do. Edi biti no 2016. What did I mention na say? 2016 MPP. Omu ba abem. Omu kita 169. Members of parliament. Ye kita 106. Yeti miya ye juma because of omu poor performance ni tinu. Omu lusu city ni nina man. And then omu beka 87. So, about year 2, 2024 no. Ne eye ku. Ba na eye di kukromoti ku. En eye di ye di 2 MPP. So, se ne MPP ba radio so na muni nam. Na so omu kase. Ba omu sa. Dry election omu so omu koted. They are going to waste their time and their resources.
3: We are talking about cooking.
1: Omi ba mi kumidi mi di fa hoba. Di inti ya mi di fa honu muni na eba ni fe. They have lost the ground. Just say all the sectors, you know. You know, I'm going to be anka ye kwa election. Aka de di ye politics, anas de di ye campaign. Eh, corruption, economy, bad roads, and health sector ni sa anjama no. Uti asye. But sector ni nyina no ye wura ba Mahama help performing nicely well iti udu omo omo de talia na why omo de talia na wente tete ye ko fa ko ke
3: infem na ko fa
1: oh na den because eh in team for you 30 ye bia anya ye me se na mama o we no examples no say both MPP ni NDC no hifo once ya chi NDC ni bi da afa ko ke hu oni bi abo bi chire me okay mama o Derek Amwatin former MP for Ngranza kitchen no ko ke mo ko da prison okay
3: but
1: say say no kasa ah me kasa alleged ah MP sitting MP say sia onu so no wan sama ba say onu so di ko ke bi akwa interest so enu mu e ka say omo ndi hu juma no enu so say alleged so onu so akodi enu bo enu enu bo ne hu jwa e mo onu so no hu akwa akwa adwuma wo yi gudu aye hu nu
3: le bi
1: owo
3: say sia dia o kan me ti ase
1: e ti no
3: but me bo
1: yeah
3: say e ko ba ne say say say dia wo make analysis say NDC ni BND ko ken jwa no say ko ba ne say eye no kure mpo a does it mean say onye nipa ne nyen NDC ni nti wa ban ye wa ban mu no cocaine jwa entumi koso it tells us say
1: me see
3: maybe a week ago
1: cocaine jwa bia ni cocaine jwa bia ni e koso like the way MP people no mo put it the admins and make us say they have lost the ground
3: but you just confirm say Sasu mu kebi
1: so
3: nobody is when you say said they've lost the ground I'm can cocaine
1: tell me
3: if you say they've lost the ground now they are talking about cocaine that means enye no kure no kure nim but here is the case you are saying say omo ye bendis ni bia nye and this ni bia nye ntina susu e ke bia
1: saka uti eta misfi ase na mika fa no mika se abembia baswa ubeti sanya ma cocaine na obi aye cocaine see uti ase but MPP was wa omo na moye cocaine omo na we MPP for yet say sabi akwada an akwada 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cocaine no address it isu no me nka se ebu a obi a no odi koko aba but the way omu kanu no enye sa na ete oti ase e enye sa na ete ye ka se won omu dele koko pa de any eye MPP ena mama o example no 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

0: Yes, sir. I'm here. The moon, sir. I'm some war.
1: Tommy, me that some renounce of Fessina. Me now send this for Enye Kukini da. Mammy Kao. David Tete Kwame. Oye NDC lower manya krobo. Constituency youth organizer. In the year 2015. Subo bono. Yeah, the subo bono, sir. Oye Kukini Wejuma.
0: And I could dey fiase.
1: Yeah, the subo bono. That's what I'm saying. I'm saying, yeah, the subo bono. Yeah, we are talking about alleged.
0: Eh, yeah, mere propaganda, ne, alleged. What could they fiase? I'm watching your demo. I will go to the
1: Richard Bremwe. Bremuna, name Renasson. Now, the next 10 minutes, you know, into you.
2: Say, oh, mammy, you. 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A drain you, Ray. 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NDC. 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See no evil. Hear no evil. Speak no evil. Theodore Masi. But. My emphatic statement. And I'm so happy. Say. Nanado. 8 years no. We did not. Hear any cocaine issue. Owe na onu ehunse wankani yi nti opese okase na ye nchi om ti normal de kwa ye nti asif se cooking asemo ya yabasi si ya ye chinkofo ni ogana and asif se measures are foreign countries 104.5 e de arrest drug dealers no nana adu dankwa kufu adu ni 8 years no na ebini ho Obia wo maimu enim NDC from Rollinstein ebepmene obie enim se NDC party no is made up of drug dealers
1: ebini dey
2: ah let me tell you
1: ego dey on
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2: 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Ye ni a, ye ni enko fo party omom. Currently any position take it on board chairman in him ye ni mom. Enko fo eje chi oma nom ye even lawyers. For cocaine dealers in this country. Yen in party a omu omu. Yeah, may we. Issue na ye kano, eye system. The failure of the system, His Excellency, the former incompetent, the current incompetent president, Odiaba, I said the image of Ghana. And no one's an ye kan. And this is bad, bemwa, within a twinkle of an eye, almost, hey, oma kwachi drugs, akwachi gold, akwachi dollars. 40 feet container, Emma. No, I'm starting to buy a large bean. A large, no. Say, Nanny, a deep bellow, Bessoni, Dizzo, say, Musa Bessoni, Dizzo, say, so, Quati, and I say, J. Bessoni, so, and I say, a large bean. Yakikan, who rang. This is plan B. A drew baby a parliament, they push here. Say, Interior Minister, Mbeka. Or said gold ne fake said there been a dollar no ne fake but Ghana see the ne count any drugs ne there up to date they've not been able to tell us whether they were all fake or not drug dealers net me who say NDC bar ana sebi yen system no emu ye ha no mutimi edi omujuma yeni Ghana ha 2012 to 2015 About you, Abia, yes, or they cocaine, echo, London, aye, chino. No, any NDC. Yang, one casa or the far, sebi, yang, diplomatic, Wednesday, entrance, and or the far, echo rapplim. 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Yenim, no, any NDC. Yang, the bubu ding. A chon ye de pa president Mahama se baby a Ghana ne ya build a kuduno. 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Ono kwa, wa baby yu, yesreno. 104.5. Yesreno. Ye ni mse onu de funtum fram, we jegum. Ubiya should do his part in the area or ye espate or into drug dealers, ebe ye. Omo mi ye eyi sebi omo se ye nkwa ye ewo

0: Alantin sa omo onomu zo omo ye. Entiene ebwa president ankasa she. On security, he has failed. 104.5. Kokensi anchi wagana how? Ana mebwa. Ye traki ya. His and his crony has aided the people to go through our ports with these drugs. Aye kwa chibi wa Australia and in France. System anka ya building in such a way say say yen we say not yen image concerning our port no na abe one of the best in the world ah sebi yen Ghana card kwa wa bruchi na say sebi o passport dra wetin dey to kwamba wukrum ene ye sand cocaine na be for ye ye best reno say eye no kre say enye no kre ye yes reno say he has to protect the image of this country.
1: 104.5.
0: He has to protect the image of this country. Na yenso ye won kofu a sebi ominimu di. Ana ye war systems are eye adwuma. If only there will be the political will to make sure say enkofu enye nuboni through our ports. Adewe enye di magana. But of I any brebia basibia now there is one particular party in power. The bia cocaine eba beba farifari Ghana who bia na NDC is in governance. And the question a person bisa NDC is a so omo establish a department or a ministry underground or omo daily in cocaine. Anna, that is a question we have to ask them. Because what far the track record of NDC? From 2012 to 2016, cocaine issues by na yen TB da unprecedented. And na yen inam kroman mi en Ukraine na ni kan edini bebre. En Ukraine na ni kan edini bebre. Ba oma cocaine abo omu nyina. Oma ko Ghana yachom do oma ko tum en nyina. Osho omu lineage to weya. Towards NDC. Ebimu ye well known NDC openly. We know them. But enye eno asem ye beka a crime is a crime but at then as NDC in kwan so this particular type of crime no eya na at your city does it mean say omo efwa inuboni yeso ana question say ebusi eho no does it mean say NDC for omo fwa inuboni yeso ana because any time be NDC work when be Ghana's image becomes a questionable when it comes to dealing of drugs or drug issues. Yes, it be a quiet, and now we are Brazilians, near tracking, no BIBPM or a lawyer. Okay, a minia penning a chumensiapia, no MP for sinning or something. So, Becca, those days on a Rojo Metanunum.
2: Yeah.
0: Cocaine should be some of your lawyers for this and this and that, or not, or your consultant. A whole lot. Yaki kanisa na ya yiwi. Mimi de adia emwa emma enimunyam emme busyem. Adia emwa emme enimunyam emma omemu. Enya dia yesi esososu. Oka allegedly say MP Bindin has been mentioned. Me adia ya NDC ene. Eya na yemi ya na minu whether they also think say they are still in opposition. Ah. Who says NDC war? Information. Yes, I say what in Kenzie on Iname. We more chanini a japa. Ewo information is NDC in Biakwe Kokena. Ghana a bit me at Naha. Munya Sanya Mana Moyen. Munya Sanya Mana Moyen. Not a defamation of character. Now, why is it character assassination? Give the dog a bad name and hang it. No. Modia Danimo Mantra. No. If you have any issue concerning any wrongdoer BI in this country, no one is above the law in this country. Blood go and deal with the person and stop casting insinuations and propaganda. No munjai, emuamu. Omani ya preempo President Mohamed Idi ni musisiya. Yenu kase se yenu kra. Yesi achi cocaine. Ewo France. E yenu kra. Yesi achi cocaine. Ewo Australia. Eba ni saying ana ukwa uba abem as a president. Why you national security no go for you na still you have on airport no airport no you tell me the cocaine e fa report na pinemu e man copy obi manzo and copy obi manzo and ka say bin kent mention no and only question you be say Eno ni question na ye bisa, yem bisa fe ye. Ni ode koye, so ye MPP ni, so ye NDC, no egane ni. But ye do mine assurance, se bu o mine mine. Ani yashe shemra se, it doesn't matter the name of the person or the party the person is affiliated to. Mm-hmm. So the, your friend is saying, enu boning, eko tu kwa nkwa dia. It's affecting the image, and for that matter, yeah, the person need to be arrested. Ana wo ama kwain ana obi di akọ. And to say Mr. A, say Mr. B, eh you won't lose guard. Ana wire then wakoya de bia identity the image of Ghana. Upe na ye president. You are the number one gentleman of this land, and you are the head of the Ghana Armed Forces and all the security agencies. You have every right, and we hold you. So we'll be protecting the sovereignty and the image of this country.
2: Mm-hmm.
0: And it's a oh, that's why I'm interested ye. Now be the affirma. And you have any ever boding. Because Bonina war on Ghana constitution, and cast will be a bonia. Yeah, may align into party A or party B. Now you guys will be a no crown and you create. Yes, see, yeah, the sovereign will of the Ghanaians, yeah, they are ma. One person, His Excellency John Dramani Mahama, for a certain period from 20, your friend is saying, 2025 to 2028, January 2029. Mm. Into a fine papa ba oji, bonnie ba oji. Currently, yes, see, achi cocaine, ewo Australia and France. Eh, you know, your mampeni. What bogana for, where the Ghana for him, amo? What bani my ha? With security, I very loose. I'm a name for the cocaine firm. And a your mantra, 2012, 2013, 14, 15, 16. Na cocaine, ya man, on a kosoa. Ya, we could be 8 years. Ya anti cocaine, wushe. O buy 18 months ni cocaine issue about more than 10 times. Adding.
2: May I say, Tommy?
3: Yeah, I
2: the next 5 minutes.
3: You see, I mean, say, me director at the House of Learning School.
2: Okay. Oh, okay.
3: Oti, okay. Tisia, okay. Oti, right. Mama Lab, any grandma, Omuti, na Matia, Minya Bakon, or the Richard D. Sadika Maulom, and also Oba as deputy, organizer, Emma Greater Accra, Obwe Duma Papa, Wabedi, Wabaye, youth in parliament before Emma Ashama Fu,
2: okay.
3: Inti, Duma Nobeti Maye, Eduswa. Greater Accra for Mufamano. Mini a unse wa lost ground. Kasano kanukano on timi ede. Enka. Mimi kasano mi bo e din alleged under the MPP. And at this current abandon so MPP ni and an wwa ba sem se is alleged se wa koye koke. O kasa o kaka fa wwa timi on boni pa ba kwa and this ni bi dina wa ye koke da. It is not a confirming. A confirming. Only the other boy. Only the other boy. Oh, master. Oh, kasa no maye di. Oh, kasa no maye di. Jepe ni pepa natural. I don't know before I am here, Jesus. Jepe ni pepa natural. Okay. 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Ah, wo amu ye koke. Amu di koke. Who draw party? MPP. Amu na. Amu na. Amu MP. Sitting MP. Chinu abrochira oko dem from 14 years. So be criticize about way about Kokia. Any MPP, aka different people. Aka and their mimi ka esusu nu say aban bi aba sebi obeti sign 7 kitin kitin kitin kitin.
2: Inti enko so sa.
3: Enko nya sa, but MPP don't have power to criticize this government when it come to Kokia. Oti afia. Yes. 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Okay?
2: E bit mi bodin.
3: 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E wama e imu.
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3: 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Mi sa omu 3rd October. Omu Congress omu kono. A waste of time and waste of resources and nothing else. Oti asye. Then number just on a campaign. Dia sa press conference omu ye fa akoke yu nina wun se no. Mi kajo se, economy, Mahama is performing well. 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se o hia believe no o mo fa we no court we no e fa mre no up to date so APP have lost the ground. They don't have campaign message. It's young for BB, never go on my penis. It's so I'm with Italia. Now why? I'm with Italia. Now why? I'm with Italia. Now why? What you have here? It is the Amuyenu, a mere propaganda, a gender, a political gimmicks, and Amuya, and nothing else. What you have here? See, name me the fair who or any Okasaka who are buying about security no album who modding. Emi de power chest we journalist papa ubo humode ubo we correct we intelligent.
4: You know I'm going to ask there.
3: Yeah.
4: Said
3: oh, that be
4: modimbo na mbo no.
3: Yeah.
4: Has to do with Abraham Tena yesi akoche no.
3: Yeah.
4: But why cooking etu me free airport to her airport to her.
3: Yeah.
4: Akwako PM wo e kan say. Country you cry.
3: Eva, France.
4: France.
3: Thank you. And I'm good to cut there. And you know, Abambia Bath, this kind of petty things, you know, you get muscle. And MPP don't have any power to come and think inside this government about cocaine.
4: Tommy, without Oma Meno Minty. The question is,
3: yeah,
4: say security, yeah, Juma, a ban of saying. And a cocaine, it's me, Coco P. France.
3: Then you walk out and say, about security now, Bath is here. Oh,
4: I'm not sure. Mm-hmm. Police for now soon, Muno. And let me just say, police for now, yeah. Oh,
3: yes,
4: of course. But, sir, your security,
3: very well.
4: You're too breaky,
3: very well.
4: My cocaine, I copy France, dear. May I then come up and
3: about it? Maybe I anchor minority phone your press conference. No, now come up back a new job in South MP. Or to the bear, if you say, oh, on no soon in seven and numb, sir, on so the cookie, I call Amanon, Yakotina, come my press conference, Afa, who say, no crass and no crap. If so, what can someone who are mine, someone on back can come on press conference, number can
4: only
3: who need any nine, and Nina, so be I say, what can, and I'm going to always allege. They don't have evidence, the concrete evidence, I'm going to bet you
4: Tommy, what I say? Alleged and webbing also come.
3: What I say? But MPP for ni in Kofua, Omudi cocaine who dry, Yachu, my Biako day, Fiasse, for 14 years. Our oh, members of parliament are, our grandson, a year under MPP, or your MPP for MP. Say, Samuel Nuka say, Nippa and Asseminam social media, new way, you know, or your MPP new. And now, quickly, how much that bed this come? Porto Gunshe Gun press conference now. Who need in nine?
4: Debbie, what crowd can also be alleged?
3: What
4: so since it's alleged, it's not ye. Can you confirm? It's can you tell us, say, you're a Beffy? Eddie said, you man,
3: I'm just across social media.
4: Social media.
3: I'm coming. No,
4: I get you, but
3: me about Dean Baku. It's no sad press conference.
5: Dean Baku, authentic.
3: Derek, I'm watching on your MPP, no your MPR.
5: I'm Jelino.
3: Your mama buy you the cocaine, entry from the way, and massa, you're gonna form Mutia Munchin. Why? MPP, they don't have campaign message 2028. Omu ni campaign message. Now, about me, I'm not gonna know then, or the Beko campaign. Then, Nothing.
0: Nothing.
3: Na, na I mean, yeah, it's for drama. I want the cocoa. So, cocoa price is so anti-tam. I want to call, what do you call it? Economy, they are sound on the bubble of my prayer. Yeah, yeah, the yeah, it's no, I'm on this. You can't see, you made two foot runner, you're supporters. And who say, oh, MPP, yes, we are, they have lost the ground. They have nothing to offer ordinary Ghanaians. What they did is just propaganda and political gimmicks.
4: Okay. The next 5 minutes.
0: Say, arrogance of power, no, it be new. Arrogance of power. Ah, sebi. Eya na politicians nibi omontiasin. You are in government. You are not in opposition. What trans it has been alleged. It's as an established fact. Say containers be ako through the harbors or the ports of Ghana.
4: Yeah.
0: Ako pium France and that of Australia. Ah, ya detecting drugs in them. Instead of you sitting down here trying to convince us, once they were not arrested here, we hope, say, Ghana security will liaise with these two countries to make sure, say, those who are behind these issues, no, yes, sabe come, no, not the laws of Ghana are delay with them, no. Rather rubbishing it off, say, is it not true that some cocaine has been detected in the harbors of France and that of Australia? The answer is yes. Is it not true? Said per their checks and tracking, it went through the harbors of Ghana. The answer is yes. It is on you and your government. Sir Mube Yusumu, Interior Minister, and in the interior the security apparatus. Normally, those who are behind it. We are talking about the image of Ghana, not MPP and NDC. Because you don't know what to say, you are talking about 2028 campaign message. And who told you, said 2028, with all the abysmal performance, failing 55,000 Ghanaian youth, say, oh, mamunya, obra pape bi omenimuno. Who told you, say cocaine, honey, de kwa kwa campaign? Who told you, say, who, what promising cocaine, cocoa farm, and say, who, what about the borehole, be with each cocoa farm? Normally, I water or mumfu. Untiminye. And who told you, say, me, I will go to 2028 campaign and talk about cocaine? You have demolished schools in the name of building. What demolishing schools in the name of Wednesday 24 market? And you think me? I will go to 2028 election with a cocaine campaign message.
3: A whole judges.
0: You promise agenda 11133. As we speak, you have rather sacked people from their various offices because you think that they were employed between 2024 and 2025. And for that matter, they should go home without any pay. What was it? Me make 2028 election with cocaine as a campaign. You that you have promised the youth of employment, but you've not been able to even employ even 1%. You that you have come to scrap the drone delivery. I had different in local grassy. Eko boa apim for ni omu asebi omu ye deprived from Wednesday. What about the council side? And you think that me I will go to election in a story of a cook story of cocaine? I'm the head. I'm the head. Who are we promising teachers and nurses automatic posting? Ah, you've not done it. Teachers have worked for 18 months. You've not paid them. They are in the house. Nurses have completed school. They've not gotten job. And they are in the house. You promised them automatic posting. You've not done it. And what's what you are sitting there telling me is, hey, I don't have message and I need to concord a story, a cocaine story, before I can go to 2028 election. Then you have a problem. Nunu Nasri. Nunu Nasri. You that if it's not because of the Baumia Adinkesia's policy, gold for oil a reserve and Wednesday, Anka Bana, Anka Gold Board Nanka ne Udenya dollars Audi Ebon Samran and Kawunya. You that have not even come out with one concrete policy that has given a positive direction to this country. You said you have message in 2028 election. 104. Ah, Masa, time on soon ye. Help us to guide you to govern till 2028. Other than that, who started Saudi we are? NDC ever from? And we will not leave any stone unturned.
4: They should do what?
0: Yeah, the chapel go also.
4: Guide them.
0: They should help us to guide them. They should give a correct and a direct positive way. I didn't need to do so that you answer the ideas never need be more. Rather than so bad better catch them say me person me minya campaign message in tea. Who well Lucy God? I mean call for the cook care fire import no. I affected the image of Ghana. Who person or chairman say me pe a campaign message in tea cooking once. Is it not true that cooking has been arrested? What's yam and yam when you and yam when you and yam was three and yam time? Some mumu timi kwa 40-foot container. Eddie gold, any dollars, a gum, ever check Ghana for you now, some much a large be. Says he can make catch us and kebet me as of Ghana problem. Dollar articulator 40-foot container, ma. And yet trillions of dollars. And I'm only buying a jandam. And this is umu nim ferrier. A yanom of his governance and running propaganda. And I'm going to be a Ghana for anyway. Yeah, waha. And that young man, or him at my age, a big in a hanum, many not at class, exams from actual exams, into me bunipa.
4: Why no?
0: John Ginapo, many natural trade fair, actual marketing.
4: Okay.
0: And or better say container, be a debate Ghana, we had better, when she or Cassati said, Sebi, a transformers, no, a chip. And I say a biscuit job, you are tired, it's me to share Ge. Obey ye de one, and away.
1: Plan B.
0: Who are Timmy Catches, Ukraine between Ghana and Ukraine. Bombu to Andrua. And you say, price no, of course, why you should fix it. And then, petrol, 16.20. Diesel, 19.70.
4: For anything.
0: Who and now, Baba Catches, say, Mimi, nya, campaign message. And you know, cocaine, asem na mimi person, mimi defroy for. Media me for cocaine, nyaman for phone. There are certain pressing issues that I want you to know. Your president, John Mahama, the incompetent one, currently incompetent, knows, sir, he has failed. So he has to come and tell Ghanaians, the youth who have gone into examination and have struggled to pass, no, is telling them, sir, 8 years of a Akufo-Addo's rule, no, now you're upon your demand, kwalano, untino, ombele. You are insulting the youth of Ghana. Say Emri B HM 8 years ago. Normally upon a choice and
4: see the say to,
0: you have intentionally.
4: May I say
0: intentionally because Richard, you want me by my Milandi. Intentionally because you want to disgrace and make sure say you have damaged the free SHS into no. What feeling kwala 55,000.
4: May I say
0: so dachi enya basa.
4: May I say unia ketuasi no munsio enti no munsio. Unia ketuasi no munsio enti no munsio. Plan B 104.5 ebusia eba no say any juma wasuguso uti. No numa bo masemano junu. Apa ho. Tommy, je 3 minutes na fa wrap up. Bon sem to fa na me ma Richard so 3 minutes na ko ahoma
3: no
4: so.
3: There's a mama me bra penny so so onu. Thank you very much. ye be ka afema o ka afema about demolition. Ye ka se nipa o ye King Kong of demolition na eye nana Baomia administration.
4: O demolition dey so biya ye biya kwan no a me ba. Ye ye kwan say demolition.
3: 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It is a name, brother, now. No, can we see they don't have campaign message. economy, they fail willfully.
4: And
3: that, I'm saying, odi wako bubu ajaji fo nyina dance or two or two or two or three cathedral and then other than swimming pool ntuntum a ewiye wo gana ha nyina no eye omufisa ho no o ti ase ntino 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script no eye adwuma it ye be making sure say obi bia no be ye boni wo di enubo ne hu dwa wo wo ye den yo ye be ye chew e do be fa mra ko na mpp
4: there
3: is nothing to offer ordinary Ghanaians.
4: Richard 3 minutes in fa
0: me de me say say o maami ewu na o so ada edu anwumre no obi edidi a na e be hu say ye compare records o na na do 8 years ne eti we aso concerning drugs. Any Oman Penin John Mahani Mahama, or no so, ne 18 months, ne yati on drugs. 104.5. And no one send the account. Me and this is some bejari cocaine, some benum cocaine, some almost the double fun from my family home. Ne me then say, ye chadia no abruchi, no matter what. Because, say President Mahama, ne onina parachikis and his communicators, say, kwa mu drink kwa chida, kwa mu beunse. Anytime that drugs money comes into your economy, it throws the economy off balance. Inflation in Yema. And to see a chico came or baby cry. And can I say Yamode? Say, oh, and you maybe and Kebabe say Ghana, no? Sebi, and Kofobia Buena, Yam Panzon on those people. But so better now they were say, as if say, you are still doing campaigner. Since NDC came to power in 27 January 2025, anytime you meet them on set, they don't have anything to offer. You are sitting down here talking about, your friend is saying, cathedral. Whilst your seniors and your leaders have accepted, say, they wronged the party. They didn't get more information. And then Minuka say, your deputy general secretary is on record telling all NDC people to apologize to MPP on cathedral. It's on record that Nanado built houses and courts more than any government since independence in his 8 years. We were trying to give you a monument, something that can generate money for this country. You malign us and told everybody, say, Nanado no nini nyanko pon wapam. Eh, no kre. Nanado nyanko pon ye gana nyanko pon. 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You downplay it. And then,
4: some zombies.
0: I'm a big man. You couldn't see even a single one peso or one penny lost. And no President Mahama now quietly. And Australia now he's being so sarcastic on certain issues. And in Ghana, sorry for you now. And Kebet Miesi. Who told President Mahama? Say, ye pese Ghana, sorry. Ye pese Ghana. Esi, bibi kesi, ye ye de sum. Wo wa jina om yes, wako fa Ghana sika, e di akwa si national hard board.
4: Richard, se wo kan se, ye pese Ghana CBB, ni ine de sumwa.
0: Offer, let me tell you this. Let me tell you this. As we speak, the only thing this nation offer to build that temple for God was the land and the seed amount. Everything was coming from, do you know whites, foreigners who were ready to help Ghana to build that thing?
4: Meba.
0: Offer. Se uba eyadi. Now could jina be me guni mufia. Ubi wa bontia obe boise uniska bobe bo mwayoba. Ni panon ye. Messi. Emi de send this deputy general secretary. Any former minister of chieftaincy. Omunina ba abe kase adabraka. The wo mhunu no is different from what they've seen today. ye nyina betimi a move on as a nation say ye be dwene ho say we are because of amamin kencho ekwom di Ghana fo me ba ekwom di Ghana fo as one say ye express road obiti micro match mu adwuna say all me fan kra ha enkofa express road ni so enfe nkokuma se da and so ekwom di no Mitchell, ye Kenyan Sasamwa, and this is from best one better. When we were building the National Cathedral, they were telling us that so we should not do it. Who told you, sir? A crying, especially no. Mean you have your church, my grass. Oh, Master Ocasanami,
4: Tommy Train.
0: Missy, ye kwasi National Cathedral, almost a commodin quo.
4: Yes, but maybe sir.
0: And Tianyan, ye and Sanya Fata.
4: Yes.
0: Obi so church, my grass, a commodino. And also, quiet express road. A quan is a me catch us a quiet edicocumasi, a duo. John Mahama, because he's so incompetent and he don't care for anybody. He has left that road because, I don't know, on Yachobonti will
4: made us
0: into a quiet new road, obey Yachobati will.
4: And he made us say, why establish him a Yomayun Sampa, Samuya project, and I said, Chobonti, I am way. May Debbie Adi and politicians, Debbie Ameka, Mon Samona, and me, I am a chimby a frim. Simple. But ubu baby. 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Ubu baby. Bebu wano ubu numene wo ya adjeni wa hum. But not to the extent say. Me ya mashe me nyanku pombo. Beno ubu ye nene se. So bi ye akwala ye bibi o sedeng. So bi ye bibi na. Ubu bibi kan bibi sa. I say.
0: Me bu be da mene kan akwala.
4: Yes. U kan. I say sa. Ubu ya adye na. Refi na anka person me be mu quickly or how but said na o kwentiama
0: in connection with what
4: katidu asem ya
3: say aso akoda o tutu but that will be good no hofia
4: aha bibi say na o kan ye
0: me say say obi person oboa wo ba na wanka say eja no ku ko jina be dwam gu ba ne hofia ni o person person be boa no ono so be jai
4: wa bre
0: because in connection with say na ye wo nkofo a na o ma ready na woni hwe ma mentran me so mentran me sorry Ota bel moni we muno.
4: Mm-hmm.
0: Omu ko we ya international we ya conferences a. TD Jakes need we now.
4: Wunim de wa. Them, I know.
0: Wunim de wa a holy Ghana.
4: I know.
0: And to be catch us, me catch us. Senya politics. Ana de bia yeng Ghana for enye very careful. Oh, say enye Tommy na enye enye media. Enye yengu mufi. Say enye o hine ba na enye media yengu. Enye say media o enye. Yen so mimna yen kromi.
4: Mba Richard wa brekwa. 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Mami fa Titan ye tu ya wo sorry example.
0: Anytime there will be a leader can take decision direct or indirect on behalf of the nation. Go inside the Bible that you read every day.
4: I get you.
0: Then you understand. A bona man for share ya no. A bona man for share Yankupon. Yen bisa se.
4: Omo indi so.
0: Ah, there be a bona man for share Yankupon. Yen bisa se no mudi your mind anymore. 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
4: Da bi o.
0: Mamu me don't let us civilize and
4: No. Richard Samson we cry the member who.
0: Say ma why the member who?
4: Ah.
0: Mo na member
4: who. Da bi me say
0: I shouldn't touch Oman Asasi.
4: Now, Oban,
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Meeting che chirinchi baso on the 26th and 27th September year, Saturday and Sunday. Enumere 3 p.m. Na sha se wo. 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
1: you.
0: Ninu,
1: yes, sir. Baby,
0: I'm going to call you. I'm from Pedia Mami.
1: Okay, my Pedia Mami. But you're talking to me.
0: Afidia, yes.
1: That's it. Our panelist in Matthew, which I know this one, Mutu Abba. I saw no phone to Abba Mano. I feel so. Dr. Opon for so much chairmanship for NDC. Maybe in Sano, Abbas was Sabuti, or not to do so, Mutu Abba Mano. Or anything else? Okay, ask him. Richard, Mamin can be been chill. Come on, come on, yum. Not support to party, Papa. And in a bed, wow. So to my dear, Nabutre, not support to party, Papa. Chef, not more about say, Call me up, what campaign message? Eh? Palukudam, campaign message. At the same time, SkyTrain, but campaign message. So to my dear, Poly Cathedral, campaign message. It's a Paul Mio campaign message. It's my new. Sauba, I can't say about your campaign message. Now, MPP, the NDD, they say NDD, they okay, sir. Tana, we here said, Tommy, the free good body this year, sir. We need the top giant of my way, MPP. A buffoon or Yahweh, who can go position, sir. Who can I say NDD for any, Domama? Tabby, Yambukana for say, Yanjin, Uba, Sony Jim, Katase, Ubia. Younger to two. I don't say mention penny, but we should best penny. We are me bra, but I am who cut out who can be a top wappy. And then some of the dogs will be to travel.
0: We didn't even be offering fee.
2: Hello?
0: Yes. Hello? Ebi, I quit your call, dear. Mo, ain't you?
2: I quit your foot, eh, Chiam.
0: Get a massy.
2: I mean, Mama Basso, no money to manu a bigger for, and this nature any pay. And in Chia Honorable Abbas, our national or collective organizer. Yeah, we are Chia will soon for Yamun to a banner for man. You, Mammy, come at him so. Sank okay issue, yeah, but yeah, many a woman pity for a trauma, no, I was working, so also for no. Send a one send me by, Emma and Bibio can okay and send. A dear band in NDC for the year. A ya na ya me ya NDC and Puntunuma, yeah, yeah. And this never power or yem put to do my debo, my gana, our own diganeska, our mokas and neba, umian ombra, major Pualugu dam, and the chairs, it's can all my dinuma. Sako came in semi, we yaba power. MPP ni appointed the Husha, or say, ye harbor holum, or ye day. Or ye day or harbor, ye two aboma, and this to me, day you want to say, ye, not a sunk full way, ye fracadam, with drum, throw at the two parties, so ye bounce away, and yes, ye are sure. And what's it about? Just bra ya bapa one send this in 24 be me. That's what we did. Somewhere anybody be our own. On the bone, say mama yame. What bapa one, mama we need now. Nipa which me ba out to be cow. No one done what I know or to all. I told first in a mirror, Boma Kayadinifu. I want trunk over the battle also. And then your bapa one, we are jay on her. Shall someone master for the abba. Near bapa one, and your MPP appointees that wish I have on them. I am on the train with and that person will be too quiet bar. And yes, friends, okay, I'm about phone. I am general. One exams, Adiano. And if you move your mama, when you know, you're new bra, Breno. Ah, yet one woman, yeah, 20, 21 ministers, now my mom, or why be my dear and the competition? What they call Montenegro, the money, mama, and Bono, one more day. You have a power near Siada. 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
0: me da se we didn't even be offer fee
3: ABC kam na se ABC am ka fi appet there
0: ABC
3: Thomas o ho na na. Thomas, me kia wa. Are you two for Montuman? Thomas, open me ache. Oh, me move exam no peke ya no. 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Do a shama. 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Do a shama. Constituency officer. Pa pa pa pa pa. Maintain. I shall want for Montumano. Mom will be another mo. Because me poor will be a moo, you are happy there. And more deep, I mean, how much more mamma calls with you. Montumano, and I call it to move for a deputy communication officer, the patrol. Montumo Pia, or you are Manu Ducana, Moko Pita, or Big Jay, I know that mamma. Before Jim Papa, and I bind, talking about the deputy, and come on, and I go wrong, tell my ship, you know, I have that crap, Mopaman, papa, papa, papa, papa, papa, sire, Umar Gaza, tell my way. I've got hello, National, Umar Gaza. And I'm a catete, regional chairman. And it's in 24. I could call that Dracoma and Yennefer, and Yennefer, and I could call that Dracoma and Yennefer. Messi, Mumba, that shit, then I'll be at your MP for Omnibet. Eh? Eh? The patrol, I think now, yeah, from 1982, a day, independent, sorry, a bar, a reform patrol. Eh? Party by MP. Any actual cocaine, I had jello. The patron, that's the best MP. Oh, in Coporo, the catch of the way my boy for a movie there, boy. And me answer, who ended in 24 appointees. Some much you go for now. No make Catasuma, so ah, erade. Mobile Jacka Quachi, continue to do all, Tapema. Monsieur Raja Raji, I could take a Mia, my campaign, Abba Atasua.
4: Mira se. Udi ni bebi ofre fi. Hello?
5: Hello.
4: Yes, Auntie Mefanie.
5: Hello.
4: Hello. Hello.
5: Hello.
4: Yes, pocho mete unka.
5: Hello.
4: Hello, pocho wa ni o.
5: Ah yo, eh de obumuje junior ni, nka ja sha ye cha.
4: Oh, okay. Obumuje.
5: Mechi ya eh anabo tomatarite inkame deputy communication ye cha no. Nature, I use on a funeral branch executive funeral chair. In my power, good to bomb my party, no moon to Abamano. Michiano, Michan, me, watch my limit. 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Michiano, you. Yeah, everything you want, no canoe, eh, Econano. Eh, Jandam Noble, what dinner? I am Michia, Michia Pana, eh, Michia Papa. Eh, Katiga no can watch a moon. Katiga, the church of the Nagina,
4: Abono J.
6: I'm going to go to the bank. $100 Your government in there, what I see, no. You can say that your money be around here 100% too. And yet, there are problems there. Ebe ba aname boa. Oh, that's how. Who wants to shoot in this? That Mr. 55 years, no. Oti wunchen, oti me control. That Mr. 55, no. That 50. Who wants to sometimes, no. Ebi monoa, omunyo mu age, no. Ne ha, mo emzo nu ne ha ta ga.
4: Aziz. Statement now. What make me say I'm a ninja, huh?
6: Aziz. Access road is all yellow because of trouble. No, all enough. Where will kind of be yellow? I'm but you know, you did that. Mana, I don't know. Okay, on the other person, where on the other is Mama, a president at the ma who dino. Yeah, the kid, I tell him, I want to win you.
4: We didn't even be off refi.
7: I can now more to say, you may.
4: Rudu, do a brand here. Who you now swear?
7: Ah, I media some edin kan kan to one country ye mame me dingana no ambom pa maye wa yesu anu anya ko bende obi anu obekọ heavy wa yesu anu ko ye nyesu ndare
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8: me pa cho bo mi din na mi nsha wa te
4: Dr. Newman.
8: Now
4: we don't pay.
8: Yeah,
4: I am a
8: man.
4: Can't stand
8: the
4: woman. Oh, said Mantine, I'm a Doctor Nima, Mantine, I'm a Hunipano.
8: Okay, so my God, I'm a man.
4: Yeah, 1 minute. First cap, which Chianipa 10,000. We didn't even be afraid. Yeah, just prosper.
9: Yeah,
4: what are you into?
9: And operate the system.
10: they are not saying they are chino everything.
4: Ejakote, hey, so ti o mbo ko de?
11: Oh, na ku pa de, ti ya
4: mbo. Mo, yentio.

0: Eja Kote.
1: Yes, sir.
0: But you ain't even come on, no. Why?
1: Yo, the fact is, but you over time I'm a top of this Kaka.
0: And yeah, oh, I'm running new horse anti. What are you? We didn't even be off Refi.
2: The chief of staff.
0: Elias Bagbese. The Bunsam Jim man.
2: Yeah,
0: that. You.
2: Where are you from? Money for?
0: Are they?
2: I didn't say. Wait, Saturday. Bank Saturday. 9 to 10. I didn't. Bank. I need my 1 hour now.
0: What's that? Is it a mentee? How can
2: you? You see, I didn't say. From bank, not for just that. But go for somebody else. Bank, not for.
0: As somebody.
2: Back here for 1 hour. Me see you there.
0: You do.
2: Me see that. Minya. Oh, that issue. I watch you. Yeah, Papa. For 4 times. Almost meet you cocaine. Cocaine Ayra. 104.5. Your sister, my cousin, I know.
0: Too bad, Kafra, Elias, I'm for winter tour. We didn't even be offering fee.
3: My dear,
0: catch Ray.
3: I'm Bob recording.
0: And we didn't know Wafa. What catch Rampa?
3: Then the Tini. I'm sure I know what's wrong. Mommy, change your coupon. I bring you home. Then go for Jamie Channel. I'm in Chia. Then I'm on Penny. I knew young Punya and Sanya of Fedia. A John Roman Emma. Munja this year. Minia, MPP full soon on Mubanji. I am a cookass in the hand. This is Papa Mama and Nasania Manokoso. Who can we hear new with you? And you were new who full time who couldn't get a cookante, who cared any powder. A war, a yes, head office. I didn't hear who may encounter such thing. I quite a super came my cane. I knew anything to pass a war. I see a penny for such a break. My main funk is in the scene also, and then the pillow. So, who is Hana? Who the Betty Gunner to a home? The vast yaka, Sark, Okasma, on an hour coming away and come with you. You mean the cooker coming soon be that. Womb, I'm penny for the animal. We are getting near. Nay, yeah, dear Chisabi, nebbing me. That's when I've come into the dead day. I just soon come. No, I say you've been much more.
0: Let's see, let me commit to
4: before.
0: Was some big tune, I
4: said. I said, Nyame adoma ochina ena ebebue yempota na na obi apekini form
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0: right mi da say rich
5: Eddie, a best rate of my penny, John Dramani Mahama. 104.5. 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
0: Now it's me treat say Hani Fibano. 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I'm from the NC form.
1: Right.
0: Now whoever is thinking.
1: Me dan say. 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

0: Abo enmrenunzia aha eh plan B 104.5 FM Brasson sense me die him ewo my conquer gun ne monzo enjofo akwa wanya boani nano ediabeto osemfo opno so na wabomodi a edi space atuna ni ase ase mukrojin se 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
3: I'd like to use this opportunity to call on our president, President John Mahama. Recently, he explained his administration's decision to initiate the construction of 10 new stadia across Ghana. This, the president said, is to address Ghana's sports infrastructure needs. This is a very good initiative. We, however, tag our appeal to the president on this your beautiful initiative. Mr. President, there are some very viable stadia which are falling into disuse merely because of lack of maintenance. A classic example is the Tema Sports Stadium. Tema is battling with thousands of grassroots footballers, as reflected in our theme for this tournament. Today's grassroots becomes tomorrow's champion. We therefore call on you, Mr. President, to include the repair and maintenance of some existing stadia in addition to the provision of the new ones. Tema Sports Stadium is one such very viable stadium, and I believe that the good people of Tema and its environs will be eternally grateful for appropriate maintenance to bring it to international standards. Mr. President, Yejina Ha, na ye pocho, Tema Stadium, faka wu new stadium na erbeyen. Please add Tema Stadium, Tema Stadium, Tema Stadium. Thank you.
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1: 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And once ye nay a swap of ye sick as some so doctor kiss a lot of first and etch the same.
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1: A crack mass expressway and nay ye baby ye. And ye sika any baby wood man and time was in December was from a dear. Natches sicano a land day a young red day arches any baby quine home eduma. 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

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Brand B. I couldn't say, yeah, what is it? 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

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Na di achi wo Facebook. No aye plan B 104.5. Drew have been with them life. Yeah, Jack commented on her. Now you're breaking can it come from my warriors here. Friends, one TikTok. I know, say, Prime B 104.5. I know, dear, for official, come on, warriors here. For official, I come on, I page in me, come up, my war. Friends, one YouTube near the engine, so I am Prime B 104.5. And so. Website and also www.prembfm19.com. I was with Roy Jim now also what TB Pie. The beer will be an Nigeria's only in a cobasa. I don't do yet, Nazi. I know you do what I want you to say, do the beer, see no one. After drive, do my dear's work. I'm dressing my pump for tonight. Yeah, you have said, what is it? This young penny gassa. It is a wooden babua. There's me to be here. Near the baby, she says, oh, I can't see anymore. I can't see no one's a son who goes so a woman for you. Now you eat tomorrow. To whom is a son and running in a brand of soap? Maybe you're tomorrow. 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

0: Enti otuo hina tenase. 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
2: 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Think, dear, be a ship, papa. And can I see a crook as ye pa? And so one shall see ya
0: uncum.
1: Plan BFM.
0: Yes,
2: yes, yo,
0: da, the end one. And answer your
2: benison. I'm say a bubefono, no, or my crowd, papa.
0: Okay,
2: my crowd, pa. I'm say mapu oton krebi se opese ochech ahinche no because we say plan B grassroot cup no yenye hu dia ofa ahim bobo no ahinche no I'm say wen so opese onu so fa
0: okay
2: ahinche I'm say yegusu ai onyere ne ho
0: ai sa grono form
2: e chede de akute adua na
0: nanso
2: wa wosa fata no
0: ene de show
2: o de be show
0: sanity
1: 104.5
0: last week, you know,
2: Mubo Duma,
0: Diana, my team, Chicago,
2: okay,
0: to Mubo Dumana, yes, sir, Adisha Room,
2: okay, and I'm saying, be listening to me, I'm back,
0: okay,
2: Adisha Room,
0: okay, and
2: what come, you know, a subess you,
0: okay,
2: A man for a pa in China channel.
0: I know what thing.
2: Papa, I know what thing. In terms of yen, you be crabby beside, say, now watch him moon, I been ya, dear Obesha in China, na chance, oh, money and worry cra, the Abesibiano, Yabaman, so I ain't at it, ain't a man worry. Tell so, mom, my award, a pa in China channel, Dawson.
0: A channel, dear. 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
2: Okay.
0: Ya I can see
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0: 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Enti I was a penny, let's see what the last week
1: again. I'll
2: be the other hole.
0: Yeah, the Yahoo, one more. Last week, almost free and almost sunny.
2: It'll be the other hole.
0: Yahoo, indeed. Last week, the end of my idea. Last 2 weeks, Diano. yen champion fubi.
2: Okay.
0: Last week in a bar, I feel ya show almost so at the end.
2: Okay.
0: Think tomorrow.
2: Mm-hmm.
0: One na aka last week wamba dia and ne obesity form.
2: Last week wamba.
0: And yen obesity form. Okay. And also nipa. On so last week wamba and obesity form.
2: And also wamba.
0: Okay. A jump a pra at the woman that. And you are Kwame, a suman. One of so last week, one of so a madia.
2: I'm so no, sir. I could them for an answer done last week. No, I'm so mom.
0: Okay, one of so a man, eh? One of so busy form. And you are David. One of so last week, man was eh? Last week, one of so a ma. One of every Adam Robe. A poke was a cophobia. Cophobia man was eh? Is ono so so na want to
2: say
0: about
2: that no for or best friend na no me ho me am say obaye
0: obi ba sa
2: o nti na so for obeka
0: okay nti say ono so antwe ma dia na ne ono so be si form
2: nti so no so na na yeso no
0: ai nti si ya no any money mo ya no okay we dey me hwe
2: okay
0: last week dia no
2: okay
0: yeah last week dey na fee.

0: Okay, Enunti, listen, Abba. Listen, no. Last week, dear, no, Abba. I better, a pronounce you, ha. Enunti, Sadie, listen, no. Mensaka, 100 year report, last week, Mensaka, no, HSA. And Penny Four, me, boom, dear, say, one more, Nanka, last week, no, Nana, yeah. One more, da, and I saw one, now, actually, I told you, you know, I saw one more, ma. Natural, sit them round it, no, no, more free. The report wa abe kama sano chile se wana mwa ma ni sengu ni sengu ni furi njano wana mwa frimu nti sisi no yade ene di ene beka hon ni mwa mwono ni yana ewo hoda dane diye mpini fuwa omaka ewo mwono eye eja pepra
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0: Mr. Kwabena wafa Kwame ya olu okase fi chibi udumase ena nana puku enka mpini fuwa
1: And I
0: want to maka. Okay. Uh-huh. Okay. Uh-huh. Last week, you know, report in our banner. And
1: okay.
0: And last week, you know, report it as Auntie Amma Ibrahim, one of free committee three. And Mira, also so free Omando. Okay. Mira also so Ibrahim last week. And Mapu last week. And I would try any
1: Suhum
0: on a Suhum last week, and a Oba Roots and Suhum last week, and a Ante, a teacher man to on anything. Teacher man, okay, and Tantin Suhum and a Amo and so a room, Yamibetre on a Suhono Castle free, okay. And T last week in Penny Four, you want me room no yet, Bacumi, you know, me answer and night in Noom and Sia and soon. Penny Four and soon you room last week,
1: okay.
0: Don't remember can't. Na yenya bese dubako.
1: Okay.
0: Se nye last week did yanka nine. Nka ni ya chese. Ya bako be free mnika.
1: Yes. Na yes. Na yes. Na yes. Na yes. Na yes. Na yes. Na yes. Na yes. Na yes. Na yes. Na yes. Na yes. Na yes. Na yes. Na yes. Na yes. Na yes. Na yes. Na yes. Na yes. Na yes. Na yes. Na yes. Na yes. Na yes. Na yes. Na yes. Na yes. Na yes. Na yes. Na yes. Na yes. Na yes. Na yes. Na yes. Na yes. Na yes. Na yes. Na yes. Na yes. Na yes. Na yes. Na yes. Na yes. Na yes. Na yes. Na yes. Na yes. Na yes. Na yes. Na yes. Na yes. Na yes. Na yes. Na yes. Na yes. Na yes. Na yes. Na yes. Na yes. Na yes. Na yes. Na yes. Na yes. Na yes. Na yes. Na yes. Na yes. Na yes. Na yes.

0: Enye izi.
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0: And you chill him today, you chill him today. 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
1: Now,
0: Oh, sir,
1: there be a number.
0: A bian and a quiet, a bian and unquiet, a bian and unquiet.
1: And you know,
0: me and India just say a guy.
1: Okay,
0: I teach it in one num.
1: It took on it, I teach it young one. And number one, the Nanchi, and number two, over top.
0: Maybe be a chain come at try and
1: okay, okay, but is a cartichidian and wa and qua and get two and two a quayum. Tans homo, young for two and quam. I come one to two and two. I'm with only here too. I'm with here too.
0: Oh, a benny at day was Omocassia, yes, say.
1: Old Gania
0: quay. And I'm not for and a cassia crown. 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
1: I can't say that. Hello. 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
4: 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Ma chia won a. 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
1: o e crowdo
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4: o ti oni anu ba to wewe
1: aye hin o second one hello e mo ajo
4: yeah jo
1: pa cho din baby o ka safari
4: Hey, Diana, the WR, who is coming? Mr. Garlic Information Center.
1: Yo,
4: Mr. I'm a summer control at home.
1: Yo, Mr. Garlic.
4: Hey, John.
1: Fetching, I know your mic and voice in the assassin. Why?
4: Hello.
1: And Pachoti, Anka?
4: Yo.
1: Pachoi, Crado?
4: Yanko.
1: Yo, and Penfobu, baby, say. Akuko Tiaba, na.
4: Akuko ba tan ni eti abanje nkumba.
1: Oh Mr. Garrick, why are there?
4: Yo.
1: Hello.
5: Hello.
1: Me mo ajo.
5: Hello.
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1: 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Hello. Yo, why a crowd?
5: Okay.
1: Oh, me to nkapa. Hello. Hello. Pacho what minka?
5: Hello.
1: Yes, what minka? Oh. Hello.
5: Hello.
1: Me mo ajo.
5: Ajo.
1: Pacho din, you be be okay safari.
5: Aja mu nyambe tre.
1: Yo, why a crowd?
5: My crowd pa.
1: Yo, empenfo bu baby say, se ko trese obema okro edura.
5: Obema bi en.
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1: 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Hello.
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1: 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Wetwa, wetwa. 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
1: Why are there? Wetwa, wetwa, wetwa.
0: Okay, 0551656565. 0551656665. 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What do I know? Fat back with you,
1: Matty. Hello. Hello. Hello.
11: Hello.
1: Memo Ajo. 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
11: Hello.
1: Pacho Timinka. Memo Ajo. Pacho Din will be okay free.
11: And because of here, I hope you are
1: crowd. You, Pacho, why a crowd?
11: My card of
1: her. And penfobu baby say, and no my entire esseno.
11: No, mobo mutu.
1: Why, dear? Wucha, wucha, wucha.
0: Okay, fine.
1: Hello. Hello.
12: Hello.
1: Memo Ajo.
12: Yeah, the thing tomorrow, my father,
1: baby. You. Why a crowd? You. And penfobu baby say, about your sabbat too.
12: At a
1: turning town. Why, at the water day?
12: And in town.
1: And in town, sudden.
0: When you're cheating, Tinkong. Yo.
13: Magetina.
0: Yo. 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
13: Bonflane si nana.
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0: Bonflane si nana. Meda se antimagi nyamishra. Why? Wetra.
13: Emenu.
0: Okay. Hello.
14: Hello.
0: Mr. Garlic.
14: Information Center. Amasa makwedo ashon.
0: I'm crying up to say.
14: Boko, my baby.
0: You. Mr. Garlic, why crowd?
14: Yanko.
0: Mr. Garlic, in Penisa, a few hunya, a biane.
14: Pampro.
0: Pampro, Pampro. But I say, Papa, you're Miss Rao. Why?
14: Yo.
0: Okay, hello.
15: Hello.
0: I'm crying, my Jew. Papa, I'm from Zaka Zafi. I'm crying, my one, I'm crying, mommy, why? You are someone who has been taking
15: me. You, I don't know
0: why I crowd. Papa, and Penny said, Sir, I got to chrome you, Shia. I got to chrome you, Shia. Hello? Okay. Hello? Hello? Hello? Oh. Hello? Akura ma ajuna hu ye.
15: Ya na do me hu do.
0: Yo. Papa na e fro sa kasa fe.
15: E fro me fro me.
0: Yo. Aje sa mi beni se. Se du fo chie. 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Mhm.
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0: 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Mhm.
15: And
0: so did the call. Okay, hello. Hello. Hello. Okay, you're fine. Hello. Hello.
16: Hello.
0: Mommy, you're from Santa Casa Fe.
16: I'm from Lydia, I'm Casa Fe Chopoli.
0: Yo, Aunt Lydia, why a crowd?
16: That's fine.
0: Yo, Auntie Lydia, I'm Penny, say. Sir, Oba, Oba, kwa wadiye. I want you, onona.
17: I am so on the back.
0: What's it?
17: Oh, my God, I'm going to wire on the
0: back. Uh-huh. On or not?
17: On wire.
0: Ah, on wire.
17: On the back, I'm in here.
0: On. Okay, dear Musia, your brother, your son of young Facasino, as you saw, and you try home, your papa, your decision.

0: One day, busy from Abuja, Branaya be ya quenim. 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
2: It's a lobby.
1: Hello? 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
1: Mimo, are you?
2: I think tomorrow.
1: Yo. Why a crowd? Yo. 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What the Anafua Unsro? Hello. But what time can?
2: But
1: But what time can? Okay, yet you. What da anafua unsro?
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2: Nana poku ni o baba.
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3: Mr. Garlic Information Center, Amasa Marco Do Ashon.
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1: yeah. 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
5: Pacho you.
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5: Hey, ya toma udi a, wo say.
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5: Ya toma udi a, ya ude.
1: 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Debi.
5: Yeah,
1: me jine. Hello.
6: Hello.
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6: Ajo.
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6: Ajamu.
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1: 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Edan ho achinje nti ana koto. Hello. 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
6: Hello.
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6: Yeah, Joe.
1: Bacha odini baby okasa free. 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
1: 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Na oba chungu kakra mahe. Why?
6: Why?
1: Hello.
6: Hello.
1: Aha. 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Wote minka?
6: Hello.
1: Hello mpacho wote minka? Hello. Bajo, what's your name? Hello. What's your name? Dabi, you're not into me. Hello.
8: Hello.
1: Memo Ajo.
8: Niju Subiu.
1: Bajo, catch you.
8: Catch
1: you. Oh, catch you. Jaho Brown, where you are, where you are, where you are, where you are, why?
8: Dabi, okay. 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
1: Wenu, ye maho, wente no ucha, na ye diwa akahu. 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
1: Na oka ebena mibu ya nidiye?
8: What
1: the hell? You know, I'm going to go to the house. Hello?
9: Hello?
1: What's here? Hello? What's here? What's here?
9: What's
1: here? What's here? What's here? What's here? Hello?
9: Yeah.
1: What's here?
9: What's
1: here? So, who's here? Petty. If you're sure, I'll be sick from airborne life. Nah, dear.
9: I'm from Blogger.
1: You, Cobra. Hello.
10: Hello. Good evening.
1: Evening, you. Pacho, didn't we be organized free?
10: Yeah, we're going to cook with some. I'm afraid we
1: yo, Pacho, why a crowd?
10: Pacho,
1: yo, and Penifobu, baby, say. So, who's a petty fish rubber sifum? Eh, boy, life for now.
10: Pacho, said, we are about to get a
1: so, when to me and Joe? Went to me and chas uncle to me, China, made him more dear. We went to me and chanty a poor bitcher. Why?
10: Oh,
1: so be chai and far more be. We'll be unchai, ain't an idea, man. Why? Every crowd went to me, chai, who be beer.
10: Then put it through.
1: I am part of his ruby sick for nose or about life, and so we are chia na. Debbie. Hello.
11: Hello.
1: Memo Ajo.
11: Yeja.
1: Pacho, didn't be your cousin free?
11: Me free free, I chum to preman.
1: You, Pacho, why a crowd?
11: My crowd.
1: You, and Penfobu, baby say. Abu Akoto, on Pacho Kochabra, and Intina.
11: Oh, Namano, Sunakuna.
1: Why are they, which am? Pacho, who did the same?
11: Kofiata.
1: Pacho, as a free.
11: I chum to preman.
1: Okay, you, yeah, that's why are they, which are, which are.
12: 0551
1: Hello. Hello.
13: Good evening.
1: Evening, you. Pacho, I didn't be back as a free.
13: I'm a Gaza free teacher, man. The FMA, Peju.
1: You, Pacho, why a crowd?
13: I'm a crowd.
1: You, and Penufobu, baby, say.
14: Has been put on hold. Please wait.
1: Hello.
15: Hello.
1: Hello.
15: Hello.
1: Memo Aju. Pacho, what's your name?
15: Hello.
1: Memo Ajo.
15: Yes,
1: yo. Pacho, what's your baby? What's your free?
15: Your friend is in here. My friend is active.
1: Yo. Pacho, why a crowd?
15: I'm trying to say.
1: Yo. And Penifobu, baby, say. Say, when you're in a pie kofra, or hini enjoy mua?
15: I'm in kofra.
1: Mm-hmm. Sima bakun, fatin to no mami. Say, when you're in a pie kofra, or hini enjoy mua? Na.
15: Nana de ye nade.
1: Hello. Hello. Hello. Hello. Hello. Hello. Hello. Hello.
16: Hello.
1: Memo Ajo. Yeah,
16: yeah.
1: Pacho, didn't be your cousin free.
16: Sunita, I see my uncle.
1: Sorry, Pampacho, Waba.
17: Hi.
1: Cecilia, dear Waba.
17: Where are against the another brother?
1: Where are Kensi and
17: Ninja, my friend, Maba?
1: Okay, you. Do I a crowd?
17: I am conscious of the
1: very. Oh, Minya Lucy Hope. You. And Penfobu, baby, say. But don't hear me.
17: I am.
1: And Penfobu, baby, say. So, unya in Pierre Coffre or Hini and Jai Mua. Na smaba confatent. Hello.
17: Hello.
1: Mr. Smaba kuna fatano. 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Unjain
17: kofra on hini mua.
1: Aye. Na.
17: Hello. How are you on India?
1: That be. Mate. Hello. Hello.
18: Hello.
1: Memo Ajo.
18: Pacho Ajo.
1: Pacho Odin baby Ogasa free.
18: Pacho Anti Mati Tamati.
1: Yo. Pacho Wai Crado.
18: Me Pacho Yo.
1: Empenifobu baby say. So who was a pet fresh rubber si fumna oyi atia na?
18: Na wai na.
1: Trano.
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1: 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So who was a pet fresh rubber si fum eyi atia na?
18: Debbie,
1: Bibi Soso. Debbie, Minya by and to me. Hello.
19: Hello.
1: Memo Ajo.
19: Yeah.
1: Pacho din baby okasa free.
19: Yeah,
1: Otoa in Zoom. Yo. Pacho I crado. Yo. And Penufobu baby say. Unjain pie kofra or hini njain mua.
19: Nani tu na kano.
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1: 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It was a catch, sometimes to me, Frebe Coretian.
0: Okay.
1: But a nadi, catch the sifum, or so or train wagging tribu. Matemia.
20: Hello. Hello?

0: Akra Maju.
1: Hello.
0: Yeah, from Osun Akase free him.
2: Lydia, my baby.
0: Bajo wani?
2: Me Lydia, my baby.
0: Bajo so so di kamba. Mr. Wedi, I can see the your baba akope. Why? Fetch me. Yo, be that as mommy. Okay. Hello.
3: Hello.
0: Akra Maju.
3: Edia.
0: Aja me bra. I jump a bra. Hello, brother.
4: But your friend Ruth, it's a service of our culture.
0: Your friend was saying?
4: Auntie Ruth.
0: Auntie Ruth?
4: But I...
0: Oh, okay, okay, okay. Last week, what did you say?
4: But I...
0: Okay, okay, Auntie Ruth. Mommy Ruth, no, you're crado.
4: My crado, papa.
0: Auntie Ruth, in penny, sir?
4: Uh-huh.
0: And say, this is in Kutonu. Uh-huh. And say, this is in Kutonu. Uh-huh. Hello. Hello. Akra Maju.
3: Hello.
0: Papa Maju.
3: Yeah, Papa.
0: Yo, Akra na yefro se o kase fe.
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3: Nefra be kro film bai.
0: Nefre, I be kro film bai.
3: Yeah.
0: Hey, let me. Who is my bago? Fire CC. Sir,
3: Asromajuton, Saboka.
0: Aye, Sir Asromajuton, sir. Eboka. Or Ton, Saboka. Mm hmm.
3: Le, or the teacher you.
0: Na na the or the teacher.
3: Hello,
0: Fachabe. 0551-665-665-665. And 0551-665-6656. Hello.
1: Hello.
0: I'm Grandma Ju.
1: Yeah,
0: Ju. You, who are you from? What's your name?
1: I'm Jamu.
0: Ajamu so di kanba.
1: Ah.
0: Da bi misra we die. Akase den die e baba akope. Why papa?
1: Mate.
0: Yo, me da se papa. Okay.
5: Na
0: de hu so baba. 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Ai. 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Ento wa wesane. Westy phone. Hello.
6: Hello.
0: Papa, my Joe.
6: Yeah, Joe, Papa.
0: You, what are your friends? Okay. I
6: don't
0: know why I grado.
6: What
0: I don't compare this. I'm which, enter my abuak. And which ran in my akoko? Twas way.
6: Baby.
0: And penny say, and which re? And my abo akoko? Twas so.
6: And which re? And my abo akoko?
0: So, my turdy, child, blah, white, but I see. Okay. Hello.
7: Hello.
0: Agrama Ju.
7: Yeah, Joe.
0: Mr. Do what you said to mommy. Why? Mr. Opa.
7: Yes. Hello.
0: Papa, you're frozen. How can you feel?
7: Hello.
0: Agrama, you're frozen. How can you feel?
7: My dad, can you feel? Oh, Ibi.
0: Now you're frozen. Hello. You're frozen.
7: Yeah, friendly, man.
0: Okay. Ajay, ma, why a crowd?
7: Ajay,
0: why a crowd, wana?
7: Majo.
0: Yo. Ajay, ma, and penny, sir. Yanumun, sir, and more. Yanumun, sir, and more. And more, dear.
7: Yanumun, sir.
0: Yanum, and sir, and more. And more, dear. And
7: more grass.
0: And more, too, fine.
7: Yanu is some more grass.
0: Debbie.
7: And yes, sir.
0: Debbie. And yes, sir. Yanu,
7: yes, sir.
0: Debbie.
7: Hey, and there, Tumpine. Yanu is some more Tumpine.
0: Debbie. Zanga, I have grown the idea coming to mouth. Now, I can see the main farm. Oh, hopa, now it's main farm.
7: Oh, my darling.
0: Where I can see the and I was a Ben where I can't cassa. And you know what the grass and you know, year for emfa.
7: Oh,
0: grass in your tree, and your grass. A Ben was a can't cassa, you know. It was so can work.
7: By the way, my brand and I'm up the moon.
0: I don't know, sister grass, you know. Oh, you call me wow. That's on Cayenneza. First, I enter my mammy, and you will see. Oh, and this is grass, no grass, a bro for cassa, grass, a bro for cassa, a best day.
7: Ah,
0: yeah, can't be a bro for cassa.
7: Okay, by you.
0: And this is son, and he ya no monsa and more.
7: Ya no monsa and more. And more, Tumpine.
0: That's it, ya no monsa, Tumpine Moo. Me bo bo.
7: What's it then? Ya no monsa and more. Okay, ya no monsa and more. Bottles, Anna.
5: From glass to bottles.
0: From glass to bottles. Oh, the grass, make a grass, is a grass, bro. What's the bottle? What's the bottle?
5: Oh,
0: take a carriage, you know. And then I, you know, so. Yeah, I crumb castle. 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
8: na men toazo thing me do di mama no content ya se papa
0: arobo
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0: Aunt Tia. 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
8: Your bomb print to a guha.
0: Aye, your bomb print to a guha.
8: Every day.
0: Okay.
8: Itabase.
0: Yes. 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
8: Bacho. 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Oh, to me, my
0: bed.
8: Okay, I'm going. Bet you anything, I'm going to remember. And then he
0: said, so good job was one. Not yet the contumely annual chinny. Near the cotocra elbow. 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
9: I'm going to go back.
0: Hey, Jafar. You are from Senegal, Zafiri.
9: Oh, this is Kwame. Me kasefri Adenta.
0: Adenta.
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0: You. 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
0: Debi. 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
10: 104.5.
0: Adi ase.
9: I'm going to say,
0: Na ya de kontumri anwetwene.
9: Ehe.
0: Ya de kotokra ebo.
9: Ehe.
0: Na se entity ana antitia. 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
9: Ehe. 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
11: Wabi.
0: What ya dear?
9: I'm a mechanic.
0: Thank you. I'm going to be creative. Wow.
10: Akra na why crowd there? Bajan. Akra benisa sa adia sa na yehu de. 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
10: 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Bibi to aso yehu de. 104.5.
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10: Any who dey?
11: Dey
10: aso.
11: Dey aso. Boja.
10: Any who boja? Are you saying who boja?
11: Eh,
10: are you saying who boja? Okay. There be only. Who is my bag? Who bet my answer? Answer boja.
11: Yes, sir.
10: Now, come on, sir. Are you saying okay, hello.
12: Hello, Pacho. 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
1: 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So, why?
2: Hello.
1: Mammy, I'm frozen. I'm going
2: to say, I'm going to say,
1: yo, I'm Jenny Tawai Crado.
2: 0.4. But I'm blue.
1: Mate, Mammy.
2: Now you can't get more than that, Papa.
1: What's it?
2: It's a bad emblem.
1: Oh, bad emblem.
2: But I'm.
1: Yo. And Penny say, awa sra ye hunu ma wi ano omo ana ehe
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3: Watch out.
1: And I do whom
3: I bet you.
1: I chin out in the bar, so say, what did you do? Why are they? Honestly, I found the year to a year to my Agra
4: and a pardon, Mamupon, and my first one.
1: Yamon nights.
4: I
1: believe
4: in one night,
1: right? Best was I, why? Now in your time, no more. Why?
4: That's
1: it. Okay. Hey. Me and father ask last caller, ready, Brenna, I be last caller, that free FSC. T. I was your bit, my room 0551 65 65 65. Hello.
5: 104.5.
1: Hello. Akra Maju.
5: Hello.
1: Papa Maju.
5: Good evening.
1: You already have lost our cafe.
5: But you're
1: a family desk room because I see a thing. A you. Papa, why crowd?
5: Hello.
1: Why crowd, Papa? Why crowd?
5: Hello.
1: Oh, Akra, Wahomano, or near my. Okay, Dino. I wish I have four free Jumadin is Waha. Now, your Jumadin, your granny, your Brenna, yes, or so. Hello. Hello.
6: Plan B.
1: Maju.
7: Yeah,
1: yeah. You're frozen, not as a fee.
7: But you're quite getting new. Because I
1: have to do. Oh, I judge you.
7: Yes,
1: sir. Akra, why crowd?
7: But
1: you are new. I don't know. Say, Adiasan, are you who, dear?
7: Adiasan,
1: you who, dear? Are you who, dear?
7: Adiasan, are you who, dear?
1: Last class. Okay.
7: I guess,
1: Debbie. But bati, bati, bati, bati, bati, bati, bati, bati, bati, bati, bati, bati, bati, bati, bati, bati, bati, bati, bati, bati, bati, bati, bati, bati, bati, bati, bati, bati, bati, bati, bati, bati, 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

0: 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what you and crown. It do tobacco. 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
1: Yes, I ain't
0: yes, I ain't do bacon. 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
1: sabbish.
0: I hear you,
1: I sang cradine. 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
0: bishop. Nanin, I'm not a parry, is in or dasro.
1: Okay.
0: Now to me, and sir, with Jermusa,
1: now to me, and sir.
0: Yes, yes,
1: her strategy. I'll tell you about it.
0: To any of our camupa, the Jabba Prabbe dasro. Mr. Corbin, and name Mr. Corbin, I'm a
2: man. One man,
0: and yes, sir, next week, Mr. Corbin, I'm a bar, and me, and ma, and Emran, so a bear, my obesity form.
1: Okay.
0: Offer. Kwame also went to me a man. The Ashenim said, next week, or about waiting on my obesity form.
1: Okay.
0: Nana Poku, Nanaba. Nana said, Jim.
1: Nana said,
0: Jim. Nana, Anna, I be a japa prechi.
1: Okay.
0: And I be a japa prechi.
1: Okay.
0: Sana, a nephew, no.
1: So I bet to us,
0: and tea. A japa prana is already kind. And I say, Nana, and I be a bedinachi tea. Oma Makay, and you never teach sanya. And I just say, I don't know.
1: But I'm working since I
0: had Juma. I had Juma, Papa.
1: But me who's another Vima Papa?
0: Another Vima Papa.
1: It is a Japa Prince.
0: But the Japa Prince, baby, what do they know? So I could tell for 4 weeks. I had it. It is here. Yes, I said, don't want that. So you remember, you better quite be now. A chandy was here, Obiso,
1: a chandy was here.
0: We will wrap Bosumfu from
1: now, yes, and Fafu
0: and Wumpumpoyeba.
1: Okay,
0: very quaint of us, we be a bear come
1: and a bear you.
0: A bear you, yeah,
1: a bear
0: you. Okay, and who will be a wise at your phone to me and Yanwa?
1: Ah, me, or me, and Nubia, I'm say it's your phone to me and Tre.
0: Okay,
1: me boo a baby say. So what's a petty? And as a petty
2: for 1.5
1: a slow ebbacy from now, we at ya, not a one sonner and a churn and numb.
0: Okay.
1: Once na natural no bibi.
0: Actually bibi.
1: Oh, for more years. Into office rabbi si hono.
0: Okay.
1: Eh. And I'm saying boo baby so say unjain.
0: Mhm.
1: E pie. Mhm. E kofra on hinin jain mu a. And penfo say say unjain pie kofra on hinin jain mu na okoni diem.
0: Na okoni diem.
1: Okoni diem.
0: Okay.
1: Eh, ti kechire ti emi a. 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
0: me be chire no.
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0: Emma
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0: Na okoni unjain.
1: Se chire no no. So me say me no we na.
0: Okay.
1: So so we be came on na me tie for tie because no mo say e ho hin o
0: ba. Ma me bobo mi no bi so na fe yen ko.
1: Okay.
0: Me boy be say ade asan na yehudie
1: ampa
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1: oyade pa
3: this is plan b
0: one what you say that is anu mo ana eba
1: oh okay
0: yo ana mi buba ku se ensa ye de ehye eye enkuto no eno ana ye ti
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0: 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Yeah, so we're going to give them a kind of trust. Until Orobon, you ready? Yeah, ciao. 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
1: That's it, Omra.
0: Osamra. Orobon, who flew me crew man out of who?
1: Who's an old church?
0: Who flew me crew man out of Orobon?
1: Church, you mutual to us.
0: And Orobon, that over Coco, no. Chiremina yeshia. Why?
1: Enumre bi odeke na o.
0: Ai. 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
1: Ne kina preso pa. Ai.
0: Ntino. 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
1: Wa bodin no atia no. 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
0: Na na ejie twum berima odi kan.
3: 104.5.
1: Ana second man na
0: man ya. 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
1: en o reference no sign kofa
0: inchi
1: nti why are
0: there so what I have also title there
1: nti agro nti na ho no was
0: that was a aggressive my dad no aha nanzo o mama hu amamre no
1: anya
0: sa o to was ana
1: the first
0: Crunching after all, betrothed, Gazette.
1: Fred of Afro.
0: When gentle, dear,
1: I'm going to be a prophet.
0: And we send
1: the bush. I saw them when I cast on the plan B FM is
0: here. And one is
1: here. And one is here.
0: Yeah, I'm sorry.
1: I'm sorry. I was saying, Father Kukra Messer.
0: I'm sorry. Okay. Two other phobia.
1: Oh, Michiagana, for BBA, a chair and a drink.
0: Okay.
1: Do BBAC. And it be a sort of two and a mechanic. A more young town for Emma also, or town for
3: one. Sandy Pandu to my old
0: father.
1: Okay. That's it.
0: Yes, so here I see, dear Busia, Yoko, yes, so I'm not doing my dinner. I cannot to us with the Amawo. 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
1: Just calling, you know, just calling to let you know.